0: I hope you've read some of the Russian authors because, you know, they've written some fantastic novels, particularly in the 19th century. And there is a novel that I think everyone should be, not forced, but made to read because it says wonderful things about the human condition. So which model, novel was it that there was a murderer involved? And his name was Raskolnikov. Do you remember which novel that was? With the murderer, Raskolnikov. Rather brutal murder it was too. I won't spoil it for you. Go get the book out of the library. Okay, question 7. Now, this one you might sort of say, hang on, there's no such thing, but actually there is such a thing as this. And I want to know how many there are. And the answer, all I can tell you is, it may even vary, but still be correct. Yeah, okay, all right, here's the answer. No, not the answer yet. Here's the question. How many are there in a baker's gross? A baker's gross? I know you've heard of a baker's dozen, so how many do you think there are in a baker's gross? Might give you a moment just to think about that one. You might have to do a little bit of multiplication to figure it out. That was question 7. How many are there in a baker's gross? Question number 8. What type of tree gave shade to the swagman in the song Waltzing Matilda? What type of tree was it that gave shade to the swagman in Waltzing Matilda? You know, and he camped and he waited and he, you know, all that stuff under the shade of a, yeah. Number 9 now. What is a person married to more than two people called? Okay. So if you're married to more than two people at the same time, what do you call that person? Oh, I can hear some people saying lucky. No, well, they're not lucky. They're just a person that's married to more than two people. Okay. What are they called, though? It's got a descriptive term. Question 10. Which country made doubloons? You know, that's the one that they always have chests of, the pirates, that is. Oh, yeah, pieces of eight. No, not pieces of eight. We're talking about doubloons, which was actually a minted coin. It was a gold coin. But which country did it? Now, I'm going to give you a bit of a hint here. I've got three countries. One of them is correct. So which one made the doubloons? Was it Holland? Was it Spain? Was it France? One of those is correct. Which country made gold doubloons? Holland, Spain, or France? Okay, so that's your 10 questions. A couple of stinkers in there and a couple of easy ones. Let's go back to question 1 and see how well you fared. Question 1, which religion has mullahs? Of course, it's the religion of Islam. Islam has mullahs. And as far as I understand, and correct me if I'm wrong on this one, but it's not something that you have to study for particularly. You just have to be revered by your community and they can make you a mullah. Okay, question 2. Which airline did Reginald Ansett create? Well, of course, he created Ansett Airlines. ANA, Ansett National Airlines. If you said Ansett Airlines, that'll do. Question 3. How many pounds are there in a ton? 2,240 pounds. Yeah, and it's a strange number because it's worked out as a multiplication of 20 hundredweight, and a hundredweight being 112 pounds multiplied by 20. Yep, you get 2,240. Whew. Number 5. The century in which the inflatable hoop skirt was invented. Well, as I said, Helen Trapagan, she came up with the idea. It was lightweight. It was flexible. It was kind of a petticoat, really. It was the year 1857. So, indeed, the century was the 19th century. It was patented, even. And that was in the United States. I think the patents probably run out now. Question 5, which is the softest metal, cesium, lead, aluminium or gold? Well, actually, they're all soft. So give yourself a tick, whatever you said. Yeah, that was a freebie, wasn't it? Okay, question 6, which novel had a murderer called Raskolnikov? It was the Russian novel called Crime and Punishment. written by Dostoevsky, Fyodor Mikhailovich Dostoevsky, fabulous author. Yeah, a little bit hard to get into some of the novels, but I tell you what, it's worth it. Right, question 7. How many are there in a baker's gross? Well, we all know a baker's dozen. Well, a baker's dozen's 13, right? So if you think about a gross, it's like 12 twelves or 144, which is 12 dozen. So if you're talking about a baker's dozen, it's 12, but not 12s, 12 13s. So the answer would be 156. Now, bakers, just to make life difficult, have something called a short dozen. So a short dozen is 10. Well, it's not 12, is it? So a short dozen is 10 by 13, so it could be 130 as well. And a baker's dozen of a baker's dozen is 13 by 13, which is 169. Now, which is the most likely one to be the baker's gross? I hear you yell at the radio. Well, it's actually the last one, 13 by 13, 169, because you've got 13 lots of 13 baker's dozens. Does that make sense? But look, if you add 156 or 130 or 169, as far as I'm concerned, give yourself a tick. You did pretty well. Okay, let's move on. Number 8. What type of tree did give shade to that swagman in Waltzing Matilda? It was a coolabah tree. I always liked that word, coolabah. There used to be a wine cask years ago called Coolabah. I wonder if it's still around. Okay, question number 9. What is a person married to more than two people called? A polygamist. Yeah, okay. A bigamist, by being two, is someone who's married to two people. A polygamist can be married to 3, 4, or 100 people. That's a polygamist. Number 12, the country that made the doubloons, the gold coins, just sought after by so many people. And they're still finding them because even though they might be at the bottom of the ocean for 2 or 3 centuries, doesn't matter. You see, gold doesn't deteriorate. One of the reasons why it's so valuable. So which country was it, Holland, Spain or France? Well, they all did lots of traipsing around the world and they did find gold and bring it back home. But the one that was, I guess, the peak body was Spain. Yes, Spain was the one that actually stamped the gold they found, mostly in South America. They stamped it into gold coins called doubloons. How did you go? Did you get 10 out of 10? 5 out of 10? How'd you go, Vin? Did you get 4 out of 10? Well, we'll see. Okay. If you'd like to tell me, why don't you simply send me a text on 0488 631 86. I'd love to hear how well you went with the quiz today. Let's have a listen to this. Now, I'm always playing stuff about billionaires, and I think this one is a really logical argument. Now, you'd be putting this argument to a billionaire, which means that you'd probably lose because we're not necessarily dealing with someone who is, perfectly rational, but still, have a think about this as an argument next time someone says, oh, no, the billionaires have got to be there because, you know, it's incentive to work and rubbish. Okay, here we go. See what you think.
1: Is this a bunch of crap or is he spitting facts?
2: Nothing wrong with being a billionaire, but if somebody is working 40 hours a week, 160 hours a month, and they can't make their rent, you're not paying them enough money. Maybe you should just be worth $900 million.
3: Yeah, yeah.
2: Like, how does a CEO take a 8-figure bonus and none of your employees have dental insurance? They can't even go out and get a filling.
0: Yeah, and that's wrong, isn't it? It's really wrong. And I like the idea that, yeah, okay, they mightn't be a billionaire anymore, but hang on, they've still got $900 million? Yeah, kind of crazy, hey? Yeah, really crazy. What about this one? Now, we're going to talk about EVs, and I'd like you to have a little bit of a listen to what happened to the EV market in August. Yeah, though we've just moved into September, haven't we? It's 10th of September today. What do you reckon car sales are doing? I think it's very important for a little town like Castlemaine to know what car sales are doing. We've got a very large car dealership in town. Are they selling the right sorts of cars? I wonder. Anyway, let's have a little bit of a play of this.
3: Are you sitting down? Because for the month of August in Australia 2026, you ready? 24.9% of all new cars sold in Australia, so nearly 25%, were pure electric cars. And here is the absolute kicker that the Petro Bros are going to hate. 27,089 pure electric cars were sold. They outsold pure EVs, outsold petrol cars, which were only 25,824, and diesel cars, which were 23,608. So the number one fuel type car that sold in the month of August was pure electric cars. Pure electric cars outsold petrol and diesel. What a beautiful, beautiful day it is. And the FCAI, the Federal Chamber of Automotive Industries, the car lobby in Australia, who are not known for their pro-electric car speak, in fact, quite the opposite, have called it a structural shift in the Australian car market. Are you okay, Petro Bros? Are you okay?
0: Are you okay? Yeah, well, the shift is definitely on. And just a little bit further to that story, apparently what's been happening is people have decided to not take that overseas holiday. You know, who wants to go and sunbake on a beach in, I don't know, Lebanon or somewhere? No, they've decided they're going to put it into a new car. And if it's got to be a new car, well, hang on, let's get one that's not going to cost us a lot of money, because we still don't know what's happening with petrol. And in fact, today's news, that's right, today's news, 10th of September, was that, yes, that's right, the spot price for a barrel of oil has now gone over $100. So, yeah, it used to be about $40. It makes sense, doesn't it, to get something that's not going to cost you very much to run? Okay, so let's have a little listen to this one. People might say, oh, yeah, that's all very well, but, you know, fuel cars, you know, I don't think they'll save you that much money anyway, will they? And they cost – actually, they don't cost any more now. So that's the first thing you can get rid of out of your head. They don't cost any more. You might say, well, what about range? Well, they've got very good range, most of them. No, we're not talking about hybrids. Don't buy a hybrid. But full electric cars do have a good range, and people are doing stuff like travelling across to the Nullarbor Plain and being able to do it in an electric car. There's enough stations around you can do that. And there's some fantastic apps you can get for your phone, free, that will do things like you can say, hang on, I'm in Castlemaine and I want to go to Broken Hill, and you can put it in and it will tell you which places you need to stop and get topped up with electrons. Okay, but what about the cost of that? Isn't that going to cost you money? Yeah, it's not free. So how does that work out compared to fuel? Let's have a listen.
4: How far do you get on a dollar of fuel versus a dollar of electricity? So you can see a dollar of fuel today would get you 4.8 kilometres. A dollar of electricity would get you 47.7 kilometres. So for people that say electric vehicles are too expensive, it is just simply not the case anymore. This is updated live every day, so check it out.
0: So there you go. Updated live every day, and so it's getting better and better. And I can speak from experience with this particular one, because I know I was putting about $100 or more into my you know, conventional car a couple of years ago until I got my electric one, and now it's you know, it's cost me almost nothing to run, because I get it from solar. But even if I was going to commercial places, well, there you go. And guess who's just walked into the studio? I mean, it's our old friend Paul Blackman. How are you, Paul?
5: Your old friend.
0: Yeah, my old friend. Well, you can tip your microphone up a little bit, please. It's at an angle at the back there. Ah, there we go. Yes, I've just played a couple of things. I'll play this one here for you. Again, this is all about EVs and how much they cost to run. It only goes for 20 seconds.
4: How far do you get on a dollar of fuel versus a dollar of electricity? So you can see a dollar of fuel today would get you 4.8 kilometres. A dollar of electricity would get you 47.7 kilometres. So for people that say electric vehicles are too expensive, it is just simply not the case anymore. This is updated live every day, so check it out.
0: What do you think of that?
5: Well, it's fantastic, and it's true.
0: It is true, isn't it? Yeah, and it's something I think people need to realise, that it's not just a little bit cheaper, but it's a lot cheaper. And that's even if you're using, you know, electricity. What do they call them? They don't call them servers, do they? Which can pump out electrons into your car?
5: The chargers.
0: The chargers. That's what they call them.
5: Bit of an elderly senior citizen moment there.
0: Yeah, I did. I know. It does happen occasionally.
5: That's okay. We're all a bit. Sun comes out and it starts to play with us a little bit.
0: So what happens, is it? Mm. Oh, better keep you out of the sun then. Well, what about this one too? I'm going to play this one again because Paul probably hasn't heard this one.
3: Are you sitting down? Because for the month of August in Australia, 2026, you ready? 24.9% of all new cars sold in Australia, so nearly 25%, were pure electric cars. And here is the absolute kicker that the Petro Bros are going to hate. 27,089 pure electric cars were sold. They outsold pure EVs, outsold petrol cars, which were only 25,824, and diesel cars, which were 23,608. So the number one fuel type car that sold in the month of August was pure electric cars. Pure electric cars outsold petrol and diesel. What a beautiful, beautiful day it is. And the FCAI, the Federal Chamber of Automotive Industries, the car lobby in Australia, who are not known for their pro-electric car speak, in fact, quite the opposite, have called it a structural shift in the Australian car market. Are you okay, Petro Bros?
0: Are you okay, Paul? I bet you've been busy, because if what they're saying is true, there must be a lot of people out there who are installing batteries and chargers in their homes, and that's sort of the work you do.
5: Well, people have been installing solar power en masse in Australia for at least 20 years.
0: Yeah.
5: Because lots and lots and lots of the household, right, is powered by electricity. But definitely what's even more true now is the amount of people who want to charge an electric car with solar,
0: yes,
5: right? And very, very early learning, I think, for most people is reacquainting themselves with what their power consumption is and what the scale of an EV battery size is.
0: Yes.
5: Because I reckon half the people that I talk to don't really know.
0: No.
5: Right?
0: No.
5: If we said that your average power consumption of your house was 10 kilowatt hours a day,
0: mm-hmm,
5: right? That'd be roughly right for a modest sized or partly energy frugal home, especially when electric heating isn't running.
0: Yes.
5: Right. Now, my EV that we have for work, the little MG, right, its battery capacity is 50 kilowatt hours, right? So it holds in it five times more than what my house uses in a day.
0: Wow. Yeah.
5: Right? And that's for one full charge, right, which I will use if I drive out to – so tomorrow I'm going out to north of Bendigo to a lovely little hamlet called Sebastian.
0: Mm-hmm.
5: I won't quite use it all, right, but I'll use most of it,
0: yeah,
5: right? And if it was cold in the winter, the battery works worse. And so I'll use two-thirds,
0: yeah,
5: of my battery range tomorrow. That's deliberate because our car that we have for work isn't super huge, right? And it was quite cheap.
0: And it is a work car, so you don't sort of coddle it as much.
5: No,
0: as I
5: but it's designed to be used, right?
0: Yeah, yeah.
5: And I've got solar power installed at my home.
0: Yes.
5: So the point would be that I'll start off tomorrow morning with a full charge.
0: Yep.
5: All of which, by definition, has come from either solar or the grid. And I'll pay a little bit for that to charge it overnight, but I'll be charging it a lot as well for free, right, free during the day. But it will use, let's just say it uses 40 kilowatt hours tomorrow, right? So that's, again, just refreshing people.
0: Yeah.
5: That is four times more than what my house will have used tomorrow,
0: yes,
5: right? Which is a lot. So when people are sizing up their solar power purchase or upgrade,
0: yes,
5: they do want to factor that in, right? So they do want quite large solar now in order to give a lot of free power to that electric vehicle, right? Not every day that I'll do that, right?
0: Yeah.
5: So today, for example, is coming into work, seeing you.
0: Yep.
5: I've got two other people to see in town, and I'll barely give the battery a nudge in my car.
0: Yep.
5: And by the time I'm home, maybe 4 in the afternoon, something like that, I'll charge it again, and the sun will still be shining, and I'll get most of it charged from the solar for free.
0: Yeah, well, the sun does pretty well from even up to about 5 o'clock these days. So, it's not dull.
5: And every house is different, north-facing roofs, west-facing roofs, east-facing roofs.
0: Yeah.
5: So, circling back, absolutely, Bruce, people are always asking us now how big their solar needs to be to charge a car.
0: Yep.
5: And we do some basic back of envelope sums with those people.
0: Yep.
5: And really just highlighting for them that all EVs have different battery sizes between, say, 50 and 100 kilowatt hours I still call it a tank, in the bank, rhymes with tank. And then from there, you might say, or work with the customer on it, you might say, how much of that do you think you'll drive on average per day? Because it's not going to be every day that you're going to use it.
0: That's right.
5: But you can average this whole thing out, because you can easily have your car take a week to charge.
0: Yeah.
5: Right? If you're going to use one battery bank per week, right?
0: Yeah.
5: You can just leave it on charge, right?
0: Yeah.
5: And so furthermore, though, as far as the costs are concerned, so yes, once you've got your solar installed and a charger at home, daytime charging the car is free. Then you will pay some, right, from your power company, power rates about, say, 25 to 30 cents per kilowatt hour.
0: Yep.
5: For peak. And then after you get over or past 9 o'clock in the evening, some people's power rates go down to off-peak.
0: Yeah.
5: And you can use that. Word of caution, though, you mentioned the chargers and you alluded to before the large ones, right, at the shopping centres and things like that. One outside IGA, right, in town, and there's a few around. The charging rates for those, right, are edging upwards at the moment in line with petrol prices.
0: Okay.
5: Which is a bit strange, right?
0: Mm.
5: And they publish the fees, right, usually on the side of the charger or on the app that you use. And a couple of them that I noticed recently have gone to three-tier charging rates, right? Okay. So that's like peak.
0: Well, different times of the day they change it.
5: Absolutely.
0: Okay,
5: right?
0: That's interesting.
5: So they're using, very, very much using market-based mechanisms for that. Right.
0: Yep.
5: So they've realised that during the day, more people want to use that charger.
0: Now, when you're plugged into one of those, and I haven't done this, this is why I'm asking the question. Mm-hmm. When you're plugged in, when you're filling your car with petrol, of course you see the little gauge tripping over, and it's telling you. And I think a lot of people don't actually say, "I'm going to put 6.9 litres in my car." They usually say, "I'm going to put $20 in."
5: Yes,
0: you know. And so, can you actually see the you know dollars and cents turning over?
5: Yeah. The screen is a screen on the charger.
0: Yeah.
5: But also, all of the charging brands have a an app that goes along with that.
0: Yep.
5: Right, because in the app is where you put your payment details, credit card or PayPal or what have you. And the standard arrangement is you turn up to these charging stations, you see all the people get their phone out, right? They get their phone out, they open up the app that corresponds to the brand of charger.
0: So has it got like a quick code or something on the device to get you into that?
5: They've got all of that, right? Yeah. But what you find, I think...
0: So it's easy, in other words. It's
5: incredibly easy.
0: Yeah.
5: But more the pattern that you would use it is you know already where you're going to be, generally, and you know already which charging brand you're more familiar with.
0: Yeah.
5: So the two ones that I use, one is called Eevee.
0: Yeah, Eevee.
5: And they have the charger in IGA in town, and also Kyneton. There's two there, and one in Wood End gets me up and down the freeway.
0: Okay.
5: And I use another brand called ChargeFox as well.
0: ChargeFox, yeah.
5: And so my,
0: I've got both those apps on my phone, but I've never used them.
5: Yeah. So my credit card details are in there. My PayPal details are in there.
0: Yeah.
5: And so I just turn up to any of these charging points, put the charger in, click start on
0: and away
5: the app.
0: It goes.
5: Away you go, right? A big dial comes up on the screen of the charger, showing you how fast it's charging.
0: So can you actually, sorry to interrupt, but can you say, for instance, look, I don't want to do that. I don't want to watch it. I just want to say, fill up with $20 worth. Can you do that?
5: I've never explored that. Because
0: surely that's the way that people would have been filling their car if it was petrol.
5: I've never put much thought into that, Bruce, but you kind of wouldn't have to because the charge rate's a lot slower, right, than at a petrol station.
0: Yep.
5: So if I get stuck and I need a full charge or a decent charge to get home from somewhere, it's going to take me 40 minutes, right, to do that.
0: Yep.
5: Right. Now, that's something that I don't take lightly, like I don't find myself stuck very often, but it's always part of the plan. So if I'm in the Woolies down in Kyneton, stocking up on my toilet paper, right, then I'll know. I'm familiar already with the fact that I need about 20 minutes worth of charging, to get home from that point.
0: So it's just a nice little move around the aisles and do a bit of shopping time.
5: Yeah, well, it's just a slight restructure, right? So instead of only budgeting for 4 minutes in the servo, right, you budget for 20 minutes at the charger and you make sure you know where a few of them are, and a lot of them are in the supermarket car parks. And so for me, I once a month or something, I do a slow walk around the aisles, sort of dry goods shop at the supermarket. All the stuff that I can't carry, toilet paper, dishwasher, and
0: if you had a petrol car, it's very hard to buy toilet paper in a service station. So, it's got to be more convenient when you're
5: at
0: this place where you can buy absolutely anything.
5: Yeah, so there's no issues. But all I was really highlighting there is, and I'm not sure who the person was that was talking before on the audio clip you had.
0: She's a lady who does a whole lot of YouTube clips.
5: All right.
0: The channel is Electrify This, I think it is.
5: Okay.
0: And she's Australian, and she reviews cars, she reviews chargers, all sorts of things.
5: Yep.
0: Very affable person.
5: Yeah, so in between, I think it's important, though, just to be a little bit... Just to fully inform the punters out there, if you are paying the highest rate with some of the fast chargers now, during peak hours, it is not insignificant, right?
0: No.
5: So it's still going to be, $10, $20, $30, right, to fill up
0: That's not $100 or $120, which is what even ordinary cars often need for petrol.
5: It is still much cheaper. I don't think it's quite the scale of what she was talking about.
0: Yeah.
5: But if you did it on those off-peak times at the supermarket, and certainly at home, when most people are going to charge it at home, right?
0: That's where I do my charge.
5: Of course, because you want a full charge every morning.
0: Yep.
5: And that charge can come from, again, just a refresher, can come from free the day before. It can come from a little bit of your home battery storage as well for free. And it can come from your power bills, both in peak and off peak, and that'll be really cheap.
0: Do you know, I've found that having a charger at home has really led to marital harmony. Now, why do I say that? Well, when we had a petrol car, it was always... someone had rushed back in. Why didn't you fill the car up last night? I've got to go to Kyneton.
5: Right.
0: I'd jump in the car in the morning and say, I told you, could you fill it up on the way out? Yes. And, we often had those sort of discussions. But now my wife has got into the habit of, when she drives the car in, she looks at how much is on there. Now, at the moment, it's 70%, so it doesn't worry. Uh-huh. But, if it's down around 40, 50, something like that, she just, as she gets out, it's just like one press and plug it in.
5: Sure.
0: And walks away. Uh-huh. And the car just keeps itself. And it automatically gets itself up to 80% again. And because it's usually the middle of the day, it's reasonably efficient and so on. So
5: what about the opposite of marital harmony, Bruce, where you forget to charge the EV overnight?
0: Oh, okay.
5: Right, and you get in the morning and you've got to leave at 8, right? And you go, oh, damn it. Right? Because there's no quick solution to that, Bruce.
0: No, there isn't.
5: No. No. And sometimes you can't leave. I mean, that's rare. That's rare.
0: Yeah.
5: Because you can't just... So the petrol...
0: Well, you don't have a spare jerry can of electrons?
5: Well, the petrol person is always used to knowing where their closest servo is, right? Sometimes you do that, don't you?
0: Back in the old days,
5: you leave home and go, oh, my God, I have to get to the servo. And you've got 12Ks to get there or something, right? Question though, back to this internet lady you were playing. Mm. Who are these Petro Bros?
0: Petro.
5: She mentioned the Petro Bros.
0: I don't know.
5: She's having a go at petrol heads or something. Is that a thing? Is there
0: does seem to be some people out there who are a little bit Luddites when it comes to talking about EVs. They don't seem to want to keep up with the fact that things are changing all the time and things are getting better in the EV world, not worse. I think that's what she was referring to.
5: So what I don't get about that, though, because I'm only a casual social media user.
0: Yeah.
5: What I don't get about that is this whole thing about, okay, we're living in a free country, right?
0: Yeah.
5: If you want to drive a petrol car and do that, I mean, that's okay.
0: Yeah, there's
5: right?
0: no problem. Yeah.
5: And if someone else wants to drive and purchase with their own money an EV, that's okay.
0: Yeah.
5: Right? Why are there two factions having a go at one another?
0: Beats me. What are they doing in places like Denmark and Norway and that, where it's mandatory that you just cannot buy certain vehicles?
5: Well, that would be in Australia. That would be overstepping it, right?
0: It would be.
5: But in Australia, you can.
0: But we don't do that.
5: You can go out and you can buy yourself a petrol car whenever you want to.
0: That's right.
5: Right, and you don't need to jump up and down about other people's car purchasing choices.
0: No, not at all. So there you go. I don't think it's a big issue, and I guess all you can do is think about it. On another note, we've had our battery installed at our house, as you know, and we've had it for a few weeks now.
5: Yes.
0: It's fabulous.
5: Oh, great, Bruce.
0: I'll tell you why, because when we first got it, the first week after we had it, it was the dullest week we had all year, and the thing sat around 20-21%. And I thought, this thing's never going to charge itself up because it was charging up with our...
5: Where's my receipt?
0: 5 kilowatts that issued. He said, I had enough of solar on the roof. And anyway, the point was, when we started to get some normal weather, the thing just went gangbusters, and like last night even, it was 83% or something when I went to bed. Got up this morning and it was still pushing 60%, and that was after powering the house all that time overnight. No problem.
5: You are in.
0: We are just not taking from the grid now like we used to.
5: No, you won't be.
0: It's wonderful.
5: There's a few customer categories we have. Just based on – so a customer – I'm going to call it customer – I'm going to make this up on the spot.
0: Yeah.
5: Customer satisfaction categories based on season that they got installed, Bruce.
0: Right.
5: So you are in this fantastic category.
0: It's only going to get better.
5: Someone who got their battery installed in winter, right?
0: Yes.
5: Right? Who starts off with a tepid experience because there's no sun, right?
0: Yeah.
5: And you're using a lot of power, right? And from there, your classic story is like, oh, now the sun's coming out. Yeah. It is amazingly better than what it was, right?
0: Indeed.
5: And we have a lot of people who are immensely happy because it's almost like because they started off with a bit of skepticism because it got put in June.
0: Not only that, Paul, but about a week after the battery got installed, we installed a heat pump.
5: Oh, yes.
0: You know, it got rid of the old gas hot water system, and we're very happy with it. It doesn't seem to use much electricity, I must say.
5: It
0: works really nicely. Mm. And the one worry I had with it, because people have said, oh, they're noisy, I can't hear the damn thing. You know, it's so quiet.
5: What brand did you get?
0: We got one called iStore.
5: Yeah,
0: so we've got an eye store.
5: You got a
0: circular sort of eye store one, but yeah, it sort of price was about the second from the top or something.
5: Yeah, that's right. So the eye store, and now we don't sell heat pumps.
0: Yeah,
5: but the eye store is an above average one, right? Yeah. So it's not a bad one.
0: No,
5: And certainly the bad ones are loud, right?
0: Well, that's what I heard. That's why we decided. And when we looked at the actual pricing, pricing wasn't much different. You know, why would you put up with something for the next 20 years that's going to be louder for, say, for a couple of $100, you know?
5: Yeah, so the best ones, you don't have that, but that's okay. But the best ones cost a large chunk of money more.
0: Yeah, right? Well, our son in Melbourne got the best one.
5: Oh, yes.
0: And we worked out it was about $2,000-$3,000 more.
5: Yeah, that's right.
0: But I tell you what, we're very happy with our one. And it does seem to sip electricity as well, which is good.
5: Yep.
0: And look, I'm very happy with the whole setup, and it's a good feeling knowing that you're not dragging it out. And it's going to be fascinating as the months roll on to see what our bills are like.
5: Yeah. So, again, coming full circle like we always do, Bruce, and let's stay on track. The YouTube you were showing us before. Talking about full electrification, right? So it's a big buzzword and a difficult one sometimes to get out of your mouth, full electrification. What a lot of people are already experiencing, which is almost miraculous, is 100% home generation of electricity from renewable sources.
0: Yeah.
5: 100%.
0: That's great, isn't it?
5: With zero or near zero draw in from the grid.
0: Yep.
5: And so that is someone probably these days still with a modest home, a decent-sized solar and battery system.
0: Yep.
5: And an EV.
0: Yep.
5: Right, with electric heating and electric heat pump for their hot water.
0: Yep.
5: For a lot of people, and it's already been done, right? So it's not a pie-in-the-sky futuristic concept.
0: Yep.
5: There are a lot of people now who are powering their whole entire life plus their car with non-fossil fuel sources.
0: Yep.
5: Right? And having next to zero impact environmentally from their power supply.
0: It's a good thing. And I'm just sitting here talking to you. I mean, we're obviously in the studio and I'm some kilometres from my home.
5: Yes.
0: But I can see what's going on in my home.
5: Ah, yes.
0: And at the moment we're consuming 0.2 of a kilowatt.
5: Yes, which is nothing.
0: Which is nothing. We're producing
5: with
0: our lousy 5 kilowatts of panels, but, you know, 2.2 kilowatts.
5: Yes.
0: Okay, because it's, you know, just a reasonable day.
5: Yep.
0: Come from the grid, nothing.
5: Nothing.
0: And in our battery, with 61%.
5: Great, so it's filling up.
0: So it's filling up again, and produced today 3.2 kilowatt hours. We used today 3.8, and I've got an estimated backup of 16 hours and 46 minutes.
5: Fantastic. Is your car plugged in too at the moment?
0: Not at the moment. It's out in the street here.
5: Ah, yes, right.
0: And $1.28 we've made in savings. So, you know, it's really just so good. And, CO2 emissions avoided, 1.3 kilograms.
5: Yeah,
0: it's really, really great. And it's just wonderful that they've got these apps that, you know, you don't have to be a tech head or anything to understand them. It's just got a picture of the house and it's got you know, you can see the electrons literally moving down wires and telling you where it's coming from. It's very nice.
5: Yeah, sometimes you have these, what I call anyway, the future is here moments, right?
0: Indeed.
5: Where we've been talking about it for several decades. When I was young, maybe at school, maybe they said, yeah, solar, this and that, but, you know, no one had it.
0: No.
5: And then gradually people have it, and then they have this and that and that, and then before you know it, you're showing me a magical screen with data and electrons flowing around on it and showing me that you're not using anything at all from the grid. Now, with the battery that you have, right, and I'll encourage you to do this because we don't speak once every month, go and switch your power supply off at home, right, to simulate a blackout.
0: Okay.
5: Right, because...
0: See what happens.
5: Well, because your battery has full backup capacity for your home.
0: Yes.
5: And what you find is that there's a little bit of fine-tuning to do with that as far as which circuits you want to have powered or not powered during a blackout.
0: Yep.
5: And they're all managed in the switchboard.
0: Okay.
5: And what you might find is that you have a blackout, you might have your first one during a moment of stress, right? Could be an emergency situation, could be a storm or something like that. And you might not want to be doing your troubleshooting during that point, right? So you can just go to your main switch, very easy, switch it off.
0: Yep.
5: Give the battery system a couple of seconds to fire up, and your whole home or most of your home will then kick in and stay powered. And using the app that you've got there, you can see how much battery charge you have.
0: Yes.
5: And then you can run around the house using things at your leisure.
0: Yeah, turn the kettle on and off.
5: Kettle
0: and stuff
5: on,
0: like,
5: microwave, cook something.
0: Yeah.
5: Have a bowl of noodles, right? Yep. Watch the TV, listen to the radio, have your computer running.
0: Yep.
5: And test how long you can run for and under what circumstances, so you know in future when there's a proper mission critical blackout, you'll know what to do.
0: Exactly. Well, you know, like last night it was telling me that it would go for more than a day.
5: Yes.
0: You know, and that was late last night. So yes. I knew that I woke up this morning and it still had plenty in it, which is really good to know. And the other morning I tried something which I haven't done before, because eventually we'll get rid of our gas heating. And usually the first thing we do when you get out of bed is you turn the gas heater on to warm the house up. I didn't do that. I got up and turned the air conditioning on and it warmed the house up.
5: Yes.
0: And then later on I put the gas on.
5: Yes.
0: You know, so you can sort of play with those appliances if you like.
5: Yes,
0: a bit as well. Yeah. So it's all good, and all I can say is that you know, if you, I think everyone has got a different situation, and you know what, it only occurred to me the other day, I knew I had 5 kilowatts generation capacity on the roof.
5: Yes.
0: But now I'm really seeing it never gets up to 5.
5: No.
0: And so I'm thinking, you know, if someone's saying, how much should I put in? Well, you can say, well, I need 5. Well, you really should put in probably 10, because, you know, you'll probably only get, what, you know, 3 from this one and 3 from that one, sort of thing. Yeah.
5: Well,
0: isn't that right?
5: Yeah, you think about it in terms of the daily result, which is measured in kilowatt hours.
0: Yeah.
5: And you think about that as what the end goal should be.
0: Yeah.
5: And then you put on enough solar to make that work.
0: Yeah.
5: So what what's happening there, Bruce, and I'll just cover this off just quickly before we finish. If you've got 5 kilowatts of solar, and let's just imagine that it is 20 panels of 250 watts each.
0: That's what I've got exactly. Yep.
5: Yeah. So 20 times 250 is 5,000, which is the same as 5 kilowatts.
0: Yep.
5: That is the rated, they call it the rated capacity of the solar system, right? Yep. What that means is that when those panels are in the lab in test conditions, it will produce 5 kilowatts.
0: Okay.
5: Right? So kilowatts is an instantaneous measurement, right? So if it's aiming towards the sun, perfect conditions, then you've got yourself a 5 kilowatt system.
0: Yep.
5: If you have, and a lot of houses have it these days, half your roof is east facing, half is west, then we'll put panels half and half on each side.
0: Yep.
5: Logically, then the sun can't shine perfectly on both on of those sides
0: them,
5: at once, and the system will never get to 5 kilowatts,
0: exactly.
5: Right? Because it's not supposed to.
0: No.
5: And in that case, you're going to have a peak in the morning on one side and then a peak in the afternoon on the other side, and the system's still performing exactly as we understand it should.
0: That's a really good point.
5: Yeah, it just won't get to the 5.
0: No.
5: So what we do in those circumstances is we know that well and truly, right?
0: Yeah.
5: So we know that there's an annual production shortfall on that design, and we'll pop in a few extra panels, right, to boost that up to where it should be.
0: Yep.
5: And then make sure that the person experiences an actual realized kilowatt hours per day.
0: Yep.
5: Of what they actually want to have happen.
0: Yeah, and that was the point I was getting to, but I hadn't really thought about which way the panels were facing. But on my house, I've got a flat roof and a peaked roof, and the peaked roof faces exactly west.
5: Okay.
0: And it's got a number of panels on it.
5: Yes.
0: And then the flat roof faces north.
5: Yep.
0: So as the sun goes around, obviously it hits the flat roof ones first, and then it swings around and gets into the other ones. And of course,

0: right? Which I can.
1: Yeah.
0: Most solar power systems that we put in, Bruce, have a return on investment rate per annum of well over 10%, right? More towards 15%.
1: Yeah, and I think this is how people have got to look at it as a financial thing.
0: It's always been like that, though. Yeah. So if I used my redraw money to put in some solar, I will earn twice as fast on that as my interest is.
1: Yeah.
0: Right?
1: Yeah.
0: So that's something that everyone can consider if they're in that position.
1: Yeah. So if you're having an argument around the tea table, maybe that's what you need to do. Pull out the books and do some hard thinking, because I think, if you make the hard decisions, you actually can find yourself better off financially down the track a little ways. Paul, it's been a pleasure you coming in again and talking through all this stuff.
0: Thank you, Bruce.
1: I guess the important point is that we've got your knowledge because you're out there in the real world doing stuff, which is good. But as you know, we're a community radio station, so we're certainly not pushing any one particular solution, but we're just trying to find answers to common questions people may have, and I think we covered a few there this
0: morning. Indeed.
1: Which is good. So thank you very much for your time that you always give us once a month. And next month we'll chat about something else, eh? Okay. Cheers then. Let's move on and have a little bit of, Casey Chambers. Here she is. Bye-bye. Sorry, I was saying bye-bye to Paul as he went out the door. Here's Casey Chambers again.

0: The wonderful Casey Chambers. She's a little bit lonesome. Or was.
1: Major changes are coming to household waste and recycling services across the Shire. 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
4: Oh, yes, and Money, Money, Money by ABBA's coming on, but time for me to say goodbye. 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Yeah. 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So why not take out a sponsorship for that little fish? I'm sure they'll really appreciate it. Anyway, I'll be back next week with more nonsense, and do stay tuned to your favourite radio station, Main FM 94.9, because, well, the next week and a bit, we're really looking for our listeners to put their hand in their pocket and, no, don't pull out your handkerchief. 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Yes, and there's lots of great prizes to win. How cool is that? Indeed. Well, as I always say, stay safe out there, won't you? Catch up with you next week. Bye-bye.

0: 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Exactly.
1: It's 6 o'clock. 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

Afternoon, good people, and otherwise of Castlemaine, and otherwise wherever you may be listening from on 94.9 Main FM, or perhaps you're streaming at www.mainfm.net if you're a streaming kind of person. Okay, that was RVG. They were a Melbourne group, and I only recently discovered them on Ryan's show whilst I was at work last Saturday. They came up on the radio, and I actually missed the back announce, and then, I got the lyrics mixed up with another song when I messaged Ryan about it, but then I actually described the chorus going back in time and did a Facebook query. And thank you, Elizabeth. She knew just from my very brief description of going back in time and a raw sort of sound. That's all I knew. And a female vocalist, she got that it was Squid by RVG. It stands for the Ronnie something group, which I've forgotten. Ronnie's the lead singer. Pretty underrated songwriter and singer, in my opinion, from what I've heard from them thus far, although they did disband a couple of years ago. I'm pretty sure that was from their latest album, Brainworms, which came out in 2023. Am I loud enough? I hope so. I might just turn myself up. That's why my partner likes me being on radio. He can turn me off, or at least turn me down. Pity you can't rewind me. I wish I could rewind myself at times. Okay, you're listening to 94.9 Main FM, by the way, Castlemaine Community Radio. This show goes out to all the rebels, outcasts and outlaws in the world, past, present and emerging, wherever you may be. Kick against. Okay, the show's called Trigger Warning. That's for a reason. I'm just sick of trigger warning every single almost every single song could possibly contain a word that could possibly offend an offendable person somewhere. But, you know, I get the kid thing, but, you know, just teach them about semantics and intent. I think really young kids, sort of the language would sort of go in one ear and out the other. Enough about that. The trigger warning for the entire show. But yeah, as I've said before, if you're more offended by a word than you are the 6:30 news, then reprioritise. Okay, I was going to play some monster music as I kind of like it. I had someone message in last week saying they dig the show, but they don't dig the monster music. I know what they were referring to, but I dig monster music. It reminds me of a hot flush and being menicidal. One hot flush away from menopause, which I am. Okay, what am I going to play? Too many choices. As I've said before, I suffer from choice paralysis. So maybe I'll just play a song. Maybe it's quite profound. It's called The Reason They Hate Me, and it's by a band called Daughters Band.

that you may, but I know it in my heart.

Sorry about that. That was Protomata with The Devil in His Youth, which reminds me of that line from that song. You know the one? Sung by that man. No, the Tom Waits song Heart Attack and Vine with the line, don't you know there ain't no devil, there's just God when he's drunk. Kind of a good line. They actually plagiarised that line. I was a bit disappointed. I'm currently watching the So Long, Marianne, which is the Leonard Cohen series on SBS. And, yes, the bastard, he quotes it to the ethereal and at the time unobtainable Marianne. Yeah, there's nothing quite like Leonard Cohen, a young Leonard Cohen breaking out his guitar at some random dinner party in some exotic island. I think it was off Greece, I'm not sure. And singing the Stranger song. Yeah, if I would have been the young woman, I would be weak at the knees. Despite the lyrics of the song being sort of a red flag, yeah, I can relate to that song, The Stranger Man. The Stranger song, the line, what is it? Anyway, it'll come to me as soon as I play the next song. Anyway, I'll stop gabbling. Before that, we had Anna von Halswolf, who's a Dutch artist, who's actually been compared to Diamond Galas. If that checks anything to go by, she is the Reject Shops version. But no, that track is not anything to go by. She has a much more eclectic vocal range, and most of her music is a lot more haunting than that. But I did play her because I love Iggy Pop. It featured Iggy Pop. And I think it's from her sixth album, Iconoclasts, which was released in 2025. And, yeah, the whole comparisons to Diamanda and her being the controversy around, well, she's had concerts actually blockaded and one of them being in a church, which wouldn't have helped. But she's had death threats and all that jizz, but because she's been accused, of course, of,

Okay, you're listening to 94.9 Main FM, Castlemaine Community Radio. Show's called Trigger Warning. If you want to text in, do so, 0488 63 186. And remember, Radiothon begins tomorrow. So, yeah, you're no doubt all ready to subscribe to the best little station in the nation for another year. Yeah, so get on it. I'll be doing my Radiothon show live as per usual. The pre-records, yeah, disappeared once my son was, you know, a little bit more autonomous. But yeah, Mark Carson of endurance riding fame. And some people may know him from the Gravies, St Kilda, iconic band I Spit on Your Gravy. He's the bass player from that band. He also does a little bit of gigging with Kim Salmon, and he is also in a band called Joe Mears and the Silver Bullets, who have played at the Tap Rooms a few times, and hopefully next time Joe's in Melbourne and performing at the Tap Rooms, I will get him and him and Mark on the show again, and maybe for a song or two. Okay, so Carson, if you're listening, China, if your ass ain't in the studio by 1:07 next Thursday, I'll be very cross. And the theme of the show, the Radiothon show, I think, is keeping it real, which sort of confused me a bit because I like to think all the music I play is keeping it real, and I do like very raw music. So, yeah, I don't know. Depends on your interpretation of keeping it real. It could be anything, really. It's a very broad a broad topic, which may be a good thing. Okay, 94.9 Main FM Community Radio. Trigger warning. Got another hour and 10 minutes. Hopefully Emerald will be in today. Okay. Up next, I'm at play. I sort of wanted something a little bit different to the past couple of shows, but I seem to have been on a bit of a, I don't know, a bit of a monster music as my new mate, sorry, I've forgotten your name, new mate, calls it, but I kind of dig it, monster music. Okay, I'm going to play something you never thought I would play. Well, I don't think. I didn't even think I'd ever play this song. But it is, it's a classic song, and it is called The Secret Life of Plants. And it is by Stevie Wonder, of course. I'm not even doing a weird, obscure cover. It's by the man himself, Mr. Stevie Wonder. Okay, here's The Secret Life of Plants. It's a slow day. Bit like Michael.

music couldn't bless the music.

Okay, you just heard Tomahawk. The song was called Ghost Dance, and that's from the album Anonymous. Okay, and that is, yeah, one of Mike Patton's many, many bands. Okay, before that, we had Mikavi. I've mentioned it before, I think, but I think it's hilarious how, you know, our Mikavi, our Russell Crowe, even though the bastard was born in New Zealand, I don't know what's his name, the one that got swallowed by an octopus, our Steve Irwin, our Kylie, but no one says our Ivan Milat or our bloody Martin Bryant, do they? Come on. You can't have it both ways, Australians, you know. Well, you know, I'm not going to get political this show. Yeah, no reason in particular, apart from I just can't be stuffed with the backlash. Excuse me, hang on. Oh, I just had to turn off the volume. I didn't just have a frog in my throat, I had a friggin' cane toad. Okay, yes, as I was saying, we had Mikavi's new... No, is it new? Yes, it is new. No, it's not new. What am I talking about? It's an old release, Mikavi. It's about 20 years old. But, yeah, I've said it before. Anything of this millennium sort of new to me. Been the old... The old lady that I am now that I'm, of my twilight years. Anyway, that was Mikavi and Amanda Acevedo with Medusa's Moan. Okay. Before that, we had a band called YHWH Nail Gun. The song was called Sewer Tree. Before that, we had Truck Violence, not the typical truck violence depravity that you're used to. That one was pretty mellow, despite the title, Guns Buried in the Front Yard. And to begin the bracket, just to mix it up a little, do not assume my genre, we had good old Stevie Wonder with The Secret Life of Plants. Yes, and I'm one of those people that believe plants talk to one another. Of course they bloody do. We humans, we're so egocentric, like we're the only ones. It's like, you know, just because no one's seen an alien, well, you know, not publicly, not accepted publicly, have they seen an alien? Maybe they have, I wouldn't know. But, you know, just this conception that aliens are going to look sort of, you know, we anthropomorphise everything, even aliens, you know. I think we're a design flaw. The very fact that we need to empty our bowels, you know, they could have done it a little bit, I don't know. We're ergonomically flawed. I'm sure the aliens have got it down pat. But, yeah, for all we know, there's one in the room right next to me. I read a John Wyden book when I was about 11. It always stuck with me. Just about a young boy who gets bitten by what he thinks is a bunch of mosquitoes. So he gets the Mortine and sprays them all and ends up wiping out First Contact. Thought that was fantastic. Anyway, do SMS on in. 0488 88 6 is the number. I always, despite my, you know, sometimes curmudgeonly ways, I do appreciate a good message in. And yeah, I need a fun fact. I've been slack. Okay, so
I might play. I've got a love-hate relationship with this dude too. He's called Spike Fuck. He's from Melbourne. He's actually played at the Red Flag Hotel. The Red Hill Hotel. I think the two should combine and call themselves a Red Flag Hotel, where really bad relationships begin. Spike Fuck, the first time I heard him, I must have been feeling particularly vulnerable because I thought he was fantastic, despite the fact that really obvious cliche lyrics get to me. For about 3 months, sort of, I thought he was fabulous. And then I listened to him 6 months later and thought, Jesus Christ. They say menopause alters your perception of things, but I didn't think it did it to that extent. But then I listened to this song 3 nights ago and I dug it. But I am known for my fluctuating opinions, so let's see how it goes today. This is Spike Fuck with his latest release. He's a Melbourne lad. Had Your Way. 94.9 Main FM, Castlemaine Community Radio.

0: Thank you.
1: Okay. Excuse me. Oh, yes, that's better. I hope people have heard me throughout the show. I just noticed my volume was very, very soft. Anyway, you just heard Rufus Ray Wainwright, excuse me, a son of Martha. And that was Chelsea Hotel number 2, a song by Leonard Cohen, of course. Apparently it's about an affair he had with Janis Joplin, but I don't know. Who knows? It may or may not be true. And that's actually taken from the album Leonard Cohen, I'm Your Man, a film, a doco about the man. The man, the myth and the legend. Anyway, I actually haven't seen that movie, but a few musos got together and covered, yeah, quite a few of his songs. Although, yeah, Leonard Cohen is quite a covered artist, I must say. And as with most covers, I don't dig them when they're just sort of direct inferior copies. And I like it when the artists bring something new to a cover. And yeah, that cover was okay. I'll take it or leave it. Before that, we had Ceramic Dog. That's Mark Rabeau's band with Lies My Body Told Me. I have played that before on the show. One of my more mellower songs. And to begin the bracket, we had Spike Fark with Had Your Way. And yes, I am still quite undecided. Yeah, but it's definitely, yeah, not going to be one of my favourite artists, put it that way. I must have just been in a really strange mood when I discovered him. Okay, not that I dislike him, but, yeah, as I said, I'm no longer raving, but he's okay. Up next, I am going to play some monster music, which is what one of my listeners calls this style of music. Here's Chat Pile, though I'm not sure if this is one of their, more cacophonous, depraved numbers or a mellow one. Can't remember. Anything could happen.

Okay. That's a band called Crippling Alcoholism. The name of the track is Red Looks Good on Him. Excuse me. I can't stop coughing today. Don't worry, I'm not sick. I just, don't know, something's going on. Maybe my throat chakra's blocked. I've been forever silenced. I've been sardonic, if you didn't realise. Before that I played, Chatpow, a couple of tracks by Chatpow. The first was called Shrine, and the second was called Creature. And, Chatpow are released by a label that I quite like called The Flenza. I think that's how you pronounce it. And The Flenza actually took over as the label for Crippling Alcoholism a couple of years ago. So there you go, a little bit of music trivia on a lovely Thursday afternoon. Can you hear the joyous laughter in the background? Is it discombobulating? No, it's lovely. Okay, up next I am going to play a band called Squirrel. I think that's how you pronounce it. It's spelled S-Q-U with two little diddy dots on top of it. R-L in capitals, as a lot of these post sort of rock bands tend to do things like that. I'm surprised there's not an exclamation mark. Anyway, I'm going to play a song by them. They're actually, they're formed by Jim Jarmusch. Excuse my ignorance. Film producer, Dead Man, people would be most familiar with. This song is called Funnel of Love, and he created it with, I've forgotten his name, but another muso, created this album as a soundtrack for, what's that vampire film called? Only Lovers Left Alive, something like that. It stars Tilda Swinton, I think that's her name, but yes, a more apt-looking vampire, I do not know. She certainly looks the part of an androgynous vampire. Anyway, enough with the cheerful banter. We only have 15 minutes to go. Here is Funnel of Love. Joseph Van Wissem is the other muso.

Okay. That was Arab Strub, Funny Buggers with I Get Noise. Before that, we had Dedchovsky, who are a French band. Don't know much more about them, apologies. Song was called I Want to Look Like the New Dark Age Model. And to begin that bracket, we had Funnel of Love by Squirrel. Okay, that's it for me. I've got room for one more song. Unfortunately, Emerald's not in the studio today, but I do believe that she has pre-programmed a pre-record. So stay tuned for some Emerald tunes. Okay, I've been listening to Trigger Warning. Hope you've enjoyed the show. Love you and leave you. I'll see you next Thursday. You know the drill. Kick against it every given opportunity. Don't be an arsehole. And dog bless. They're clapping for me. This is Phantomus, Mike Patton's project, Twin Peaks, Firewalk with Me, his version. Enjoy.

previous show and really enjoyed what Shop Ready Betty brought for you last week. If you are just tuning in to Beat Happening for the first time, named after the band, did some incredible lo-fi guitar music back in the day. Big fan, and I guess really is the reason for the name, because we do explore all things independent and underground, emerging music as well, from Australia and abroad on the show. Before we get into what's going to be on the show today, I would like to, as always, acknowledge that we are broadcasting on Jarra Country. It always was and always will be Aboriginal land, and like to acknowledge that sovereignty was never ceded. So today on Beat Happening, I am going to be playing just a collection of music that I have been discovering during the week, or dipping back into, really, because a lot of this show is going to be a bunch of old stuff that I've collected. Everything from what you're hearing right now, which is a Gigi Masin, to a couple of newer tracks that have been in my orbit. But yeah, I'd say overall we're looking at hearing probably more of a 80s, 90s show, that's for sure. A little bit of spiritualizing there, maybe some Galaxy 500 Scribble. You'll have to sit tight for the next 2 hours of Beat Happening to discover it yourself. And as always, I like to ease us into the show. This beautiful track, Tears of Clown, off the album Wind, put out through Music From Memory, a really great independent record label that does a lot of reissues and compilations that I'm sure you've heard me talk about on Beat Happening before. And also wanted to mention, very importantly, while this ambient track plays in the background, that it is September, which is pretty wild. Hope you've got your hay fever medication out. Those wattles blowing about, it means that a very exciting thing is happening in a couple of weeks' time, which is the Main FM Radiothon. Keeping it real is a theme, and I got to say, Main FM truly keep it real. Pinnacle for community and culture here on Jarra Country, from Castlemaine to Maldon to Newstead and all around, connecting us together. And if you are a big fan of listening in and enjoying discovering new music, or old music as we might today, I highly recommend being a part of Radiothon this year. It's from September 11th to September 19th. 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But I think, you know, make sure you subscribe this Radiothon September 11th to 19th and start reading about why it's important. All right, let's turn this up for a little bit. You are on Beat Happening. My name's Emerald. Pleasure to be with you.

0: makes me stronger, makes me think more. 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
1: It's like crossing into the looking glass, Wonderland. 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
2: more,
1: feel,
2: you know,
1: you feel 100%.
2: I said, I have to have
1: right.
2: That. Because I never felt comfortable being poor. 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
1: Believe me.
2: But it's still a thing. It's a small thing. But you absorb it, you take it. But it's still a thing. It's a small thing. But you absorb it. Pepper, la beja. Pepper, la beja. Give her some water. Liz Taylor is famous.
3: No, you have to make room for pepper, la beja. Pepper, la beja.
0: Pepper, la beja. Give her some water.
2: Liz Taylor is famous.
3: No, you have to make room for
0: can pass the untrained eye, or even the trained eye, and not give away the fact that you're gay.

You're tuned to Maine FM. This track here, coming at you from King Cruel, Seaforth is the name of it, came off an album called Space Heavy back in 2023. I was always a big, big fan of King Cruel back in the day. Such a unique voice, and still holds up in my books. Before that, we heard from Voice Actor from a 2022 album titled Sent From My Telephone. That was Carefully in there as well. YDE Girl with a track Amber. We also heard from Eternal Dust. Really love that track right after the Gigi Mazin track. Teddy Bear Venom is the name of that, and it comes off Spiritual Healers Defense Lawyers. Great name. And yeah, as I said, we kick things off with Gigi Mazin. Mazin? However you want to pronounce it. Tears of Clown. No A in that. And shout out to Jangle Josh, who won't be in today. For It's a Jangle out there, Dan Ring's going to be filling in, coming up at 5 o'clock. Going into now, a track from Scribble, incredible artist that we'll hear a little bit about later. Mother of Pearl, one of the most classic tracks from Scribble. If you do want to text in the number, should have it saved by now. 04888-631-86. Tell me how your arvo is. But for now, glide on into this here on Beat Happening.

Bit of Arthur Russell there, in the light of the miracle off Another Thought. Love the kookiness of that one and pretty much everything that Arthur Russell has created. Scribble before that with Mother of Pearl. And this is a particular kooky track that I stumbled across this week. I think it's 80s. I don't think it made much of the light of day. I could be wrong. It's cheesy as hell. But there's something about the chorus that I just got into. So I hope you do too. Wild Horses by Prefab Sprout.

0: Bit of an epic down-tempo disco track here from Low Motion Disco from 2008. Things Are Gonna Get Easier, bit of a sample. And yeah, that band Prefab Sprout with Wild Horses from 1990. Yeah, they were an English new wave band who actually, I was reading about it just then and sadly stopped due to the frontman Paddy McAloon's health struggles with his eyesight and Meniere's disease, and got permanent hearing damage, which is awful. Lucky there's a few great albums from those guys at the time that we can enjoy. You are tuned to Beat Happening here on Main FM, and we're going to be right back after this.
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0: Going into a bracket of relatively new independent artists from around the world, starting with this one from Nina, out of Germany, synth pop vibes. Keep it locked.

It's a Jangle Out There is back for its lucky 13th year on air, still in the Thursday 5pm time slot. 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

0: You are just hearing the vocals from band members Nina and Sam of a band called rock indie rock band, I would say. Bar Italia comes off their 2020 album Quarrel, and that was the track Split Ends in there as well. We had Syndicate New York with At the Show before that little announcement. We also heard from Winter, an American dream pop band who put out that 2025 track Hide a Lullaby featuring Tanu Kishan. Also in there, jumped back a few decades to 1983, a track from Marine Girls, who were an English post-punk group formed in Hatfield back in 1980. And apparently they were two school friends, Tracy and Gina, who became the Marine Girls. That album, Lazy Ways and Beach Party, really recommend having a listen to if you're into that kind of post-punky new wave sound, guitar music, bedroom guitar music it's giving. What else they call it? Surf slacker rock. In there as well, out of Philadelphia, a new track from 2026, I think the start of this year. Star Malls is the name of the band, and brought you the track Real Magic. Thanks so much to Lewis for messaging in, enjoying that track as well. Hey, Lewis, and do feel free to messaging if you're digging any of the show or songs or want to know something about them. 0488 631 86 is the number here at Main FM. And then we kick things off with German synth pop artist Nina, all capitalized, with the track Slur. I think it comes off an album by the same name, but really digging that one. You are tuned to Beat Happening. My name's Emerald, and just past 4 o'clock, 4:06, for anyone tuning in. We're going to go into a different vibe, going to explore some kind of poppy, Balearic vibes in the next bracket. Sunset Sessions is the vibe, I would say. So make sure you tune, stay tuned, and I'll be right with you right after this.
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0: Yeah, you're tuned back to Beat Happening here on Main FM. Emerald with you. This is Lou Blick with Mineralite. Comes off that comp that I love to slog on the show, Deviant Pop from Europe. Before we get into this jazzy Balearic number, I'm going to have to look up who sent it through, because I'm going to have to add you to the Castlemaine Baggers group, but I got a message saying, go Baggers. That's right, I am a Tragic Blues fan, but things are looking up. Bit nervy for the game tomorrow. Enough about football. Could talk about it for a while, but absolutely go the Blue Baggers. Now let's get into this track here.

saber, essa que é o caçador de Raul. Tânia!

You're on Beer Happening. This one's got a bit of a slow build to it, so I thought I may as well chat through some of the tracks that we just heard as this track from Modern Eon builds up. We just heard Degrees of Freedom, August is an Angel, The Mix from DJ Kicks. That DJ Kicks definitely is one of my favourite compilations. If you haven't seen DJ Kicks before, it is compilations that have been put out by artists, mainly DJs, of course, from all over the world. And that one, in particular, coming from Leon Vinehall. For that, we heard from the Henry Wentzia's Thenard Band. Try and say that twice. With Arn Ho, In the Heaven. Big banger. Javier Bergia. Very sorry in advance for the pronunciation. Midnight Round McKean's off Sunset Sessions 2. And we kick things off with Lou Blick. Mineralite off Uneven Paths, Deviant Pop from Europe from 1980 to 1991. And right here, the classic post-punky Modern Eon with Child's Play. Kynan messaging in, I think the track you were interested in was the Degrees of Freedom, August is an Angel. Thanks for texting in, asking about that. I'm going to go silent because this sax is too good. You're on Beat Happening.

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Changing up the vibe here on Beat Happening, as you might have guessed, John Stammer's Idle I'm, the Coolerama Coloured in a remix, and we are going a bit folky, going to play a bit of Galaxy 500 and spiritualised in this bracket, sun shining, sit back, but keep it locked.

That track there, believe it or not, off a Bob Dylan album, Self Portrait from 1970. One of my favorite tracks. All the Tired Horses. Used to, when I did kind of mixes back in the day on Triple R when I had the show there, I would often remix that into a couple of house tracks, and it absolutely went off. In my mind, anyway. Hopefully, you can picture it. Also, nice for a sunny afternoon here on Jarrah Country. We also heard from Galaxy 500 with Oblivious. Love that one from them. The Rising Storm, A Message to Pretty. Kick things off with John Stammers. Couple of great folk artists. And an iconic band here, Spiritualized. Whole 7 minutes of Shine a Light. Feels very appropriate right now. Hope you can vibe out to this one here on Beat Happening. It's Emerald hanging out with you. Couple more tracks before we hand over to It's a Jangle out there. And Dan Ring is going to be filling in. He's gearing up for you. But it's a jangle out there from 5. But for now, turn this up. It's Spiritualized here on Main FM.

You are just listening to the incredible track from Spiritualized. That one, I believe, came out in 1992. Shine a Light was the name of the track from Laser Guided Melodies. And you have been listening to Beat Happening here on Main FM. My name's Emerald, and it's been a pleasure to be with you. I may or may not be back next week. Might have a pre-record. We'll see how we go. But in the lead-up, make sure you get excited because Radiothon is happening here at Main FM from the 11th to the 19th of September. There's some incredible prizes that are going to be in the draw. If you do subscribe during the time, you can head online to the Main FM website to check those out. But really start thinking about if you have been listening in and enjoying the content of even Beat Happening or other shows across the station, if you want to see it, keep going,

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Love seeing all the stickers around town on the car. 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So get excited. Radiothon is coming up. And as I said, Dan's going to be filling in on It's a Jangle Out There. So make sure you stay tuned from 5 o'clock. I think we've probably got one more track to fit in very shortly before I sign off. I will be uploading the mix to Mixcloud so you can listen back, or maybe you are listening back right now. Hello from wherever you're listening. My name's Emerald. The show's been Beat Happening, and I will catch you very soon. Going out with a track here, bit of a dancier one for your Thursday arvo, Narosta Steel, First Love, the Disco Moonbeam mix. Catch you all soon. Have a great weekend.

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1: Yes, Georgie. 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
0: What are we going to talk about?
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0: Okay, sure. But news? What kind of news?
1: Local. Stuff people care about, you know.
0: What about sport?
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0: You said news, sport and weather.
1: Oh, right.
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G'day, welcome to It's a Jangle Out There. My name's Josh Meadows. Thanks for tuning in. We're broadcasting from Castlemaine in central Victoria on Jajarung country. Thank you to Emerald for Beat Happening, and thanks also to Dan Ring, who filled in for me last week while I was away. And it was a great show by all accounts. I've seen the playlist but didn't get to listen to it live. Thank you, Dan. On It's a Jangle Out There today, I'll be playing new tracks by Mood Lighting, The Brights. This is Lorelei, I've got a new single. Melbourne band The Sprouts, another Melbourne band, Colossal Moss, The Bird Calls, The Cat's Meow, and more. So I hope you can stay with me. I'll be here till 7.

Let's start off with a track by a band from Oakland, California called Mildred. And this is, well, it's more of a Christmas song really, but it's pretty nice in September as well. It's called Twinkle Lights.

Californian band Mood Lighting, who describe themselves as Los Angeles in body, Melbourne in spirit. That's from their new album Party School. We heard the song Watkins Glen. Sounds a bit like it's dipping its lid to Hat Full of Hollow era Smiths, I reckon. Although I couldn't tell you a specific song. Started the show with another Californian band, Mildred, and their song Twinkle Lights. And in the middle was The Clientele, An Hour Before the Light. It's 13 minutes past five. You're on Main FM, Castlemaine's community radio station. And as you're probably aware, our radiothon starts tomorrow. It's a really important week of the year for us when we, the one week of the year where we urge you to put your hand in your pocket and support the station financially. It's so important for the ongoing viability of this station, which if you're listening to it, you probably love it. And it is an important glue in our community. So just warning you, that's coming up starting tomorrow on air, and my show next Thursday will be a special radiothon edition of It's a Jangle Out There. Next up, let's hear a brand new track by The Brights, band from Sydney. You've probably heard them on this show before. This new one is called The Means of Production.

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The Orchids, Hold On, from Lyceum, 1989. Very good record, still today. Before that, McCarthy, from another good record, I Am a Wallet. We heard The Procession of Popular Capitalism, and started with a new single called The Means of Production by Sydney band The Brights. 25 past five, you're on Man FM. Here's a band called Strange Pilgrim. I've played them on the show before. They've got a new album out called Too Bright Planet, and this song is called Through the Branches.

That's Rubber Band Gun and the song 00 from 2024. Before that, Apollo Ghosts with Pink Boys from their album Pink Tiger, and started with Strange Pilgrim Through the Branches from their new album Too Bright Planet, which is out now on Royal Oakey Records. You're on Main FM. This is It's a Jangle Out There with me, Josh. It's 25 to 6. You know, this is Lorelei. You might remember their song Billy Came Back, which I've been playing quite a bit on this show. I rate it as one of the best songs released so far this year. Well, their album is going to be out tomorrow. It's called The Singer in My Band, and they've released a new single to accompany the album release. This one's called The Kid with the Crown.

That's the Cat Burgers, recorded in the mid-80s and rescued from the archives, released in 2026 by the good people at Slumberland Records. That song was called The First Day of Spring. Before that, Orange Juice with Bridge, always sounds good. And that new single by This Is Lorelei was at the top of the set, The Kid with the Crown, and that's from their new album, The Singer in My Band, which is released tomorrow by Matador Records. If I mention the name Peter Moran, does that ring any bells with you? He was the Peter in Peter, Bjorn and John, the Swedish outfit that had a big worldwide hit in the 90s. I think it was the 90s. Maybe it was the early 2000s, perhaps, with that song Young Folks. It's got a whistling chorus. I'll resist the urge to whistle it now. I think you've got it in your head. Well, anyway, he's coming to Melbourne to play a gig on Monday at the Merry Creek Tavern, Peter Moran, supported by my mate Matt Sigley. And it's Monday the 15th of September at the Merry Creek Tavern. Peter Moran, as well as being in Peter, Bjorn and John, has another band called Sun Years, which has released some really good stuff in recent years. So let's hear, first of all, Peter Moran teaming up with Josh Rouse, the American singer, and a song they did together called Missed Opportunities. And after that, we'll hear a song by Sun Years.

0: 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The Lingua Madre Italian Folk Choir is an energetic all-ages Melbourne-based choir. ARIA award-winning singer-songwriter Kavisha Mazzella sees music as a universal language that connects us across all styles. Hey, cheers to that at the Cool Room, a proud Made FM sponsor.
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That's Rail Card's latest single, an ode to the lovely fabric flannelette. Before that, Sun Years, the band featuring Peter Morin from Peter, Bjorn and John. And we heard the Sun Years song Dark Eyes, and started the bracket with Peter Morin and Josh Rouse and a song they released in April this year called Missed Opportunities. They got together and wrote and recorded two songs in April, or released them in April this year. And that was the song we heard, Missed Opportunities. And Peter Morin, if you didn't hear me say it, is playing in Melbourne at the Merry Creek Tavern on Monday night, the 15th of September, supported by my mate Matt Sigley. 1 minute past six here in Castlemaine. If you're the sort of person who goes to Melbourne for gigs, you may be interested in this one. It's a Sunday afternoon benefit gig for Médecins Sans Frontières, Doctors Without Borders, the excellent charity group that does superb work in armed conflicts and epidemics and man-made disasters all over the world. They do some really good work in Papua New Guinea, not too far from Australia, especially in the area of domestic violence. Anyway, there's a pop benefit gig for MSF, and it features six bands: Hydroplane, which you might know is an offshoot of The Cat's Meow, featuring Kerry, Bart and Andrew; Hot Tubs Time Machine, the band from Dandenong; Tam Vantage; Manone Alone; Cheeses, which is Jane McCracken and Eva Summerfield; and Social Worker. So really good lineup. The gig is on Sunday the 27th of September, the day after the grand final. Starts at 2 p.m, goes till 8 p.m. at the Thornbury Bowls Club down there in Melbourne. Should be good. Let's hear three bands that are on the bill, and we'll start off with our old mates Manone Alone.

Tam Vantage, Do You Remember? Before that, Jane McCracken and Eva Summerfield, who are calling themselves Cheeses, and their song Blowing Kisses from earlier this year, and started the bracket with Manone Alone, Ways to Wear My Hair. And all three of those outfits are playing at a pop benefit gig for Médecins Sans Frontières on the 27th of September at the Thornbury Bowls Club. Should be good. Last time I went to Melbourne for a gig was for the Melbourne Pop Fest, and I saw a band called The Sprouts among about 15 other bands. And The Sprouts have got a new single out this week and an album coming on Lost and Lonesome in November. The album's called Singin' with The Sprouts, and this first single from it is called Hit Me, Go Down.

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New single by Swansea Sound, Mean to Be Mean. That's from their forthcoming album, Pre-Post-Truth, which will be out on Skepwax on the 13th of November. Before Swansea Sound, we heard Prefab Sprout, that incredible first single of theirs, Lions in My Own Garden, and started with Melbourne band The Sprouts, no relation, with Hit Me Go Down, their new single from a forthcoming album on Lost and Lonesome. 25 minutes past six is the time. Here's another Melbourne band. They're called Colossal Moss. They've got a self-titled album out now. It's a four-piece, Lisa, Anish, Caitlin and Adrian. And I really like this song from it. It's called Back Home.

0: fabric has been sewn.
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0: Melbourne band The Great Divides and the song Moss, which closes their 2024 album I'm Sure, which was released on Spoilsport Records. Before The Great Divides, we had the Tara Clerken Trio with Marble Walls, and started with Colossal Moss and the song Back Home from their new album, which is out now. All right, do you remember the Bird Calls? They had a song called Critic Meets Artist, which came in at number 2 on last year's It's a Jangle Out There Top 30. They've got a new album out called Take Leave, and I'm going to play a song from it now, Clockwork.
1: Word of

That's John Andrews and the song Through and Through. Pretty hooked on that song since I heard him play it live at the Bridge Hotel a couple of months ago. It was a beautiful gig. He was supporting Cutworms, and that was one of many songs that really shone from his set. Before John Andrews, we heard The Bird Calls and a new song, Clockwork, from their album Take Leave. Thanks for joining me for It's a Jangle Out There today. I expect to be back next week with a special Radiothon edition of the show. Keep it on Main FM because Ian Patrick will be up with the Latin Hour at 7. And then we've got our Radiothon starting from tomorrow morning. Should be some good radio that presenters have put a lot of effort into. I'll leave you with a new single from the Cats Meow. This is the title track of their forthcoming album. It's called When You Smiled and Turned Away. The album will be out on Lost and Lonesome on the 13th of October. See you later.

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Welcome to the Latin Hour, an excursion across the world of popular modern Latin music. I'm Ian Patrick, and it's great to be with you today for some catchy tunes, compelling rhythms, and songs in Espanol or Spanish language. Today, we have a mix of Latin music genres for you, with our special emphasis on music that's designed not just for listening, but also for dancing. There'll be salsa, bachata, a festive style of music with its origins in Cuba, known as pachanga, tango, and even some Latin jazz. Let's start with some salsa, although with a difference. We'll listen to mambo, which, although a close relative of salsa, has quite a different feel due to its rhythmic emphasis, which is on the second and sixth beats of the 8-beat phrase. Our journey starts in New York from the early 2000s and a band known as Grupo Latin Vibe. You'll hear the vibraphone and piano as prominent voices in their song La Llave, or The Key.

Grupo Latin Vibe with some mambo to get our program going. Their track was La Llave. A little more mambo now, somewhat more contemporary, from 2016 with Mi Corazón Te Llama, or My Heart Calls For You, from the Puerto Rican ensemble Roberto y Su Nuevo Montuno.

Mi Corazón Te Llama from the Puerto Rican ensemble Roberto y Su Nuevo Montuno. This is the Latin Hour, and I'm Ian Patrick. We'll try some bachata now, the popular music and dance form that originated in the Dominican Republic, which has now spread internationally. We'll start in Dominican Republic with El Chaval de la Bachata, a performer also known as Lina Espinal, and the track Donde Están Esos Amigos, or Where Are Those Friends? After that, it's the American bachata and Latin pop performer Prince Royce and the track Tumbao. Tumbao refers to a dancer's body groove. In the song, you'll often hear the refrain Me gusta tu tumbao, which roughly translates to I like the way you move. Our second track also includes the Cuban-American trumpeter Arturo Sandoval and the Cuban reggaeton performers Gente de Zona. It's a rich lineup.

That was Tumbao by Prince Royce, preceded by the track Donde Están Esos Amigos by El Cheval de la Bachata. From bachata to pachanga, a music style that originated in Cuba and which was popularized in the United States in the 1960s. It's got a highly festive feeling and an accompanying style of dance. Pachanga's evolution owes a lot to Dominican merengue and Cuban son montuno. Although not heard so often today, it has been an important influence on the development of salsa music. Here's a key early recording of pachanga in New York by Joe Quijano, known as the King of Pachanga. He was a singer, musician, and bandleader, and is here performing with the well-known pianist Charlie Palmieri. The track is titled La Pachanga Se Baila Así, or The Pachanga Is Danced Like This.

La Pachanga Se Baila Así by Joe Quijano and Charlie Palmieri. One more example of pachanga from the 1960s, this time from Rafael Sejo, con su orchestra Charanga, and the title is simply La Pachanga.

La Pachanga by Rafael Sejo con su orchestra Charanga. You're listening to the Latin Hour. We'll return to Mambo now, first with a classic from El Gran Combo de Puerto Rico with Y No Hago Más Na, or And I Do Not Do Anything Else, which is all about the good life, enjoying everyday things and not working. And then a track simply titled Antonio by the British pianist and composer Alex Wilson.

Two Mumbo tracks, with our last being Antonio by Alex Wilson, and before that, Y No Hago Más Na from El Gran Combo de Puerto Rico. And now for something different. We'll listen to some Nuevo Tango, or New Tango, a lively form of music that incorporates new rhythmic and harmonic elements and different instruments into traditional tango. Here's two tracks from Amores Tangos, a tango ensemble from Buenos Aires, Argentina, who play with a powerful and joyful energy. Our first track is Chorinho de Mis Amores, or Cry of My Loves. That's followed by Sonata, or Holy,

Argentinian Nuevo Tango with Sonata, preceded by Chorinho de Mis Amores, with both tracks by Amores Tangos. And here on the Latin Hour, we're going to squeeze in one track of Latin jazz. It's a classic from American pianist Dave Brubeck, a famous exponent of cool jazz. Here's Bésame Mucho, or Kiss Me a Lot, from the Bravo Brubeck album, recorded live when on tour in Mexico in 1967.

That was Besame Mucho by Dave Brubeck and Ensemble. Well, we're drawing near to the end of our program now. I hope that you enjoyed this program with its mix of different Latin music genres. I'm Ian Patrick, and this is the Latin Hour. 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To take us out today, we'll stay with the jazzy feel, but also return to mambo, a music genre which we have featured today. Vibraphonist Luis Ramirez and his Latin Jazz Ensemble combine both in the track Noche de Salsa, or Night of Salsa. Until next time, now, here's Noche.

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11: Austin. Oh, there you go, Mr. Moog.
12: Where do we go?
11: Where do we go?
12: Where do we go?
11: Where do we go now?
12: I think we're, you know, so far we're doing all right.
11: We are. Yeah. We're just getting our bearings because you know what?
12: The little, what would you call them, gremlins
11: have been
12: at it again. So I wonder if we're actually live.
11: I think we're the gremlins.
12: We're the gremlins.
11: But you know what, Mr. Moog? It's actually been a few weeks.
12: It's been a while.
11: Since we've been here together.
12: Yeah.
11: To do a show.
12: It's been a long time.
11: Has been a long time.
12: Because we're busy people.
11: Well, you know, the thing is, we often mention this and we pride ourselves on just turning up.
12: Yeah, but we're not turning up.
11: We haven't been turning up.
12: We're not turning up.
11: We've had excuses. We've had reasons.
12: Well, there's always excuses.
11: There was illnesses and birthdays and...
12: Birthdays.
11: Yeah. So there was, you know, things.
12: Did I miss your birthday?
11: No, not my birthday. My daughter's birthday.
12: Ah.
11: And then you were sick.
12: Was I?
11: Well, Lady Moog was sick, maybe.
12: Someone was sick.
11: Someone was sick.
12: I can't remember.
11: I don't know. Anyway.
12: Oh, before you know I went to Melbourne.
11: Oh, you went to Melbourne.
12: Yeah, that's right.
11: Yeah, there was a sickness involved somewhere along the line.
12: Was there?
11: And there was a birthday.
12: God, there's so much going on. I can't even remember. But, you know, enough with the excuses.
11: Oh, yeah.
12: We've turned up now. We're here.
11: We are. Can someone just text in and just say, hey, you guys are on air?
12: So yeah, we don't know that we're on air.
11: Just give us a heads up.
12: We have done a show entirely for our own benefit.
11: Oh, yeah, we did.
12: Before, that never went to air. We've done that before.
11: And I reckon that would have been a great show, too.
12: Oh, it was one of our best.
11: Oh, look, if not the best.
12: I reckon it was our best, yeah.
11: Quite possibly
12: and
11: was,
12: nobody
11: you know.
12: Ever heard
11: no one ever
12: a
11: heard
12: single
11: it.
12: Second of it. But
11: no.
12: Yeah.
11: Hey, guess what?
12: Go on.
11: Got something else to tell you.
12: Go.
11: Tomorrow, guess what's happening?
12: Oh.
11: Think about it. Come on.
12: It's not Christmas, is it?
11: No.
12: No. Is it your birthday?
11: It's
12: your
11: no, birthday. It's not. My birthday's not in September. You know that.
12: Okay.
11: Come on. When's my birthday? Come on. I want you to tell me when my birthday is now.
12: I think you're a Scorpio.
11: Scorpio. You've narrowed it down somewhat.
12: So that would be...
11: What month am I in?
12: November.
11: Yeah, November. You got that?
12: See how I did that?
11: Yeah.
12: The 3rd, 4th, 12th, 11th.
11: Yeah, you got it.
12: There you go. Yeah. See, I knew.
11: Well done.
12: I knew.
11: And you're January.
12: Look at you go.
11: Because you're a Capricorn.
12: True.
11: January the... Oh. Is it the 14th?
12: First time. I could just say, no, you're wrong, but you're right.
11: I got it right.
12: You got it right.
11: Oh, well done. Thank you very much.
12: If there was a prize
11: there you go.
12: For the man who remembers a birthday.
11: Oh, I can't believe that. You. That's great. I'm glad I remembered.
12: But I remembered yours.
11: Well, you did, yeah. Sort of.
12: Yeah.
11: Sort
12: April. November.
11: Yeah, you got there. That's all right. Well, there you go. That's it.
12: So what's tomorrow? Mm. Sorry, you were saying...
11: Oh, Radiothon starts.
12: Yeah.
11: So Radiothon starts, folks. So if you're looking at taking out a subscription to Main FM or to, you know, more specific, if you're looking to take one out on a particular show, you know, like Night Moves or something, for instance, you know, you can start doing that from tomorrow.
12: From tomorrow. Okay.
11: Well, you can do it any time of the year. But if you do it from tomorrow, you go into the...
12: in the running for the mulch.
11: In the running for the mulch.
12: Yep.
11: Yeah, and other prizes. So
12: the mulch is back. The mulch is back.
11: It's probably worth hanging in there just for one more night and then picking up the phone and calling 5472. No, I'm looking at the wrong number.
12: That's if you want to subscribe that number.
11: You can go to mainfm.net and you can do it that way online. Or if you want to get your name read out on the radio.
12: Hey.
11: Oh, who doesn't want that?
12: What a good feeling.
11: Yeah. You can ring up at 5472-4376. But there'll be more about that from tomorrow. We're not going to pommel you too hard with Radiothon stuff because I've got to do 5 Radiothon shows. This sort of occurred to me the other day and I went, hang on, what?
12: 5. That's a lot.
11: Yeah, it's a lot. It's a lot.
12: I wonder how many I'm doing. 3. I'm only doing 3.
11: Yeah, 3. Well, 3's a lot.
12: Mm.
11: No, you'll be doing 2.
12: No, 1 Night Moves.
11: Yeah.
12: 2 Songs in the Key of Glee.
11: But I don't think it's over 2 Saturdays.
12: Oh, really?
11: Yeah. I think it's from Friday to Friday.
12: Friday to Friday.
11: Yeah.
12: Yes!
11: Yeah.
12: No, actually, that's sad. I'm sad about that.
11: Oh, are you really?
12: Yeah.
11: You don't look very sad.
12: No. No, it's the best time of the year, actually.
11: It is.
12: It's like Christmas.
11: Oh, it is, and they get snacks. Like, you get snacks.
12: Yeah, they'll get the vino going.
11: I was already had people talking to me at work about the snacks.
12: The snacks, yeah. That's what it's really about, snacks.
11: Of course.
12: Prizes, snacks, prizes, and vino. That's what it's about.
11: Vino, of course. Mm-hmm. Shout out to you, Bernie, at the bottle shop celebrations. Cash for comment. There you go. Sorry, I'm on the way in here tonight.
12: Oh, really?
11: Yeah. I love it when you walk into a bottle shop and he goes, oh, g'day, Jacob, how you going? It's like, I feel like I'm home.
12: Sometimes you want to go that's where everybody knows your name. What are we doing? What are we doing?
11: I guess not what we're doing tonight. No, it's not. Tonight we're going to do some cowbelling. Songs with cowbell.
12: Oh, yeah.
11: For why not? You know,
12: that's what you thought, just why not?
11: Well, basically I was just sitting there at home with my laptop going, what's a good theme for a show? And then I was thinking of different instruments. I thought, oh, maybe we could do a sizzling saxophone one again because we've done one of them in the past.
12: Yeah.
11: And I went, you know what? There's so many great tracks, especially intros with cowbell. And I thought, let's do a cowbell show.
12: All right.
11: Because I tell you what, it's going to be a good set. I'm really looking forward to it. I think people are going to enjoy it tonight.
12: You reckon?
11: It's very rocking.
12: Okay.
11: Yeah. Everything from Grand Funk Railroad to Cake to Led Zeppelin to Van Halen to Nazareth. Goes downhill from there, believe me.
12: I'm sure it doesn't. I'm sure we're in for a great night.
11: Even going to hear some Twisted Sister tonight, folks. So, yeah, it's worth sticking around for, that's for sure. But let's open up with a bit of a cowbell classic. Excuse me, clearing the throat. We're going to listen to some War with Lowrider.
12: Here we go. Lowrider.

0: this
1: cowbell.
2: I tell you, it's the hero of the dish tonight so far, isn't it?
1: Cowbell.
0: I just got to have more cowbell.
2: Well, I know, and that's the thing, and we're going to get it tonight. We're going to get 2 hours of cowbell.
1: That's a lot of cowbell.
2: Well, look, I know, it is a lot of it is a lot of cowbell, but is there such a thing as too much cowbell?
1: Maybe.
2: You think so?
1: Let's find out.
2: Well, look, I think so far the cowbell has been the hero of the dish.
1: So far it's pretty rockin'.
2: It's pretty good. And it's a lot of intro cowbell, isn't it?
1: Yeah.
2: So, like, we're starting out with the cowbell.
1: Yeah.
2: And then it's like, oh, shit, what do I do with this cowbell? Oh, I just keep banging it, I guess. And that's what's been happening.
1: Yeah.
2: So there's this underlying beat driven by the cowbell
1: for all these songs. How deep have you dived
2: into tonight's
1: into cowbell.
2: Into, like, cowbell.
1: Is there a standout cowbell artist that you admire?
2: Ooh, like,
1: that's taken it to another level.
2: Like John Bonham as a drummer, sort of thing.
1: Yeah, that kind of thing.
2: Who's the greatest cowbeller of all time?
1: Yeah.
2: Well, I know. Maybe we should get a poll up and then people can vote
1: tonight. Who is the best cowbeller?
2: Yeah.
1: Cowbella.
2: I haven't really looked into it as
1: well. It's not
2: today.
1: Too late. We've got an hour and a half.
2: We've got an hour and a half. Yeah.
1: We'll
2: I don't know. Maybe
1: we'll
2: by the end of tonight, we'll have an answer.
1: Oh, we'll
2: to
1: have gotten to the bottom of this.
2: Yeah.
1: Who is the best cowbella?
2: Oh, look. But that was Mississippi Queen by Mountain. Have you heard of them before?
1: No, but it sounded, you know,
2: it's pretty good, wasn't it?
1: Familiar.
2: Yeah.
1: Yeah.
2: And then we had
1: prog rock.
2: Yeah, a bit of prog. Some Blue Oyster Cult before that with Don't Fear the Reaper. That was good.
1: Yeah.
2: I love a bit of Blue Oyster Cult. And that's just like primo Oyster Cult. You know, that's them at the peak of their powers.
1: Top shelf.
2: Especially with the cowbell.
1: Champagne.
2: Yeah, champagne Blue Oyster Cult. Yeah, exactly.
1: Yeah.
2: And we opened up with Lowrider, of course, by War, with that very distinctive cowbelling.
1: Mm.
2: So there you go. So far, so good. If anyone would like to text in throughout the show, we'll be here live until 10 o'clock. You can text us on 04-888-63-186.
1: The Rolling Stones represented.
2: Yeah, they are.
1: Excellent.
2: They are definitely
1: Honky Tonk Woman.
2: Yeah, that's in there. Classic. Yeah, that's right. That's
1: classic.
2: Very recognisable, isn't it?
1: Yeah.
2: Yeah.
1: I can see why you didn't lead with that, though. It would have been too obvious.
2: Too obvious. I thought Lowrider was maybe a little bit too obvious as well, but, you know, you got to hit it with one of the big ones to begin with, don't you?
1: Yeah.
2: You know?
1: But it's cowbell. Cowbell is not about subtlety. It's about,
2: it's not
1: saying,
2: subtle.
1: This is what I am, and I'm happy with that.
2: Yeah.
1: I'm okay with that. That's what it's saying.
2: What do you reckon the origins of the cowbell are in music?
1: Well, I'm assuming it came from a cow at some point. Maybe around a cow's neck.
2: Oh, yeah.
1: And someone went,
2: interesting.
1: That's a good sound.
2: That's interesting.
1: Yeah.
2: Yeah, because it's not a subtle sort of sound.
1: Nothing subtle
2: like,
1: about
2: it's just, and I don't even find it particularly nice.
1: Oh.
2: Like, well, it's not really, is it? It's quite intrusive.
1: Intrusive,
2: I think it's intrusive. Do you?
1: Well, it
2: can be a bit overpowering.
1: It's not a wallflower.
2: Well, it can be a bit overpowering.
1: Overpowering.
2: You know, and you can see this dunk, dunk, dunk, dunk, dunk in
1: the chili.
2: Background.
1: It's the chili in the recipe. Yeah.
2: But look, I don't know. I'm not saying I hate it. I don't hate the cowbell. I wouldn't have done a show on cowbell if I did.
1: I'd be pretty surprised.
2: Well, exactly. Yeah.
1: What are you doing?
2: However, Mr. Moog, however, you know, it's
1: There's not a lot of subtlety to it.
2: There's not a lot of subtlety to it.
1: It's not like the piccolo or the...
2: It's not a piccolo.
1: It's not a flugel... Oh, no, flugel's not subtle.
2: Flugel? Interesting.
1: It's not a French horn.
2: It's not a French horn.
1: It's not a French horn.
2: It's not a harp.
1: It's not a harp.
2: It's not a harp.
1: It's a cowbell.
2: It's a cowbell.
1: Yeah.
2: Mm. Hey, but I think there's a bit of a familiar pattern with some of the songs that we're playing tonight.
1: Go on.
2: It's like 70s proggy rock sort of style. You know, I think that's, who was loving the cowbell more than ever with some of those, those groups. Moog's Win. That's what it says. Moog's Win.
1: Moog's?
2: Moog's Win.
1: Win.
2: Moogs win.
1: Yep.
2: So there you go. So you win.
1: Apparently. Oh, I win.
2: Well, I don't know. Is that us or is it just you,
1: Night Mr. Moogs?
2: Moogs win. Oh, maybe Night Moogs. Yeah.
1: I don't know.
2: Maybe you need to clarify that a little bit. Give us a little bit more information.
1: Just a little bit more.
2: Just a tiny bit.
1: Just remember, we're talking cowbell. There's no subtlety involved. We need it spelled out.
2: Yeah, we need it spelled out.
1: We just need it, like, banged. Bang, bang, bang.
2: Exactly. Yeah. You know, look, I know we look very intelligent here in Night Moogs, and I know...
1: Oh, come on. Nobody thinks we're intelligent. What are you talking about?
2: And from our in-depth conversations every week...
1: Yeah, people know we're idiots.
2: Yeah, we're idiots. Yeah, we are idiots. Yeah.
1: Yeah.
2: Oh, well.
1: It's fine. I'm okay with that. I'm a cowbell.
2: Oh, look, I've been okay with that for years. I don't have a problem with being an idiot, you know.
1: That's good. I'm glad to hear that.
2: I've made actually. A lifetime out of
1: Because I was going to have a little pull you aside, have a little chat.
2: Now, actually, wild man, just got to tell you something. You actually are an idiot.
1: Yeah.
2: What?
1: Have you been reading my diary?
2: What? What do you mean? It's cow time. Oh, here we go.
1: It's cow time.
2: It's cow time, baby. That's good. Yeah.
1: All right, now we're on the cowbell train.
2: Here we go. I tell you what's up next. Oh, I'm pretty excited about this next one, Mr. Big. Very excited. We're going to listen to some Nazareth with Hair of the Dog. Here we go. Let's cowbell this bad boy up. Let's go, baby.
1: Woo.
2: Oh, listen to that cowbell.

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5: Give me one time.

0: Oh, hey. Well, there you go, Mr. Moog. I think tonight's going swimmingly well so far.
1: Wow. Really, let's be honest. That's only because of the cowbell. Take away the cowbell and we don't have much of a show.
0: No, we don't have much of a show at all. We've got nothing. Yeah.
1: We've got nothing.
0: I'll tell you what. But I'm being completely serious now.
1: Yeah.
0: Like, how good is the cowbell? So good, isn't it? Yeah. Like, it just cuts through everything.
1: Yeah.
0: Dun, dun, dun, dun. It's amazing.
1: Yeah.
0: Yeah. Now, there's got to be a world-class cowbell player out there that we don't know about.
1: Sure. For sure.
0: Yeah, what if there's on Wikipedia? You know, if you're that good at the cowbell, I wonder if you get your own Wikipedia page.
1: Yeah.
0: Because then you know you made it.
1: No way to check that, though, is there?
0: No.
1: No way.
0: I don't know. I haven't explored it. But we've got some messages coming through, Mr. Moog, because people are getting excited about the cowbell tonight. We've got music. Okay, what have we got here? Music is so good, but so quiet.
1: Quiet.
0: Interesting. Interesting.
1: Turn it up. Turn up the cowbell.
0: Yeah.
1: Turn up the cowbell.
0: Was that for us? Oh, no, that wasn't for us anyway. That was an earlier message. That's before our show.
1: Oh, that must be for the Latin cowbell.
0: Maybe it was a Latin cowbell.
1: Yeah.
0: You're banging on about the cowbell in that Nazareth song. What about the vocal? Nazareth. Laugh out loud. Yeah, Nazareth.
1: Yeah. It was all right, but the cowbell was the hero.
0: It was, definitely. Thank you for your message. Yes, Nazareth rule, as do Mountain and BOC, Blue Oyster Cult. Keep up the good work, John from Muckleford.
1: Thanks, John.
0: Thank you very much,
1: obviously,
0: John.
1: A connoisseur of the cowbell.
0: I'll tell you what, I know John knows a thing or two about cowbells.
1: Well, there's probably lots of cowbells in Muckleford, you know.
0: Oh, there'd be heaps, yeah.
1: In the fields.
0: Yeah, that's so
1: flats.
0: True.
1: Mm. Yeah.
0: Very good point you raise there, Mr. Moog.
1: Yeah.
0: Don't go stealing those cowbells, folks, because those cows need those cowbells.
1: Do they?
0: Well, I don't know. They probably do. Do they?
1: Yeah.
0: Do they serve a good purpose? Ooh, there goes the Kelligans walking again. What do you need to know if cows walking around?
1: Probably get like a geotag. No, you don't need
0: but
1: a cow.
0: Why? Let's explore this for a second, Mr.
1: Go on, let's go.
0: What is the purpose of a cowbell?
1: See, cows can't sneak up on you. You know, they've got a vicious streak. They sneak up behind you and...
0: Oh, like the boogeyman. It's like, oh shit, there's a cow behind me.
1: Yeah, exactly. It's like the cat bell. You know, you put a bell on a cat and it can't sneak up on birds. Marsupials.
0: I didn't realise that cows were quite sneaky like that.
1: Cows are assholes.
0: Really?
1: Oh, they're jerks.
0: Really?
1: Oh, come on.
0: Wow.
1: You ever met a cow?
0: They're
1: jerks.
0: Never had a run-in with one.
1: Have you ever had a bully? Like when you were at school or anything?
0: Yeah, yeah.
1: I grew up in Sale.
0: Of course I did.
1: Oh, yeah. You think about the worst Sale bully, I tell you, that's a cow.
0: Really?
1: Yeah, they're really mean.
0: Oh, right.
1: So you put a cowbell around its neck, and you know that it can't sneak up and take your lunch money.
0: Shit, I didn't realise this about cows.
1: Where have you been?
0: Oh, because obviously I'm naive.
1: You're naive.
0: I'm naive.
1: You're not living in the real world.
0: I'm not. No, I put my hand up and I agree with you there.
1: Yeah.
0: I don't live in the real world. I live in a little fantasy world.
1: You do.
0: But I'm okay with that too. But I feel like I needed to know that information, so thank you. That's really
1: I'm
0: good.
1: I'm looking after you.
0: Someone's saying play some 80s metal. Don't you worry. Stop worrying. It's coming, okay?
1: It's coming like a cowbell.
0: Now,
1: it's not going to sneak up on you.
0: You wait.
1: You'll hear it coming.
0: It's going to come. You just need to stick around and listen to the show. Cows are assholes. Comment of the year or over the year?
1: Oh,
0: it says comment
1: just
0: over the year.
1: It's a true comment.
0: Cows are assholes.
1: It doesn't need an award. It's just the truth.
0: Well, look, I know.
1: I just speak the truth.
0: Well, look, and thank you. Thank you for being so truthful. I'm going to never look at a cow the same way now.
1: Oh, don't look at them. Don't make eye contact.
0: Really? Yeah. Don't make eye contact with cows.
1: Oh, they'll steal your soul.
0: Really?
1: Yeah.
0: Shit.
1: Yeah.
0: I didn't notice about cows. I thought they were quite nice and
1: docile.
0: What do
1: you think about, like, have you ever heard of the devil, right?
0: Yeah, I've heard of the devil.
1: What's he got on his head?
0: It's got horns.
1: What's a cow got on its head?
0: Right.
1: What's a cow got on its head?
0: Horns.
1: horns. I'm just saying.
0: Do all cows have horns?
1: The bad ones do.
0: Oh.
1: The jerks do.
0: So you just have to look out for the ones with horns?
1: Well, yeah, or listen out for the cowbell. If you hear that cowbell.
0: So you reckon they only put cowbells on the cows that are sinister?
1: In the old days. Now, they've got lazy now.
0: Oh,
1: farmers have got lazy now.
0: Oh, is that
1: they've
0: right?
1: Become complacent.
0: Well, maybe they're just too expensive to buy. If you've got, you know, 400 cows, that's 400 cowbells.
1: Oh, yeah.
0: How much
1: does
0: a cowbell cost?
1: Look, I don't know, because I've got a cowbell, but it was given to me by a lovely man called Benz.
0: Because they can't... Benz. Oh, Benz.
1: He gave me a cowbell. And it actually says on the cowbell, this is the best cowbell that you can get. That's what it says on the cowbell. But so I don't know what they were.
0: The cowbell's got a bit of an ego.
1: It's got an ego.
0: Massive ego. Because, you know, you're not going to get a cowbell from Temu. They're not made out of plastic.
1: Oh, like you probably could. You can get some good stuff on Temu.
0: Well, you maybe could.
1: Yeah. Get a nice plastic cowbell.
0: Made out of aluminium.
1: Just made out of paper mache.
0: Yeah, paper mache.
1: Yeah. But I reckon a good cowbell's probably made of, you know, brass.
0: Well, that's what I would have thought.
1: That's
0: See?
1: Not cheap.
0: It's not cheap. Yeah. So if you've got a cowbell on all of the cows, it's cost you a bloody fortune.
1: That's... You know,
0: you'd reconsider having cows. You'd go, well, I can't afford the cowbell, so let's skip the cows. We're going to, they're a bit sneaky anyway. They're going to creep up on you and do some weird shit.
1: Yeah.
0: Let's maybe get sheep, you know.
1: Oh, don't get me started on a sheep.
0: Oh, Jesus, really? Sheep as well.
1: That's for another show.
0: Oh.
1: That's for another show.
0: Oh, I can't handle this. I felt I knew everything about cows and sheep and...
1: You know
0: you've
1: nothing.
0: You've tossed it all up in the air.
1: You know nothing.
0: Why does it feel like I know nothing? Well, it's a familiar feeling, so that's okay.
1: You know nothing.
0: I know. Oh, I'm really feeling out of the loop now.
1: Just play me a song.
0: I'm going to play your song. I'm going to play your song.
1: Nothing.
0: I'm going to play your song by Cake.
1: Oh, yeah. I like cake. Yeah.
0: Short skirt, long jacket. Here we go. Watch out for the cowbell, folks. It's coming your way right now.

0: got more cowbell. Just say it.
1: Standing here staring at rock legend Bruce Dickinson.
0: A cock and a walk, baby.
1: And if Bruce Dickinson wants more cowbell, we should probably

0: Ain't never gonna pod.
1: Gotta have more cowbell.
0: More cowbell, baby.
1: More cowbell.
0: Tell you what, it's proven to be probably one of our greatest shows ever.
1: Really?
0: And we've been doing this for 6 years now, Mr. Moog.
1: We probably should have saved this for Radiothon.
0: Imagine
1: the money, the moolah.
0: Oh,
1: it would have come in.
0: It would have been just running hot all night. Off tap. Imagine that. Hey, we got a message that's come through. It says, me and Kate love catfish. That's from Finn.
1: Thanks, Finn.
0: Hey, Finn, that is awesome. I know I went to Bendigo with Finny today.
1: Oh, yeah.
0: We picked up a couple of...
1: Couple of catfish.
0: Couple of bottom feeders. They love to suck on all the... What do you call it?
1: The grime. Sludge.
0: The sludgy stuff. So, hey, that's great. Awesome, Finn.
1: Well done, Finn.
0: I'll see you in the morning, buddy. Tuckbags. So get a good sleep. We've got a big day tomorrow. Looking forward to it. Radiothon starts tomorrow.
1: Hey.
0: And I tell you what, we're going to be pulling out our greatest efforts tomorrow to get everyone involved. Get on board. The gravy train.
1: The gravy train.
0: Well, why not, you know?
1: There's gravy.
0: Yeah, there's gravy. Yeah, hot chips and gravy, sweets and wine and all sorts of good stuff. It's going to be going off tap. Looking forward to it, though. You're tuned in to Night Moogs, folks, on 94.9 Main FM. You're with the Wild Man and Mr. Moog. And tonight we are celebrating the wonderful cowbell in all its glory. And we were just listening to the one and only Led Zeppelin, of course, with Good Times, Bad Times. And then before that, we had Hey Ladies, Beastie Boys. Who would have thought the Beastie Boys would be bringing out the cowbell?
1: Oh, look, I'm not surprised. They were pioneers. They were mavericks.
0: Yeah, they were ahead of their time, weren't they, Beastie
1: Absolutely.
0: Boys? Yeah. I would have never guessed that they had cowbell going on, but apparently they did. And then we opened up the bracket with Short Skirt, Long Jacket by Cake. So there you go, Cowbell Central.
1: So good.
0: So good. If you'd like to text in, Mr. Moog, what is the text line? What is the text line, Mr. Moog?
1: I remember. Oh, yeah. 04-888-63-186.
0: Oh, no, you nailed it.
1: We are only taking cowbell-related texts.
0: Yeah, that's true.
1: If you want to text in about what you had for dinner, or your favourite song, or a request, forget about it.
0: If you've got a nasty cow story you want to share.
1: No, we'll accept that.
0: I'll accept that because I'd like to know, I'd like to dig a little bit deeper into this, into the dark, jerks. Mysterious world of the cow.
1: Yeah.
0: You know, I don't want to hear some horror stories. I want to hear people truth. Who have been mugged by a cow.
1: The truth is out there, and it will...
0: Because
1: you know.
0: I'm a skeptic. I'm a little bit skeptical about this, Mr. Moog. I want to hear some evidence from people out there who have been mugged or, you know, been shirt fronted or whatever. You know, whatever you do, I don't know.
1: Shirt fronted.
0: You know, if we've had a duel.

0: Yep.
1: With a cow, you know?
0: You would never hear about that.
1: Is there gypsy cows that like pickpocket you and stuff? Like if you're, you know, walking through Eastern Europe somewhere and a cow, you know, would it potentially steal your wallet? Could that happen?
0: Forget about that. It would steal your kidneys, man. Steal your kidneys, and it would it'd wear your liver as a hat. That's how bad those cows are. They don't mess around.
1: Cows are nasty, aren't they?
0: They're nasty. Yeah. Nasty.
1: Mm. Yeah.
0: Everyone, I don't know how you don't know this. Like, everyone knows this.
1: Really?
0: That's why we eat them.
1: Oh, right. Well, it's because they taste good.
0: Well, I do. Yeah. They really do.
1: But the right.
0: They taste so good.
1: They taste really good, don't they?
0: Yeah.
1: Love a steak.
0: What about a burger? Yeah,
1: maybe that's why they're pissed off, because we keep eating them.
0: Oh, well, that's fair enough.
1: You know, you think about it. If there was, I don't know, if it was the other way around.
0: If they were eating us.
1: Yeah, we probably wouldn't like cows very much either, would we?
0: No.
1: Yeah. We'd have a good reason not to like them. Oh, those freaking cows, they keep eating us.
0: Actually, I hadn't thought about that before.
1: No, think about that.
0: I think you're right.
1: We wouldn't be sort of, you know, too pleased.
0: No.
1: So think about it, you know. There goes my mum. She just got eaten.
0: Turned into
1: bloody soy lane.
0: Bolognese.
1: Turned into a bolognese,
0: No, you're right. Yeah. I hadn't thought about that.
1: And then we're, you know, sitting around eating our tasty steaks and bolognese.
0: Nice burgers.
1: And they got the cowbell on. They can't even sneak up on you anymore because they've got this stupid cowbell.
0: You're right. I hadn't thought about that.
1: Yeah.
0: Now I feel terrible.
1: Well, then maybe you should feel a little bit bad.
0: No, I do.
1: Maybe you need to take back some of those nasty words you said about the cow earlier. And think about the other
0: side. Damn it.
1: Yeah, think about the other side of the story.
0: Oh,
1: there's always two sides of a story, Mr. Moog.
0: Yeah, you're right.
1: You know what I'm saying?
0: Come on.
1: That's okay. We're going to play some more tunes.
0: I think that's what we've got to do.
1: Yeah. Oh, grisly, isn't it? We're going to play some Deep Purple next. Wow, I'll tell you what. Told you, tonight is just, it's on fire. We're doing something special tonight. I can feel it.
0: Yeah, I don't really care anymore. I feel really bad.
1: Yeah, no, it's okay. I know you went pretty gun-ho on the old cow-hating thing, and I just wanted to, you know, make it known that cows have feelings too.
0: Yeah.
1: And, if they went around eating us, we probably wouldn't be very happy with them either. We'd be like, ooh.
0: Yeah,
1: think about that for a moment anyway. We'll play this song and then, we'll come back. This is Hush by Deep Purple.

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3: Love a good tea towel.
4: Yeah, how's that for a prize?
3: A framed tea towel.
4: It's
3: not much use, though, is it? You couldn't really dry your dishes with that.
4: I wonder if it comes with one of those little axes where you could, like, if an emergency.
3: Like a dishes emergency.
4: You can just crack the glass and get it out.
3: Break the glass in a tea towel emergency.
4: Well, because that could happen, you know. Or someone could need a good whipping. You need a tea towel for that, you know. It's more than one purpose for a tea towel.
3: I didn't see that coming.
4: Neither did I. That's the way my mind works sometimes.
3: Yeah, I'm starting to see that.
4: Just sort of comes out with stuff.
3: You've been hanging around with cows, haven't you?
4: Oh, I have. Well, look, I know. And, you know, before we clarified a few things about the humble cow.
3: Well, nothing's clear. Nothing's clear.
4: You can't pin it all on the cow.
3: I reckon it's not
4: all their fault.
3: Nah, I reckon it can.
4: I'm okay now. You've gone all hard on it again now, haven't you?
3: Yeah, you had me doubting myself there for a minute, but I know the truth.
4: You're just a cold-hearted killer.
3: Wow. Yeah. You get between me and a burger, and you'll see.
4: Like a wild animal.
3: Especially if there's onion rings.
4: Oh, yeah, I love a good onion ring. Yeah. Have you tried the new burger place in town?
3: Yeah, I have. Yeah.
4: What's it like?
3: Bloody good.
4: Okay,
3: it's like fancy McDonald's.
4: Oh, yeah.
3: It's not Love Shack or Grilled. Mm-hmm. It's just fancy McDonald's.
4: Fancy McDonald's.
3: And I'm okay with that.
4: Yeah, that's good. Well, we don't need McDonald's then, do we?
3: Good.
4: Oh, no. Anyway, Mr. Moog, here we are. We don't need it.
3: Everyone loves a good McNugget.
4: Oh, what's in a McNugget?
3: You don't want to know.
4: No, I don't want to know.
3: No, you don't want to know.
4: No.
3: It's mostly, you know, rodent fur. Toenail clippings.
4: Sweeping up the floor, throw it in the mixer.
3: It's all good.
4: It's like a cement mixer. They just scoop up all the.
3: Oh, yeah.
4: All the odd bits and ends and.
3: Well, it just
4: mix
3: proves that everything tastes good, you know, crumbed and deep fried.
4: So true.
3: Yeah.
4: Yeah.
3: So good.
4: So true. Hey, we got a message here. Tuning in late. Sorry, Night Moogs, but hearing Loverboy makes me feel like a male model in a coal mine.
3: Wow.
4: Scotty from Merman Manong.
3: Thanks, Merman.
4: Oh, there you go.
3: Thank you so much,
4: Thank
3: Merman.
4: Thank you very much, Scotty. Yeah. Well, Scott, we better get Scotty up to speed with what's going on tonight.
3: Oh, it's all cowbell. And I know cowbell. He would love a bit of cowbell. He would love it.
4: Scotty's all over the cowbell. Look, he's probably got a few at home. you know.
3: A few cowbells.
4: A few cowbells. Maybe. You know, maybe some real sort of primo cowbells. Oh,
3: maybe some of those European cowbells.
4: Yeah, European ones. Yeah. Well, Japanese would make a good cowbell, I reckon.
3: Probably. Well, they'd probably make them out of wood, I would think.
4: Ah, yeah. Wooden cowbell.
3: Because they're more subtle in Japan, you know. Well, that's true. With their sensibilities.
4: Yeah.
3: Yeah.
4: So it'd be more like a wind charm.
3: Yeah.
4: Yeah.
3: Yeah.
4: Interesting.
3: Mm.
4: What about the Indians? Because they love cows.
3: Ah, oh, they're all about cows.
4: They love cows.
3: Yeah. And I know Scott has spent some time in India, so he would probably know. But they probably don't even need cowbells in India.
4: No, I don't care. They don't want to get mugged and harassed by cows. They love it.
3: Come on,
4: come at me.
3: Beat me up.
4: Oh, no, not again. Please don't do that to me.
3: Yeah,
4: they love it. They love a cow. They love it.
3: But we kind of love bits of cows.
4: Oh, yeah.
3: You know, minced up. Yeah.
4: T-bone steak's pretty good, isn't it? How good's a T-bone?
3: I know.
4: You know? Some people get a bit put off by the bone in the T-bone, right? Not me. Oof. I love a T-bone. Probably my favourite steak.
3: Really?
4: Yeah.
3: Even over like a porterhouse?
4: Well, I like a porterhouse, but I love a T-bone.
3: Yeah.
4: Something challenging about a T-bone, you know? It's
3: makes you really work for it.
4: Yeah, you feel a bit sort of like, I don't know, primal. Just a big, dirty T-bone. Oh.
3: Yeah.
4: Sorry, cows. Oh, no, they're going to come for me tonight.
3: I don't know if, what are they called? Clifford's.
4: Oh, yeah, Clifford's, yeah.
3: I don't know if they're subscribers, so I don't know if I can say this, but I have to say they do an amazing steak. I call them dinosaur steaks. I don't know what they are. Big, fat steaks. Really good. What are you doing there?
4: I'm just trying to read a message from Scotty.
3: Maybe you need your glasses.
4: Oh.
3: Where are your glasses, mate?
4: Something about Daniel Johns going through a cowbell phase.
3: Daniel Johns?
4: Yeah. Was he Daniel Johns is a guy from Silverchair, is that right? Yeah. I didn't know that.
3: So you should have done more research.
4: Disassociates?
3: Oh, okay.
4: Is that a band he was in?
3: Yeah, with a DJ.
4: Ah.
3: Yeah, from Sydney, I believe.
4: Okay.
3: And they did a bit of cowbell work.
4: Well, apparently they did.
3: Okay, yeah. Good to know.
4: Well done, Scotty. Another very interesting point raised there. We were playing Loverboy, working for the weekend. Oh.
3: I'd never picked the cowbell in that before.
4: Yeah.
3: But now I can hear it.
4: Oh, it's prominent, isn't it? It's very prominent. And then before that we had Van Halen with Dance the Night Away. Got to love a bit of Van Halen.
3: Mm.
4: Especially with cowbell.
3: Oh, yeah.
4: You know.
3: Yeah.
4: Opened up with Hush, Deep Purple. Jesus.
3: I got to have more cowbell.
4: Got to have more Well, you want to hear more cowbell?
3: Yeah.
4: You're going to get it, okay? We're going to listen to some Talking Heads with cowbell.
3: There you go.
4: Who would have thought Talking Heads had cowbell, but they do. This is Cross-Eyed and Painless. Off the album Remain in Light. Here we go.

0: There you have it, Mr. Moog. Some Radiohead.
1: Radiohead doing cowbell.
0: Electioneering, yeah, with cowbell.
1: Yeah.
0: Off the album OK Computer, of course.
1: Of course, but I know that song very well.
0: Yeah.
1: But I would never have picked it as a cowbell song.
0: Well, there you go.
1: But now I know, it's obvious.
0: So bloody obvious.
1: Yeah.
0: I know.
1: Whew.
0: That's the thing about the cowbell. Once you hear it in a song,
1: yeah,
0: you can't unhear it, can you? Like, how prominent is the cowbell? You know?
1: So, it's in your face.
0: It's in your face, big time. Yeah. It's like a big slap in the face.
1: Yeah.
0: We're listening to some Talking Heads before that with Cross-Eyed and Painless from Remain in Light. And we got a message from Bernie saying, "G'day, Jacob and co-presenter."
1: Hey, that's me.
0: That's you.
1: Co-presenter.
0: "I loved the cows in India. They would follow the fruit lady along the beach for scraps." There you go. And thanks for playing some Talking Heads, Bernie. So thank you very much, Bernie. So there you have it. Tell you what, we are fast running out of time.
1: We've only got
0: half an hour to go.
1: Oh, no.
0: And I'm going to go home after this. And Bernie was kind enough to sell me a bottle of wine before tonight's show.
1: He was kind enough to sell you.
0: He was kind enough.
1: Yeah. He looked at you and
0: maybe not tonight. I said, come on, Bernie. He had to twist his arm a little bit.
1: Yeah.
0: Come on, Bernie. Come on.
1: Good
0: just
1: on you,
0: one
1: Bernie.
0: Bottle. He said, all right. Go on then. Get your
1: How
0: card
1: kind.
0: Out. Kind. He's a good man, Bernie, so he looks after me, and thank you very much. I very much appreciate that, Bernie. And so I'm going to dedicate the last half an hour of the show just to you, mate.
1: This isn't like cash for comment.
0: No, I'm actually hoping that we can get Celebrations on as a sponsor.
1: Oh, yeah.
0: I think, you know, that's the least that they can do for all the business we've given them over the years. So I'll have my people talk to their people and see what we can figure out.
1: Oh, but,
0: Bernie, just putting it out there, you know.
1: Come on, Bernie. As co-presenter, I can highly recommend, you know.
0: Taking us on.
1: Yeah.
0: Yeah. Anyway, just food for thought, you know. I don't want to be pushy about it, but, you know, hey.
1: Yeah.
0: Could be a match made in heaven. You reckon?
1: Especially if you throw in a bit of cowbell.
0: Throw a bit of cowbell in.
1: Yeah.
0: Yeah. Hey, we're going to keep the tunes rolling, Mr. Moog, because I tell you what, we've still got a bunch to get through and we're running out of time.
1: Oh, no.
0: And there's some bloody mighty fine cowbell tracks coming up. This next one is no exception, of course, and I am referring to the band Rush.
1: Ah.
0: Love a bit of Rush. Do you like Rush?
1: Not really.
0: You don't like Rush?
1: They're right, I guess.
0: Oh, come on, Rush are good.
1: I'd like them if they had cowbell in it.
0: Well.
1: What?
0: This one's got cowbell.
1: Come on.
0: No, it does.
1: All right, then. I'm all aboard.
0: Yeah, come on.
1: I'm
0: come
1: all
0: on.
1: Aboard.
0: Have a listen, because there is cowbell in this, and it's called Witch Hunt by Rush.

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7: Oh, there you go, Mr. Moog.
8: There you go.
7: Wow, here we are.
8: More cowbell.
7: I think tonight's gone swimmingly well, Mr. Moog. Oh, I've really enjoyed the cowbell.
8: It's been great.
7: Yeah, it has been. It's
8: cowbell.
7: I wanted to hold it in a little bit, but yeah, I think you're right. Tonight has really hit the mark. Lots of cowbell tunes. And, you know, tunes that you wouldn't suspect and artists you wouldn't suspect would be representing a cowbell, but, you know, they're out there.
8: Beastie Boys, Radiohead.
7: I know, exactly.
8: Yeah.
7: So there you go. We were just listening to Little Sister by Queens of the Stone Age. And then we had a little jazz number before that, Hugh Masakala with Grazing in the Grass. That was a cool tune. I like that one. Might have to replay it tomorrow on the Spirit of Jazz, Mr. Moog.
8: So there'll be more cowbell.
7: I think there's going to be more cowbell on the Spirit of Jazz tomorrow. So that's just a little scoop, a radiophone show. I think there's going to be some cowbell.
8: Mm-hmm.
7: I think it's coming your way. Big time. Mm-hmm. Jazz style. Jazz cowbell. How's that? So I know people are going to be pretty excited about that. They're going to be putting the alarm clock on for 3 o'clock, so you don't want to miss it.
8: Yeah.
7: Because it's only an hour. It's like you wouldn't want to miss it.
8: Imagine
7: jazz
8: that.
7: Jazz cowbell.
8: Imagine if you missed it.
7: Oh, bloody terrible.
8: Oh.
7: I'd feel for you. I really would. Really feel for you. You know? Tragic.
8: Yeah.
7: Yeah.
8: You know what? We're nearly out of here, though. We've got 15 minutes, so if you want to text in, you can. Cowbell only related text.
7: Yeah, and cows related, maybe.
8: Yeah, and cows. Yeah.
7: Cows and cowbells.
8: 0488 63 186. But you know, we're running out of time. So.
7: Oh, look, we are, Mr. Moog. We're running out of time, so let's get straight into it. We'll mention that we opened that bracket with Rush with Witch Hunt. So there you go, Canadian band.
8: Yeah.
7: Rush. They, and doing a little bit of research on Rush. They formed in 1968.
8: Yeah.
7: Wow.
8: And they're still going.
7: It's incredible, isn't it? I didn't think they sort of went back that far. I thought, you know, maybe mid 70s, but early 70s, but not in the 60s.
8: Jesus. You were wrong.
7: I was wrong.
8: How does that feel?
7: Feels normal. Feels pretty normal, to be honest.
8: Just another day.
7: Yeah. Don't make a big deal about it. All right, let's get the tunes rolling. Here we go. Bit of Twisted Sister. People have been waiting all night for this.
8: Oh, yeah.
7: We're not going to take it. There it is.

0: There you go, Mr. Moog. This is Antibalus with Dirty Money. A bit of Afrobeat with cowbell.
1: Afrobeat cowbell.
0: Afrobeat cowbell. And of course we had Twisted Sister before that with We're Not Gonna Take It. But I tell you what, we've got time for one more track, which we're going to get to in a moment, Mr. Moog. I've had a lot of fun tonight. Thank you.
1: Thanks. You know, we should have brought a cowbell, though. That's the problem.
0: I know. We should have bought a cowbell.
1: I've got one.
0: Yeah. Well, I'm going to get it off you tomorrow because I'm going to do a cowbell jazz special tomorrow.
1: Okay.
0: Which is something I know everyone's going to be excited about in town. They're going to be talking about it all night, probably. So make sure you get plenty of sleep because you're going to need it for tomorrow, folks. But until next week, enjoy Radiophon. It's going to be a blast.
1: Good luck with the prizes.
0: Listen, this one, bad boy. Woo! Last one of the night. Bit of Night Train. There you go, with cowbell. Eat your greens, folks.
1: Good night.

0: It's like, oh, it's time to bring out the winter set again. But we do change it every year, you know, of course. We're not just playing the same 20 songs every year. We couldn't do that to our, you know, our devoted listeners.
1: Yeah, that'd not, be Scotty.
0: Not be on, which is, yeah, two people, basically. Yeah.
1: Tell me, Leo, what were you doing in that kitchen? I'm confused. Yeah.

0: Oh. Oh, well done.
1: Oh, you talk about the breast milk that was in the fridge? Yeah.
0: Oh, that's good

0: All right, guys, we're back on Main FM 94.9. You're listening to Leo Rock Radio. I'm with Sammy G tonight. Sam, what's up?
1: What's up? What's up? We got a very special night for you guys. We're doing a full show of spiritual jazz, which is one of me and Leo's favorite genres. We talk heaps about it. We're definitely nerds of this whole movement in the 60s and into the late 70s.
0: 100%. A lot of nerd talk tonight. This is for all my spiritual jazz fans out there. Shout out to everyone in Castlemaine listening right now, or wherever you are in this world. Shout out to everyone. But just quick kind of historical background behind spiritual jazz and kind of how it came about. And if you don't know what spiritual jazz is, it's a subgenre of jazz that showcases elements of free jazz, avant-garde jazz, modal jazz, and there's quite often influences from Asian music, especially Indian, but also African music. I feel like that during the 1960s in the United States, when the civil rights movements was occurring, it just causes societal change and a political and new political movements, and as a result African American people like gain more freedom to celebrate their culture and to express themselves religiously more freely, and this kind of led to a desire to push the conventions of jazz, with some artists choosing to search for transcendence and spirituality in their music. And I feel like the first person to really explore that spirituality through jazz was John Coltrane, especially with his 1965 album, A Love Supreme. Sam, can you give us a bit of a rundown on A Love Supreme and John Coltrane and what he means to the jazz culture?
1: Yes, so John Coltrane, I think if you know jazz, you know the name John Coltrane. He played on Kind of Blue, one of the most recognized jazz albums of all time, with Miles Davis. He was in Miles Davis's famous quintet. And kind of everything he's ever touched is pretty well known, from his playing with Thelonious Monk in the early 50s. And I think this change of his from kind of bebop, which was in the late 50s, into what we now call spiritual jazz, was not only a change in music, it was a change also in philosophy. John Coltrane himself was the son of a pastor, and he was coming from quite a Christian background. And this kind of expansion that was happening in America into, I don't know, all sorts of Eastern philosophy, and as well as the civil rights movement, definitely you can hear it in how liberated he sounds. And A Love Supreme, his 1965 record, was kind of the time capsule that kind of encapsulates that whole change from bebop, traditional jazz, into this huge expanding world, which was the rest of his discography until his death. With that said, we're gonna go into a track here by John Coltrane, and this one's A Love Supreme, Part 1.

0: 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Please send in a text to the Maine FM text line. That's 0488-63186. And actually, we just got a text saying, "Groovy jazz, bros. Love the tunes from Stompy in Wentworth Falls." Shout out to Stompy. And apparently, I just heard my host here, Sammy G, just informed me that Stompy from Wentworth Falls used to be a radio host too.
1: Yep.
0: And what was his name?
1: His name was DJ Daddy Mac.
0: DJ Daddy Mac. Shout out to DJ Daddy Mac.
1: That's on Wagga Wagga FM or something, when there was a radio in Wagga. He was doing the graveyard shift from 12 to 3.
0: Damn, that's a pretty serious shift. What do you think? What type of stuff do you think Stompy was playing?
1: Oh, I would like to say it's as cool as what we're playing, but I don't want to give him that credit. So
0: okay.
1: I would probably say like Nirvana or something.
0: Yeah, he's a normie.
1: Yeah.
0: All right, well, Sam, tell us a bit more about A Love Supreme and all the musicians who are on this track and on this album in general, and what this album means to you and what it means to people in general.
1: It means so much to me, this album. It means so much to so many people, this album. So much so that there was a whole church created after this album was released, and that church still exists in San Francisco to this day, and it's called the Church of John Coltrane. And yeah, as I said before, this album was like the pinnacle of spiritual jazz, or I think you could define it as the start, as, you know, Elvin Jones on drums, he was coming to kind of the peak of his drumming career. And you can really feel the infusion of African, like there's a strong African influence in his playing style. McCoy Tyner, who was on piano there, he changed from this point as well. He was completely doing like jazz standards, traditional jazz, just blues. And every album he put out after this album, it's definitely got that spiritual kind of, the token of spiritual jazz, which is a very free style of playing, not as free as free jazz, which is just complete chaos, some would say. But yeah, it really is that token sound you heard in that last track of very loose instrumentation. And that would be kind of the pinnacle sound that goes, into these other artists who were influenced by this scene. Artists like Ferris Sanders, Alice Coltrane, who joined the band a year after A Love Supreme. Maybe I'll let you talk a little bit about Pharaoh and Alice.
0: First of all, I just wanted to come back a bit to Coltrane's story and his struggle with heroin addiction and how that ended up being a bit of part of his demise. And he died not long after the release of that album, actually. I think he, like 2 or 3 years later, from cancer. And after Coltrane's death, there was just a spiritual and creative void that was kind of there in the jazz scene. And Alice Coltrane and Pharaoh Sanders, both members of his later groups, they kind of picked up where John left off, and really taking introducing like new musical vocabulary through African and Indian like percussion instruments, harps, chimes, and all type of other kind of cosmic sounds that really created what spiritual jazz as we know it today. And so, yeah, I feel like Pharaoh Sanders and Alice really just kind of took what John was doing, but really heavily incorporated those Eastern elements to jazz. and so did Pharoah Sanders. So yeah, we're just going to hear High Life, a song from Pharoah Sanders off his album Wisdom Through Music. This is a bit more of a high energy song. That's what free jazz and spiritual jazz is. It's like you're really, if you're not into it, like how I'd like to describe it is it, you just get in this trance and it's this chaos that's just going around in your ears and you're just like in a trance and I just want to like do the most random kind of dance movements to it. I don't know. It's you're really in a different mode when you listen to some of this stuff. But yeah, next up, we got High Life by Pharoah Sanders. Let's hear it.

0: There you go, that was The Golden Lamp by Pharoah Sanders off his album Wisdom Through Music, which is from 1973, just a short five-track album. Great, highly recommend that album.
1: That's beautiful
0: one that,
1: album.
0: Yeah, I love that one. Like, I feel like it's pretty accessible and really encapsulates the whole spiritual jazz thing. Yeah, a lot of good tracks on that. Yeah, tell us a bit about Pharoah Sanders, Sam.
1: Well, Pharoah Sanders, as you can hear, he was in that track right there. You heard tempura, you heard probably a little bit of sitar. So he would frequently do trips over to India. But previous to that, he knew John Coltrane. And before John Coltrane became a quintet, it was a quartet. And when they turned into a quintet, they got rid of their piano player, McCoy Tyner. Alice Coltrane joined, and Pharoah joined the band. And it instantly spun the band into this kind of frenzy of, I would say, a frenzy of free jazz. Mm-hmm. They started playing music that appealed to a way different audience, you know, as opposed to the majority of listeners who were, you know, a lot of white Americans. And Pharoah's influence can be heard in Eric Dolphy, in Ornette Coleman, kind of these pioneers of the free jazz movement, which came a decade earlier in the 1950s. So he was definitely raised on this, this very free. I don't know if anyone's listened to free jazz, but it's hectic. It's in your face. It's all over the place. But it was complete liberation from form. And at that time, that was very important. And so, yeah, Pharoah brought that to the band. I'm going to let Leo explain what Alice Coltrane brought to the quintet.
0: Yeah. So, yeah, Alice Coltrane, I mean, I'm just going to just talk a bit about it because she's just such an important artist. To me, she's my favorite jazz artist of all time. I really connected with her art, and I just found it very healing in general, especially her music from the 80s, and then that really got me into the rest of her work and just spiritual jazz in general. But Alice, she's from Detroit, and an amazing pianist and one of the few harpists as well in jazz, like famous harpists in jazz, so that's always great to have that. And she married Coltrane in 65, and you know, after the death of John, she kind of went through this psychosis, and she had a lot of like weight loss and sleepless nights and hallucinations, and she talks about that period a lot, and she talks about it as a vital period of trial, so as if she had to, it was part of her destiny, and she really had to go through this moment. And anyways, a musical mate of hers introduced her to your guru, Swami Satchidananda, and who helped her study Hinduism during the early 1970s. And so she went on a pilgrimage in India and had this sort of revelation, instructing her to abandon the secular life and become a Hindi spiritual teacher. And so after her trips to India, she moved to California and opened the Shanti Anantam Ashram, which is, I think, this kind of musical space where she had people coming in from California and just experimenting with Hindu, classical Hindu music and mixing that into jazz. But it's also got this modern kind of feel to it because they use synthesizers and all this stuff. So it was really a mix of like traditional folk music with more futuristic 80s music, which is really funny. And so anyways, from the mid-80s to mid-90s, Alice self-released four brilliant cassette albums. And she just was kind of making like devotional Hindi chants, but mixed into gospel. So it's really interesting. These songs are accompanied by her Wurlitzer, I think that's how you pronounce it, which is an organ. So you always hear that organ and these synthesizers. So I'm going to be playing... Oh, sorry, just before I play a track, we just got a message. Love your work, boys. Love from Katoomba. Mick, shout out to Mick Michael, right?
1: That's Michael Katoomba.
0: Katoomba.
1: The Blue Mountains crew is really showing up tonight.
0: Shout out to Blue Mountains. Legendary stuff. We're going to be playing some Blue Mountain music soon. But yeah, anyways, if you want to send in a text too, please send in a text. It's always good fun. 0488-63186. 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And we're going to be listening to some Alice Coltrane. This is her song, Jagadishwar, one of my favorite songs of all time by far, off her cassette, Taria Sings. Let's hear it.

0: There you go, folks. That was Alice Coltrane and her song Jagadishwar off her album Turiya Sings, which is, yeah, just like this little cassette, I think was the only form of release at the time. And just, I think, an 8-song album. And yeah, this song is definitely more like positive feel, healing kind of vibe. But there's some pretty, I feel like some pretty haunting songs on that one too that are a lot darker and... but yeah, it's great. And then the album that came after that, which is Divine Songs, was I'd say a bit more positive and a bit more upbeat and poppy. You know, pop is a bit of an exaggeration, but yeah, close enough. So, but yeah, very similar. This is Om Shanti. Actually, Sam, can you tell us a bit about what Om means in Indian and what kind of that whole sound means to people?
1: I think Om has a Sanskrit root, if I'm not wrong.
0: Mm-hmm.
1: And the kind of the meaning of the Om is kind of this idea of a vibration. Mm. And it's the vibration of the divine, God, which lies in the core of reality and kind of it's the creation of reality. It's the sound of creation and the sound of sustenance of life. And this is a huge kind of foundation of the Indian philosophy of Hinduism, but also all of Indian classical music is kind of very influenced by the Hindu belief of Om. And that's why Indian classical music is considered very sacred, and as sound, music is part of that Om. It's an extension of that Om. Mm.
0: So kind of an important phrase, which, yeah, is Sanskrit and means peace be with you, or may peace be upon you. It's, yeah, Shanti. I think Om is, yeah, the ultimate sound, and then Shanti in Indian means profound peace. This is Om Shanti by Alice Coltrane off Divine Songs. Let's hear it.

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16: Hell yeah.
15: And we've had a text in from Kim.
16: True.
15: Shout out to Kim.
16: Wait,
15: she's, she's being hypnotized by the music.
16: Yeah, she says, this song is so hypnotic. Loving the show. Kim, shout out to Kim. Where's Kim? Where does Kim live?
15: I think I don't want to expose
16: Kim's
15: identity.
16: Don't leak the address, but just.
15: But I think Kim is also from the Blue Mountains. Our third listener from the Blue Mountains tonight.
16: Wow.
15: So that's
16: where,
15: pretty amazing.
16: Where are all the Castlemaine folks at? And the Campbell's Creek and Harcourt people and Shooting, et cetera. We need more in the building. Melbourne people. Mm. We got a couple of French people in the building. I've received a couple of messages on my personal line. But yeah, please send in a text 0488-63186. 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But yeah, Sam, what did you think of those last two Alice Coltrane tracks?
15: I thought they were very hypnotizing, and I'd have to agree with Kim. I was just thinking about, like, what music that's influenced, and I thought it's as hypnotizing as, like, a spa or something, or when you're being massaged in Bali. Not that I've been massaged in Bali, but I'd have to relate it to that. And an album actually came to mind, a 2001 album by Dan Gibson called Polynesian Spa. And it's this really goofy album cover of, like, someone getting a massage. But it rings that kind of new agey, soulful, chorale, choir, religious. I'm just throwing words around
16: it's just,
15: here.
16: It's just the synth, like, is so, is like pretty 80s, I feel like.
15: Yeah,
16: and
15: yeah.
16: There's definitely that, I see, like, a tiny bit of cheesy synth vibes, but, like, I think it works amazingly so well in the context, like, Alice Coltrane kills it. I'm not saying her music is corny in any way, shape, or form, but I can see, like, how, yeah, the Day Spa 2001 New Age album, I can definitely see that being a thing.
15: 100%. And there's something beautiful about the New Age Day Spa. There's something beautiful about that corniness.
16: Totally. Totally. But next up, that was Alice Coltrane. Please check out those two tapes. They're insane. That's Divine Songs and Taria Sings. Next up we're going to be talking about the legendary Don Cherry. I feel like there's not much out there about Don, but he, you know, jazz trumpetist. He's an indigenous American, an Afro-American guy from Oklahoma. So that's pretty cool. And he practiced Vajrayana Buddhism, which is it's just like esoteric practices and rituals aimed at rapid spiritual awakening. Very spiritual person, obviously. And Sam, do you have much to say about Don Cherry?
15: I don't have much to say about Don Cherry, other than his music is quite tantalizing, and you can feel that practice that he has in his music.
16: Totally. So, yeah, let's hear a track from Don Cherry, and there's other artists on this, of course. And this is his song Utopia and Visions off Organic Music Society from the year 1972. Let's hear it.

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This is Leo Rock Radio, and we are playing Spiritual Jazz today and talking a lot of nerdy talk about Spiritual Jazz today. You're listening to Don Cherry. This is his album Organic Music Society from 1972. Next up, we're going to be playing his self-titled album, Don Cherry, and this is the second track, Mulcorns. Let's hear it.

0: You're listening to Don Cherry on Main FM 94.9. We're playing Spiritual Jazz tonight from 10 to midnight. Damn, legendary shit. Suff, sorry.
1: Language warning.
0: Language warning. Normally I have to give language warning for songs, but I should give language warning for myself. That was Mulcorns by Don Cherry off his self-titled album, Don Cherry from 1975. Mid-70s stuff. But yeah, next up we're going to be talking about Herbie Hancock and all his stuff and Afrofuturism. Yeah.
1: And how Afrofuturism is, it's actually quite a big picture in the spiritual jazz world. It's quite a big influence. And when we say this term Afrofuturism, we're referring to a whole collection of art, media, magazines. I don't know if anyone knows the Miles Davis album cover Bitches Brew, but there was this famous artist called Marty Klarwein who did the album art for Herbie Hancock. He did the album art for a lot of Miles Davis and heaps of other African American artists in the late 60s, early 70s. And all of his art depicts these crazy psychedelic pictures and normally of some kind of tribal, it's depicting some kind of tribal event. And that's kind of the sound of the music. It's very African inspired. It's got marimbas. It's got a range of African instruments actually used in the music. And Herbie Hancock's famous seven-piece, I think it's widely known as the Mawandishi Band, is famous for utilizing all of these influences from Africa. So we're going to go into a really great track from Herbie here off his album Crossings, which was, I'm guessing, from around 1975.
0: Let's look it up real quick. Crossings came out in 1972. So, yeah, okay, same kind of era as Don Cherry, which is interesting. But, yeah, just before we get into that track, I'm going to read a shout-out here. Great show, the most interesting music I've heard on Main FM for a long while.
1: Whoa.
0: Chris from Chutin, shout-out to Chris. That's an amazing compliment. I really appreciate it.
1: Thank you, Chris.
0: Thank you so much for listening. That's what we're here for. That's what we're here for every week, just to play some different stuff, some nerdy, some avant-garde stuff, just things that probably you wouldn't normally hear on the radio. And we're just here to play fun music, really. But anyways, let's get into Herbie Hancock and his song Sleeping Giant off Crossings from 1972. Let's hear it.

0: Hello, hello, hello, listeners. You are back on 94.9 Main FM. You're here on Leah Rock Radio, a segment where we talk about niche music, or what we like to think is niche music. And you're here with Sammy G as well in the studio. And I'd just like to talk a little bit about that track by Herbie Hancock. It incorporates, I think you can hear, a pretty free feeling, very maybe influenced by free jazz. It's, you know, lacking a lot of form, but in many ways it kind of has its a very strong rhythmical structure. And I'd just like to talk a bit about Herbie Hancock at this period of time and his influence within the civil rights movement. And as a part of the civil rights movement, a lot of African-American artists and musicians were taking on these traditional Swahili names, which I don't know if it's a region in Africa, but I'm just going to go with, yeah, they were taking on these Swahili names, and the whole band took on this name, Mawandishi, which means composer. And this was a pretty big movement at the time, as Herbie had started out as a very blues-based musician. A lot of people know his track Watermelon Man, his famous track. And this was a huge, almost controversial turn into jazz fusion, Afrofuturism. And yeah, that's that track you just heard. Anyway, Leo's got a few little shout-outs to do.
1: Hell yeah. Yeah, we just received a couple of messages. Anyways, you're back on Leo Rock Radio 94.9 Main FM. We just got a message saying, hey, it's Tails. Play some bops. Yeah, okay, we're going to do that. And teach us some French slang. And yeah, I'll teach you some French slang in a minute, because I just got a message actually straight from France. So we're going to be talking French slang in a bit. It says, this is from Hugo Sans H. Shout out to Hugo, one of my day ones, saying, listen to Leo Rock Radio from Paris while working. Love the vibes, super inspiring, and love the Leo voice, Sam Titi. So yeah, Sam Titi means like it makes me kind of vibrate in a bit of a sensual way. So yeah, there you go, Tails. That's some French slang. Shout out to Hugo, shout out to Tails. Matter of fact, shout out to Botanic Bar. Come by for a drink. We're in Piper Street in Kyneton. We're the most legendary cocktail bar in regional Victoria. Come by for a Negroni. The vibes are immaculate. We're playing jazz non-stop, actually. And I just got another message from Cole, who says, I have the Bitches Brew album.
0: Yes, by Miles Davis.
1: Great cover.
0: Great to hear, Cole.
1: He says, great cover by Cole. Shout out to Cole. Yeah, I actually bought the album for my dad when I was like 15. I bought a vinyl when we were living in France, and I gave it to him, and he listened to it, and he was like, nah, this is trash, and he threw it away. And I bought it to him just because I thought the cover was so cool. And then I re-listened to it just on streaming when I was like 18, and I was like, dad was tripping, like, this album is so hard.
0: If you haven't checked out Bitches Brew by Miles Davis, you should probably go check it out. It's an absolute classic.
1: Yeah, masterpiece. Next up, we got Shabaka. Is that how you pronounce it?
0: Yes.
1: Oh, no, sorry. No. We got Terry Riley, sorry. And his album, Lifespan. We're going to be playing the song In the Summer. Do you know much about Terry Riley, Sam?
0: Well, Terry Riley's kind of separate from the jazz scene and the spiritual jazz scene, but I think he was very much involved in the movements from America to India, as many, many musicians were in this kind of liberated period, 1960s, 70s. You know, the Beatles were going over with Ravi Shankar. John Coltrane, as we've talked about, was going on. He was also mates with Ravi Shankar, I hear. And Terry Riley was also going over, and he's kind of this crazy organist that was so influenced by his trips to India that you can really hear it in his style, in his mantras. I think this song is actually in Hindi, I believe. So yeah, without further ado, this is In the Summer by Terry Riley.

0: Welcome back. You're listening to Leo Rock Radio on 94.9 Main FM. And we're back in the building. We're doing a little spiritual mix, spiritual jazz mix. And that was Terry Riley and his track In the Summer. And I just want to come back real quick on something Sam was talking about before, and talking about all these artists going to India, and you know, Ravi Shankar and his relationship with George Harrison and the rest of the Beatles, and John Coltrane and his relationship with Ravi Shankar, and all the these other jazz artists who found something through these trips in India in the 60s. And yeah, I find it pretty incredible that this, you know, pretty niche genre that spiritual jazz like has had, like might have a bit of a like a pretty significant influence on some of the biggest pop music of all time, because you know, these guys were traveling to India in the early 60s, and you know, the Beatles were going there in what, 67, like Revolver era, like Magical Mystery Tour era, you know, maybe in 66. And yeah, I just find it amazing that like these Afro-American spiritual jazz artists or free jazz artists were like, might have had an effect on the relationship between Western pop music and Eastern traditional folk music. So that's pretty interesting. I mean, Sam, did you want to add anything on to that? Like,
1: yeah, I think it was just the trend at the time, and whether, you know, John Coltrane's connection and Alice Coltrane's connection to India had any influence on the Beatles, I think it's hard to say. Mm. But I think there's that kind of beauty that you can hear in some of those tracks on Revolver that actually have similarities with a lot of this stuff we've been playing.
0: Mm. Or even I feel like, you know, like the goofier songs on Magical Mystery Tour, like Blue Jay Way and all that, kind of has like, I don't know, kind of has something. But you know, a lot of, you know, even Sergeant Pepper. I mean, obviously songs like Within You, Without You, or whatever it's called, like a lot of songs. A couple songs on Revolver have a very obvious like Hindu sound. But yeah, also maybe like a bit of a jazzy thing. I'm thinking on Magical Mystery Tour on those weirder songs.
1: But that brings us back to, you know, all of these musos that we're going over and kind of exploring not just the music of India, but the philosophy of India. And I think it's really amazing the kind of significance that this whole spiritual movement had on jazz, and him and Alice Coltrane, you know, their connection was powerful enough to inspire individuals to start up this church in San Francisco.
0: Mm. Yeah, tell us a bit on how they met, Sam.
1: Yeah, well, the story of how John and Alice Coltrane met before they were married was that Alice was playing organ. She was first and foremost a gospel player, and she was playing before John's set. And so she wasn't really, you know, jazz was very new to her. And after her set, John obviously had the hots. I think it's easy to say Alice Coltrane's a pretty beautiful lady. And he actually serenaded her while the band was playing. He left the stage and followed her around with his saxophone, which I think is just the most remarkable way to kind of ask someone out on a date. And what better way when you're John Coltrane to you know, show off your best party trick, which is, you know, your saxophone playing. And it worked. Mm. It worked. And I think it's just a beautiful little story for a lineage that is still going on today with the Church of Saint John Coltrane. He's actually been recognized as a saint from
0: <That's>
1: this
0: amazing.
1: For his music. Mm. His music's very holy. And by this church, you can only play John Coltrane in a sacred ceremony. It's, you can't play it outside. It's too sacred. So
0: I also just wanted to add on, like, one other funny thing about, fun fact about the whole John and Alice Coltrane thing. Alice Coltrane had a show in the mid-80s that I just found out randomly about on just by being on the Criterion Channel, one of my favourite streaming services, and to watch movies. And I saw this thing come up once called Eternity's Pillar, which is from the mid-80s. And it's just, you know, late-night live TV from, like, Channel 11 in the mid-80s in America. And it's just Alice Coltrane, like, just talking about meditation and chanting and music, and it's just got like this PowerPoint paints like early 2000s kind of swagger to it. It's just like really glittery and funny, and it's hilarious. Like, I'm not gonna lie, like, I didn't watch more than 10 minutes of it, but just those 10 minutes were pretty fun. And yeah, check it out, Eternity's Pillar, right now on Criterion Channel. It's like
1: Eternity's Pillar.
0: yeah, it's pretty serious stuff. And she plays a lot of piano and organ on it, so it's pretty cool. But yeah, what do we got next, Sam?
1: We got a bit of Shabaka Cohen. And this dude is from the United Kingdom. He's been playing a lot in the Chicago scene in America with artists like Joel Ross, Mekhi McRaven, and very much a new avant-garde dude in the spiritual jazz scene. I think it's easy to say that the UK is kind of frontlining this spiritual jazz movement with artists like Nubya Garcia. Shabaka is very much a part of that scene, but he has African roots. So this next track you're going to hear is a collaboration between him and Floating Points. It incorporates his kind of African background and utilizes Floating Points' amazing synth work, which I'm sure a lot of you maybe are familiar with.
0: Yeah.
1: So without further ado, here is I'll Do Whatever You Want by Shabaka.

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4: Sammy G here.
3: In the building, talking about spiritual jazz. And talk a bit more about Floating Points, because I feel like that's a name that's kind of intertwined with also like the rap scene. Like, I think he collabed with Kendrick Lamar in like 2016. I feel like in his To Pimp a Butterfly era, when he was like going full kind of jazz and free jazz. Tell us more about Floating Points.
4: Well, Floating Points, he's this kind of nerdy looking guy from the UK. And the looks are deceiving because he's probably one of the most active electronic artists of our generation. Mm. He's very much got his fingers in a lot of pies, if that's the expression. Mm-hmm. And, you know, he's collaborating with the jazz scene. He's collaborating with, you know, one of the oldest legends of spiritual jazz. Mm. The man himself, Ferris Sanders,
3: Promises.
4: Yeah, if you haven't heard Promises by Ferris Sanders, that's a classic.
3: Early 2021, and it was just like, I mean, I'm assuming a lot of folks have heard this one because I don't know. For some reason, it made a lot of noise. I feel like I meet a lot of people who are into this album, Promises, from Pharoah Sanders and Floating Points.
4: Yeah. So it's, and it was the last album Pharoah Sanders ever made before he died, which is something that's very special. It was a three-way collaboration between Pharoah Sanders, Floating Points, and the London Symphony Orchestra. And I think it's rare for three ways to go that well. Mm. They're kind of one of the influences. And I think that's how, this music, you know, we like to think of it as only in the 60s and 70s, spiritual jazz. It's actually trickled down into so many electronic artists that we know and love, like, in the rap scene with Kendrick Lamar, in the LA alternative electronic music with Flying Lotus, Kamasi Washington, an LA jazz legend.
3: And even we're about to, Sam's going to talk about it a bit more in depth, but we're about to play some Bad, Bad, Not Good. And they released a track with Earl in like, what, 20, I feel like saying late 2010s.
4: Earl Sweatshirt.
3: And I feel like, yeah, just spiritual jazz is very much intertwined into so many other subgenres that you might not expect it to be mixed into. And a lot of pop rappers like Kendrick or Earl Sweatshirt were like, definitely tapped into just through their roots. Like Earl's like a South African person. He's really tapped into South African jazz and soul and funk and all this stuff. And so I feel like as a younger person who's really like into rap, you get into a lot of jazz and like African root music just through these guys who are like mixing their music into their more traditional music. So that's always really interesting. But yeah, what do we got up next, Sam?
4: We got Unfolding, which is a track by Bad, Bad, Not Good. They're a Canadian outfit that have kind of gotten very big in America. And this is a song featuring Laraji.

Sorry, folks, we kind of messed up the track list there. We played a remix instead of the OG song, so yeah, we kind of messed it up. But that, it doesn't matter, we got Movements 3 by Floating Points and Pharoah Sanders playing right now off their 2021 album Promises. Legendary stuff.

Shout out Casamain. I hope you're having an amazing week. It's a beautiful, beautiful week in Casamain. Not a cloud in the sky. And I just hope you're having a beautiful night and enjoying this music. If anyone's listening right now, it's pretty late. The time's 11:53. But shout out to anyone listening.

0: We're ending off our spiritual jazz show.
1: Our spiritual jazz journey. We've been on a journey tonight. We have been through the 60s with John Coltrane, Alice Coltrane, Ferris Sanders, into the mid-70s, Don Cherry, Herbie Hancock, that is. Who else do we have tonight?
0: And then we just went right into, you know, what's going on today, like the current scene, you know, bad, not good, and Floating Points. And then, you know, now we're just tying it all back together, Floating Points and Ferris Sanders together, so.
1: The spiritual jazz lives on in today's music, and I think it's a very easy genre to look at and say, okay, that was just that time, you know. There was hippies, there was people going to India, there was a bit of, you know, a very liberated time, and I think we can hold on to the best parts of this music, and I think it's kind of felt in, yeah, as we were saying, like a lot of our modern music, in the electronic scene, in the rap scene, it's trickled down. And the kind of uniting thing about everything we played tonight is that, you know, it kind of disintegrates this idea of East and West. We've talked about a lot of musicians, John Coltrane, Alice Coltrane, Ferris Sanders, the Beatles, all of these musicians going over to India to experience enlightenment, experience a very different kind of philosophy on life.
0: And even if you're, without talking about music, just talking about philosophies and religions in general, today in our current era, a lot of Western people, just born and bred Western people, are looking to the East for inspiration and for belief and faith, and or, you know, physical practices like meditation that help you embedder yourself. And so I feel like, you know, even if it's a bit of a stretch saying that spiritual jazz and, you know, the Beatles and all that has put us in this position of, you know, Sam's traveled to India, and I myself enjoy monasteries and meditation, so it just translates into lifestyles as well, so shout out to that.

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0: Madeleine Peyrot, Dance Me to the End of Love, which originally appeared on the album Various.
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your day. What? Come on. 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
0: It's oak.
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0: That's why the lady is a tramp.
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Depression did not swell like erupting oceans around the point where my auntie grew. While disenchanted men plunged to their misfortune, economic wind did not whip my mob into a frenzy. They shook the dirt from their souls, as per usual.

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I know good bait for fishing. 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And each time I merely shake the dirt from the soles of our feet. I shall design programs whilst planting peas. I shall conjure spacewalks whilst perched beneath plants upon my knees. I shall write novels, prose and trilogies while picking potatoes in their twos and threes.

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You have no choice, you have to pay time's price, but you can use the price to buy you something nice. 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

0: tune in to Able Radio every Friday afternoon between 1 and 3pm. The music is eclectic, the vibe is electric, featuring Central Victoria's most comprehensive weather report and a weekly movie review from our Nan Ned. The Windowing crew will get your toes tapping as we discuss a broad range of topics. 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
5: Good morning, good morning. We've talked the whole night through. Good morning to you. It's Radiothon.
4: It is Radiothon. Welcome.
5: Are you awake now?
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7: Yeah, good morning.
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7: Welcome,
6: morning.
7: Toby. Thank
4: lovely
7: you.
4: Lovely day.
6: It is a gorgeous day.
5: 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Start the day right.
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4: and,
5: no.
4: And top of the morning to you, Muckleford.
5: Yeah, good on you, Muckleford. Friarstown.
4: On my mind.
5: Yeah, you've got a short walk up to the beautiful wildflowers.
4: Oh, yes.
5: Yeah, yeah, up in the Friars Ridge. Wow, they're coming out up there. You need to get out and see them.
4: They are indeed. They are indeed.
5: Yeah, no, it's beautiful up there. Look, it is Radiothon. 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And text us, tell us how much you love us and how much you would like to sponsor a new chair. Because my chair, I don't know if you can hear this or something, but there's quite a squeak.
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5: Yes. That's when we like you to... Well, generally speaking, a lot of people do subscribe at this time, which means that their subscription is coming due,
4: at
5: which makes it easy.
4: At 7.32 on a Friday morning.
5: Yeah.
4: What better time to subscribe than 7.32 on a Friday morning?
5: I had to calibrate my subscription, actually, one year because I was out of whack. I'd subscribed in, I don't know, I want to say April.
6: Mm-hmm.
5: Yeah. And so I had to then subscribe.
4: Oh, it's a big choice, isn't it? Do you want to be extra generous or do you want to be a tight person for the extra 6 months?
5: I didn't want to live with myself and not be, so I just went that extra mile and just subscribed early.
4: No.
5: You know, because why not?
4: And yeah.
5: But, you know, you could just subscribe a pet or something, right? Just to tide you,
6: can do
5: you
6: that?
5: Over.
6: Yeah, you can subscribe a pet?
5: You can subscribe a pet.
6: Wow.
5: It's $10 for a pet.
4: It is $10 for a pet. It is $50 for full-waged individual, $80 for a passionate concession. Unwaged or under 18, $40. Single child under 12 is $10.
5: Are there a lot of married children under 12? I thought we got rid of that kind of thing.
4: I think maybe...
6: I think they just mean one child as opposed
4: maybe
6: to...
4: Maybe get a special deal. Okay. If you subscribe to twins, maybe talk to us. Maybe we can do a special deal on your triplets. A single pet is $10.
5: Again, the married pets. On, also, I didn't think we discriminated on the basis of marital status these days. I didn't think we used single. Anyway, sorry.
4: Again, we can have that conversation.
5: Yeah, sorry, yeah, I'm interrupting.
4: A community group, only $100.
6: Wow.
5: Wow.
4: I mean, how much did your last AGM cost you in Tim Tams?
5: Yeah,
4: right?
5: No, that's
4: hey,
5: a good point.
4: Hey,
5: that's
4: hey, people, point. Come on, $100, not much.
5: Yep.
4: Business, $150, a steal. I mean,
6: that's
4: not even a lunch.
5: Yeah, no,
4: you
5: that's
4: know.
5: Right.
6: That's
5: petty cash.
4: Yep. Yeah, but it's business. It's business time. So if it's business time for you, jump on as a business subscription, mainfm.net.
5: Yep.
4: We are going to have a blast from the Breakfast Epiphany's past.
8: Hey, you!
4: This.
8: Don't watch that! Watch this! This is the heavy monster sound! Whoa!

0: Yes, we're
1: back. Oh, yeah, been grooving it up in the studio.
2: Yep, we're back. We're back. It's Breakfast Epiphanies.
0: It is Breakfast
2: Radiothon
0: Epiphanies.
2: Edition.
0: It is Radiothon edition. The first, because I think we get the lucky treat of having two bites of the cherry.
2: We sure do.
0: We do, yes.
2: We've got another Radiothon show next week.
0: In my band, we call the first person to sing the first song for the night is the sacrificial lamb.
2: Right.
0: Because you do need to get some energy up, you know, from the audience. I love that spot. I love being the sacrificial lamb in my bands.
2: Mm-hmm.
0: And I'm very happy that we're in that position here. We're kicking off Radiothon 2026.
2: Is that like the first rider in a lead-out train? I'm assuming
0: I don't know
2: is.
0: What that is.
2: Yeah. It's when you have a line of team members and the sprinters at the back, the person who's actually going to go for the sprint, and they're charging up like a train, and then the front rider peels off, and then the next rider peels off, and then the next rider until just the actual sprinter is left, and then they go for the competition.
0: Okay.
2: So it's a way like of a leading someone out to the finish line.
0: Oh, so not a Bradbury.
2: I don't know what that is.
0: Okay, well,
2: we need to align our sporting metaphors, I think.
0: You know, the person who runs...
2: Not a
0: Bradbury.
2: No, but it could look a lot like that, but they were competing against each other. These are all people on the same team.
0: I see.
2: So it's the other team members helping someone to the line, so they sacrifice themselves
0: so that their lead sprinter
2: can get across the line quicker.
0: Oh, right. Gotcha. So, yeah, very good. So listen...
2: So we are the lead-out train.
0: On this 26th anniversary of the World Trade Center protest in Melbourne, the Friday prizes for the 11th of September, how about this, Eloise? A $55 Love Shack brewing voucher.
1: Now, it
0: might be a little bit early in the morning for some.
2: Oh, you've just got to be planning a Friday night.
1: That's right.
2: Yeah. And also, you know, it doesn't have to be drinks. You could go and have a lovely lunch there.
1: Oh, God, they do a good burger.
0: They
1: do a good burger.
0: I understand they do.
1: They do.
0: Game of pool and a burger down at the Love Shack.
1: Yep.
0: Oh, it could be fine on a Friday.
1: Couple of drinks.
0: Double pass to a gig of your choice at the Theatre Royal.
1: Yeah, that's brilliant.
2: Wow, a gig that's a serious prize.
1: Yeah, that
2: right
1: is.
2: There.
0: When you consider the talent that comes through the Theatre Royal, that's a serious prize.
1: Yeah.
0: A double season pass for Raven's Theatre Company.
1: Yeah, again.
0: Right, really? Now, you know, you might have seen their performance earlier this year. You might be going to see Godo in a few weeks that Gus has told us
2: and
0: all about.
2: And they'll have a couple more next
0: there
2: year.
0: There will be more. Mm-hmm. Yeah. There will be more indeed. Yeah. A $20 Saf's Cafe voucher, yum. $100 Wonder Pants voucher.
1: All over that.
2: Yes.
1: I'd love some Wonder Pants.
2: Yeah.
0: But the big one today, people, the big prize for Friday, I mean, they're all big prizes.
2: Well, they are.
0: But the
2: $100 Wonder Pants voucher, that's a big prize for me.
0: It is huge.
2: Oh, yeah.
0: $200.
2: Yes.
0: Carefully curated, not just curated, but a carefully curated wine pack. From grafting cellars.
2: Wow.
0: Come on.
1: Yep.
2: Wow.
1: That is fantastic.
2: That's a big one. So you've got your weekend sorted right there.
0: You certainly do.
2: You know. Lunch at Love Shack.
1: Subscribe, people.
0: It's 7:40.
2: Get on it.
1: Yeah,
0: Friday morning.

0: Oh, yeah, 2 minutes and 13 seconds of pure pop joy there from Emiliana Torini, of course, Jungle Drum. When was that from? It must be a while ago now, Jungle Drum. 10 years? Five years?
1: I don't know.
2: I don't know.
1: The years.
2: I don't know.
0: If you know.
1: We've
0: got a question for you, listeners. And yes. if you're thinking of musicians, if you imagine a guitarist...
2: Mm.
0: Which way does the guitar go? How do you draw a guitarist? Is the guitar neck going stage left or stage right? I wonder. You can get on the text line.
2: Yes.
0: 0488 63 186. And
2: you picture that guitarist, yeah. When you're looking at them, does their guitar go to your left or to your right? Yeah, yeah.
0: That's right. It's John or Paul. Question.
2: Are you John or Paul?
0: You know. Yeah. Are you
2: drawing John or are you drawing Paul?
0: Are you
1: asking the big questions?
2: The big questions this morning.
1: On
2: absolutely.
1: Breakfast Epiphanies this morning.
0: Yeah. The really big ones, yeah.
2: Yeah, yeah. Yeah. No, that's right.
0: Are you Kurt Cobain or not?
2: Yeah.
0: Message, thank you 100. Just subscribed with an auto renewal.
1: Genius. That's what I should have done.
0: That's very good. Yeah, thank you, Andrew. So I don't have to remember to do it next year.
1: Yeah.
2: Brilliant. Brilliant.
0: There you go.
2: That's the way to do
0: it. Very smart.
2: Thanks, Andrew. Thanks for your subscription. We appreciate
0: that. Thank you, we do.
2: Who else has jumped on it? So, we will read out your names if you'd like.
0: We certainly will.
2: And thank you individually.
0: And, just to remind you, so...
2: come round to your house. No, we won't do that.
0: there's you'll know people that...
1: Yeah, that's right. Yeah.
0: Inflation has been out of control the last few years, right? A bit of serious Breakfast Epiphanies talk right now, people.
2: Oh, right. Sorry. Yep.
0: So inflation has been nutso, right?
2: Yes.
0: We all know that.
2: Yes.
0: And so regular subscribers will note that it's a little tiny bit more expensive this year. But the inflation here is nothing like what the rest of the world has experienced.
2: Well, yeah.
0: So it's $50 for a full or waged.
2: Yeah, yeah.
0: But the concession unwaged under 18 is still only $40.
2: But did you know, I went along last night. I was at Shed Shaker, which I go to regularly on a Thursday night after my bicycle ride.
0: Do you?
2: And, yeah, and I whipped out my subscriber card and got a discount.
0: Yep.
1: Oh,
2: yeah.
0: Yep.
1: Really?
0: Yeah.
1: I'm at Cheesecake every Thursday as well, and I've never thought to do that.
2: Well, I know.
1: I don't even.
2: To be honest, me neither.
1: Well.
2: But then I suddenly thought, hang on, I'm pretty sure they offer a subscriber discount. And sure enough.
1: Oh,
0: yay.
1: Hello.
0: Oh, hello, hello, hello, hello.
1: Oh,
0: we've got some subscribers.
2: We've got some subscribers.
0: Oh, thank you, Bronwyn. Good on you, Bronwyn, for subscribing to
2: Breakfast
0: Epiphanies.
2: You're a legend.
0: And
2: we love
0: we've also got David from Altona Meadows. Good morning, Altona Meadows.
1: Morning,
0: a beautiful
1: part.
0: A passionate subscriber. Thank you so much. Subscribing to Get Out of Town. What a great show.
2: Oh, brilliant. Jeff Gunston of Castlemaine for Breakfast Epiphanies. Yeah. Thanks, Jeff. Thank you.
0: Oh, that's good on you, Jeff.
2: You're
0: good
2: a legend. And good luck with the prize draw.
0: Yes, indeed.
1: Okay, and a very big shout out to Steve Payne from Mackenzie Hill.
0: Good on you, Steve.
1: Passionate subscriber to Someplace Somewhere.
2: Ah, oh, nice show, yeah.
1: Steve loves the variety, show. Local events, and the nighttime stories. Thank you so much, Steve.
2: Yeah.
0: Oh, that's so cool.
2: Legends,
0: thanks, everyone.
2: All of you.
0: Indeed, yeah.
2: Jump on it, folks.
0: Okay.
2: You too can be thanked personally.
0: 7:46.

0: And huge shout out to the Magpies women's team for five in a row. Five premierships in a row last weekend up in Bendigo.
1: Wow.
0: Yep, knocked out the Bulldogs. And the Bulldogs were a stiff opposition this week, this year. And it's just amazing. And it was really lovely to be on their social media page as they won that game.
1: Yeah.
0: And anyone who follows local football will know that, you know, it's sometimes hard to get live updates of scores,
1: yes,
0: right? So I was on and often the social media is the best place, right?
1: Yes.
0: People will post. And as soon as that siren went, the love hearts just exploded. You know, it's sometimes it's been a bit of a lean time the last kind of 20 years for the men's teams. Not all of them. They've had some great successes and they've certainly improved this season. I've seen many of their games. But, gee, that women's team, wow, can they play.
1: They are stars.
0: Yeah.
1: Well, I want everyone to just imagine that you're getting that love right now exploding for your subscriptions. Travis Jeffries, thank you. You've subscribed to Breakfast Epiphanies this morning.
0: And Rani Karen, good on you, mate.
1: Thanks,
0: child
1: Rani.
0: Child and pet, thank you for subscribing to Breakfast Epiphanies at 7:49.
1: Rani doesn't have a choice.
2: She doesn't.
1: Friend of the show.
2: And also a big shout out to Andrew Cowell of Castlemaine as well. Thank you very much. Much as subscribing.
0: Yeah,
1: thanks,
0: good
1: Andrew.
0: On you. Good on you, champ. Yep.
1: Thank you.
0: And
1: get in there, people.
0: Of course, Rani will be looking forward very much to tomorrow night, which is the spring ball.
2: Oh, we're all looking forward to that.
0: Very excited. Sure.
2: So
0: now,
2: excited.
0: Eloise, I think you might be able to enlighten us a little bit as to what you get
2: when you subscribe. That's a very good question.
1: Yeah.
2: I mean, firstly, of course, you get a shout out and you get a warm, fuzzy feeling. We're all feeling it here.
1: Yep.
2: But you also get a subscriber pack in the mail, which has a bumper sticker, a postcard, and also your subscriber card, which you can show around town for discounts at participating shops. And this is what we were just saying.
1: Exactly. And that bumper sticker, you know what that bumper sticker says? It says, I'm not a driver annoying you by sticking to the speed limit between Castlemaine and Chewton. I am a very cool and groovy person. And you and I probably enjoy the same music.
0: Yeah.
1: That's what it's saying.
0: Yeah.
1: It's saying, I may have just cut you off, but I'm not a bad person.
0: Mm.
1: I subscribe to Main FM. It's very important.
2: I mean, that's a lot for a bumper sticker to say.
1: Yeah, it is, but it manages it.
2: But it manages it.
1: Oh, no, it manages it every time. Every time.
2: So subscribe. These are very good reasons to subscribe.
1: Yeah. No, it is. It is. And look, what an amazing station this is. And what incredible opportunities it gives people. I just think it's amazing. I mean, look, you know, it gives us an opportunity to blather on at you about all kinds of weird and wonderful things every Friday morning. But also, we have some incredible shows that are super inclusive. We have a diverse range of presenters, and I just love the fact that every time I jump in my car and Main FM is on, I just hear something wildly different to the last time I was on there. And what an incredible packed program. Every single day we have program after program from 7:30 in the morning until late at night.
0: Yeah, I know.
1: There's not many stations that do that.
0: There are not. And Fridays are such a special day. You know, it really is. Such a great day. I mean, you know, I always, as you know, I always love Deep House Chewton.
1: You do.
0: Oh, man. Yeah. I would kind of one day kind of like to have a show that's like Organic House Little Bendigo. but we'll see about that. We're off to Ghana now. The other thing I love about Radiothon, Georgie and Eloise, is it's our chance to play some of our favourite songs that we've broadcast throughout the year.
1: Oh, yes, indeed.
0: This is the amazing vis-a-vis with Obi Agyemi Dofo, which means Someone's Taken My Baby. 1972, Ghana Special, Modern High Life, Afro Sounds, Ghanaian Blues, 1968 to 81. It's one of my favourite compilations, ladies. And you're on Main FM at 7:53.

0: So we're just going through the book here that tells us about all the wonderful benefits of being a subscriber and just some of the places you can get a discount around town.
1: So many places.
2: Yeah. So, for instance, I've just learned that Castlemaine Community House, you can get 10% off any course or workshop now, which I've known because I've been doing sewing courses and not been claiming my discount.
0: Oh, mate.
2: Although, to be honest, I'd actually be quite happy to pay full price at Community House.
0: Yeah, we love the house. But, you know, the house loves us.
2: It does. You subscribe to us. Yep.
0: 10%.
2: So other places include Main Shoes and Accessories, Stoneman's, Rocksteady Records, the Theatre Royal, Johnny Baker, the Tap Room, Sound Recordings, Ice Cream Republic, Pud for All Seasons, Barrow Boy Traders,
1: that. Yes.
2: Wow, I think I'm at the end of the spot. Yes, I'm at the end of the list. But
0: you know, sometimes down at Barrow Boy, you'll find yourself a nice old stereo amplifier.
2: Yeah.
0: And with 10% off.
2: Yep. You're laughing.

0: One to drop it, and one to pick it up. Pick it up, pick it up, pick it up. Thank you, Andrew. And Andrew also says that the guitar goes to your right if the player strums with the right hand. Yes, that would be 88% of guitarists.
1: Yeah. But I guess the question was about, like, if you just imagine a generic...
0: Yeah,
1: it's like that question of if you imagine a doctor, what gender are they? If you imagine a guitarist, into your head, what pops into your head first? Not thinking about which hand they play.
2: Yeah,
1: not a specific guitarist, but a generic guitarist.
0: Okay, thanks for that clarification. Yes. And, I mean... You know, it's a very interesting fact about drums and guitars and left-handedness. So, according to a survey in Guitar Player magazine in 1987, a little bit dated, but...
1: Sure, you know, data are
0: 12% of guitarists were left-handed.
1: Right.
0: Now, do you know what the average in the population is around the world for left-handedness?
1: No.
0: It's about 8%.
1: Oh, okay.
0: So that's telling us that there's 50% more, right, than the average are left-handed guitarists, right?
1: Yeah.
0: I'll tell you something else. When it comes to drummers, only 1% of drummers are left-handed. Right? And I can testify, when I play drums in my band, I am so unco.
2: Yeah.
0: Like, I love the rhythm so dearly. I've got lots of heart. I'm like the club man in the cricket team. I'm there every day. I've got the morning tea. Yeah. I've got my whites. They're ironed, but I'm rubbish.
1: Yeah.
0: and drumming, I'm a bit like that. I love it so much, but I know that I just can't do it when anyone can hear me because my left hand goes too far. Something goes wrong.
1: Right,
0: yeah?
1: Right.
0: So only 1% of drummers are left-handed, or in 1987, according to Guitar Player magazine. Yeah. And yet 12% of guitarists are. Okay.
2: Well, there you go.
1: Yeah. Is there is it easy to set up a left-handed drum kit? Maybe there's a prohibition.
0: I think that's a little bit
1: or
0: like...
1: Or you think it's just a personality thing?
0: I think it's a little bit like a left-handed car.
1: Yeah.
0: I don't think there is such a thing really as a left-handed drum kit.
1: Okay, so then you would imagine there'd be more, or at least an average, you know, or a representative sample the same size as the population then. Because there's no prohibition.
0: You would.
1: There's
0: you
1: no
0: would.
1: Obstacle yep. to... Yeah. And look, while we ponder that...
0: Shouts to Sam Johnston, Campbell's Creek, subscribing to Breakfast Epiphanies. Good morning, Sam.
2: Good morning, Sam. Thank you, Sam.
1: Thanks, Sam. Chrissy of Castlemaine.
0: Yay.
1: Subscribing to Breakfast Epiphanies.
0: The Lady Mayoress.
1: Plus Melody plus Pet.
0: Oh, yep.
1: And
0: Chrissy
1: says that she loves all the programs and community spirit.
0: Yeah,
1: but
0: right
1: obviously,
0: on.
1: Especially ours. Belinda Bragg of Castlemaine for Breakfast Epiphanies is a passionate subscriber. Thank you, Belinda.
2: Thank you, Bindi. And also, I have Claire Byer.
1: My lovely sister.
2: Thank you, Claire, from Port Melbourne, subscribing to
0: good
2: us.
0: Good old Port Melbourne. And,
2: good old Port Melbourne.
0: Good morning to you, Simon in Brighton. I know that you're itching to ring up to subscribe.
1: Yes.
0: Here's one for you, brother. This is Roger, one of our favourite songs from this year. 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This is Breakfast Epiphanies at 2 minutes past 8, and it's Radiothon week. Welcome, everyone. 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

0: of course, Road to Nowhere, from a tribute tribute album, and that's a Roger. So again, give us a ring on 54724376, and you can speak to some of the lovely people up here at Main FM who work so hard to bring this amazing station to you every day of the year. 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Like, you know.
1: Very much so.
0: We really are. We work so closely with so many organisations, you know. Think about all the great outside broadcasts throughout the year. And shouts to Steve and all the gang who keep this amazing radio station running and on the air every day of the year. Here's another one that I think will get you moving this morning. If you haven't got the coffee on, you might not need the coffee once you hear this. This is TFS.

0: Yes, the good old TFS, Staying Alive.
1: Yeah, Staying Alive.
0: I just went to get a cup of tea, guys, and I tell you what, the kettle out there is the slowest kettle in all of entire civilization's rose and fell.
1: Is it a watched pot never boils? Were you watching it?
0: I can only assume that is correct. Yes. I think Herodotus has written a history already about those civilizations that have risen and fallen in the time, and the kettle's still going.
2: And it's still going.
0: It's still going.
2: Oh, dear.
1: And so we roll on. And I just wanted to say, listeners, some of the major prizes for Radiothon 2026. How's this one? Two nights of a midweek stay in a luxury glamtainer at the Big Four. Whoa. In Castlevania. I know, a glamtainer. How cool is that?
0: Yeah, it's fantastic.
1: It's just amazing. Yeah. We've got five VIP packages to any show. Any show of the winner's choice. Four ticks, including drink on arrival, gig poster signed by the artist from the Palais in Hepburn.
2: Wow. That's fantastic.
1: Good morning to you in Hepburn.
0: And we know that you can listen to Main FM 4.9 anywhere, obviously, because streaming.
2: Yeah.
0: But you can actually pick it up on the radio.
1: Interesting point about Hepburn. Mm. On that point of Hepburn, first we take Manhattan. Yeah. Right. So first we take Newstead, then we take Dales. So do you know, it's an interesting point. I was having this discussion at Anzac Day with a retired lieutenant colonel.
0: Right.
1: And I said, and the lieutenant colonel said to me, so Toby, we're the guns in Victory Park. Who are they trained on? Well, they are actually trained on our dear friends in Dales. I don't think there's any risk of any of those guns, actually, that 1918 howitzers or the 1870s.
0: It's sending a message,
1: It's interesting. They used to be – see, now it's interesting. The ones out the front of the RSL are pointing towards Maryborough.
0: Right.
1: Now, we understand that, old rivals. We love Maryborough, but, you know.
0: Yeah. We value them as rivals.
1: We do.
0: You know.
1: But the lieutenant colonel also pointed out that once upon a time, there was a gun – pointing towards Bendigo.
0: Right.
1: Mm.
0: That feels ambitious.
1: But that's been trained now to the south.
0: Right. Well, you know.
1: I guess we have to defend ourselves from all those trams that come flying up Mount Alexander Road,
0: landing in our shire. It happened to me.
2: I am never going to walk through Victory Park in the same way again. I think I'm going to be looking at those. The cannons.
0: Yeah.
1: And we've also got another major prize. How's this? Queenscliff Music Festival. 2 3-day tickets.
0: Wow.
1: Three-day tickets.
2: These prizes are fantastic.
0: Yeah.
1: For the music festival, 27th and 29th of November this year. Theatre Royal, 5 double passes to a gig of your choice offered as part of our – that's just part of our daily prize pool, along with $50 vouchers every single day of Radiothon. Every single day, people.
0: Yeah.
1: So get on the line.
0: Yeah, get on the line.
1: Let's get subscribing. 5472-4376. What's that number again, Georgie? It's 5472-4376.
0: Or jump online
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0: That's the one.
1: That's right. 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
0: Yes.
1: You can often listen back to our wonderful shows on Mixcloud.
0: Yes.
1: But you can just keep tuning in. You can just keep tuning into new and beautiful and new and groovy shows.
0: Thank you from 503 for the text. Ooh, how I do love waking up on Fridays. It's a morning of weird and wonderful tunes, covers, remixes and unique gems. Yes, yes, yes, it is. And there's more of that to come. Thank you, 503. We love you too.
1: And, you know, here's a great – thanks, Jimmy. So Jimmy of Chewton subscribed to Breakfast Epiphanies and Dig It. Love Dig It. And Jimmy says, I love hearing from my local people.
2: Yeah.
1: Right. I love your vocal.
0: Yeah, yeah.
1: Broadcasting what they want without corporate control and no robot minds.
0: Hello.
1: Oh, Jimmy.
0: Yes, yes, yes.
1: On our wavelength there.
0: Yes.
1: And Julia Smith has also subscribed to Breakfast Epiphanies.
2: Thanks, Julia.
1: And Julia loves the variety of music played.
0: Yes.
1: And the local information broadcast.
2: Yeah.
0: Totally. We love that too.
1: We do indeed.
0: Yes. And we love listening to all the other shows that ring those bells.
1: Yeah.
0: Yeah, indeed. Hey, Toby, this is I'm on your playlist right now.
1: Very good.
0: I've taken over. She's taken over the mayoral playlist. But this is one of your selections. This is Prince Fatty.
1: Oh yeah.
0: Yeah. It's insane.
1: Oh, right on. Okay.

0: Oh, that was a lot of fun.
1: Yeah, been bopping
0: kind of
1: around.
0: Weird and eclectic stuff you get on this station.
1: Yes. Yes. Yes, you do. And particularly this show. Well, maybe not particularly this show. But
0: can I just say, Eloise, some of these... oh, excuse me. Some of these prizes, the major prizes, are just insane.
1: A trailer
0: load of firewood delivered to your property from Arborea Tree Management.
1: Yeah, really could have done with that 3 months ago.
0: Oh, yeah. But, you know, yep. Get it in for next year.
1: Oh, absolutely.
0: Oh, yeah.
1: Absolutely.
0: I mean, how much would that save you going scrabbling around in the bush?
1: Mm-hmm, mm-hmm.
0: Or just purchasing it. It is quite a lot of wood.
1: It is a lot of wood.
0: Yeah. And mulch.
1: And mulch, yeah. Oh, trailer hello. Load of mulch. Bring it on.
0: Oh, God. Yeah, it's going to be a hot, dry summer, people. You're going to need your mulch.
1: You're going to need your mulch.
0: Get on it. These are prizes that you can win by subscribing. And how do you subscribe? You subscribe by you can just call up. We have people waiting to take your call.
1: We do.
0: Ready and waiting. Yeah, and they run in here with slips of paper telling us who's just subscribed.
1: And we love reading them out.
0: We love reading them out. So get on it, people, because we want to read some more out before we're out of here. It is now 8:21, so we've got like 25 minutes, 24 minutes, if I'm being precise, to read your subscription out for Breakfast Epiphanies.
1: Which we do love to do.
0: So you can call up 5472-4376, 5472. We all know that. That's the Castlemaine number, right? 5472.
1: Mm-hmm.
0: And then you just got to think 4376. 4376.
1: It's too easy.
0: Yeah, 5472-4376. Or pop along to mainfm.net. That's where you're streaming anyway.
1: I mean,
0: so,
1: it'll take you all the 2 minutes.
0: Unless you're on the community radio app.
1: I love the community. All my main FM I listen to.
0: It's very good. It has some good functionality.
1: It's really, really good.
0: Yeah, that's a nice way to listen. I have an old school radio just tuned to Main FM at home.
1: Ah.
0: And, of course, the car radio.
1: Of course, the car radio.
0: But, you know, if I'm on the train going down to Melbourne, that sort of thing, mm-hmm. that's when I can jump on mainfm.net.
1: Oh, you get reception the whole way?
0: Well, I mean, obviously, you know, there's a few black spots.
1: We all know that.
0: Yes, the cone of silence, that is the V-line train.
1: Yes, that's right.
0: Yeah, yeah. I can only assume that it is being run by the Secret Services in order for them to hold their clandestine meetings.
1: Oh, gosh. Well, I hadn't. They're quite possibly.
0: I work in criminology, so I just think
1: that's where your brain goes.
0: That's where my brain goes. Yeah, yeah.
1: I just want to point out, too, that all subscribers are automatically entered into the major prize pool.
0: Aha. Uh-huh. Just in case you're worried.
1: Yep, and you can subscribe all September. It doesn't just have to be through Radiothon.
0: But we'd like you to subscribe right now.
1: I mean, right now,
0: because we get excited to read your name out. Yeah.
1: That's exactly right.
0: But you do have time. If you're driving at the moment, for example.
1: Exactly.
0: Yeah.
1: And the major prizes will be drawn at the end of September.
0: Yeah, amazing.
1: Absolutely.
0: Oh, I hope
1: incredible.
0: I get some. They're looking good. A double pass to Elder-led cultural tour on Jara Country from Uncle Rick's Wellman Tours.
1: I saw that. That looks fantastic.
0: And a voucher for a standard will. Have you got a will, Eloise? Yeah.
1: A what? A what now?
0: Yeah. Yeah. Yeah. Even though my father
1: really
0: is a lawyer, I still managed to somehow fail to have a will.
1: Yes.
0: So
1: that's Granger Legal. Well,
0: we're going to make a pact, I reckon.
1: I think we need to make a pact. Yes.
0: We're going to hope that we win the standard will voucher from Granger Legal, which is one of the major prizes.
1: Mm-hmm, mm-hmm.
0: But in case we don't.
1: In case we don't, we're making a pact.
0: We're still going to, get a will, because that's a good idea to have a will.
1: What else do we have here? Oh, a $500 voucher from the salvage yard.
0: Wow.
1: Wow,
0: That's a big voucher from the salvage yard. You can get a lot for $500 at the salvage yard.
1: I'm all over that.
0: Oh, yes, indeed. Now, that's weird. I thought I was playing a song then, but I wasn't.
1: But you weren't. Yeah, you can play a song
0: now. At least I don't think so.
1: No,
0: text me and tell me.
1: Was I playing a song?
0: I don't know. Yeah. So, and are there some other major prizes there?
1: Yep. I'm just trying to see which ones. Central Spark Victoria, a lithium portable power station for camping, emergency power, and other fun things.
0: Wow, that's incredible!
1: Thank you, Central Spark. We love Central Spark.
0: Yeah, yeah, indeed.
1: What else? Lyle Eels, an emergency home kit.
0: Wow, I wonder what you put in your emergency home kit.
1: I don't know.
0: Yeah.
1: But
0: I reckon possibly a copy
1: prepared.
0: Of Project Hail Mary. I mean,
1: well, maybe.
0: You know, it's a great book.
1: It is a great book.
0: And or maybe The Martian, because there's a lot of survival stuff in there. But I do feel
1: how
0: like...
1: How to grow potatoes. Is it potatoes that he grows? I can't remember now. It's been a while since I've read that.
0: Yeah. To you, it's a potato. To me, it's a potato. But to Walter bloody Raleigh... It's a castle and ships and something. I can't remember how that goes.
1: Yeah, no, I can't remember how that goes either.
0: Yes, everybody's eating potatoes. Yeah. Okay. Well, I will say for Plastic Bertrand.
1: Oh, my goodness, Plastic Bertrand.
0: Yeah. Saplan pour moi. Let's see if this works.
1: It's working.
0: Hello. It's working. Subscribe.

0: Carlo, smashing the VU meters with that one.
1: Do love
0: what
1: that.
0: A lot of fun.
1: Do
0: yeah,
1: love that.
0: That was pretty good fun. And giving you time to, now you can pause dancing.
1: Mm-hmm.
0: Yeah,
1: mm-hmm.
0: yeah. And jump on the phone and
1: subscribe.
0: Yes, 5472-4376 if you'd like to ring up and talk to someone old school.
1: Absolutely.
0: You know, that's nice.
1: It is nice.
0: You know, but if you just want to go for it online, you can do that too, mainfm.net. And you know what? If you do subscribe online, you will still get your name read out this morning.
1: Mm-hmm.
0: Now,
1: yes,
0: we are
1: absolutely.
0: Getting towards the last 15 minutes of our show, so it may be that if you subscribe the next 15 minutes or so, you might miss out on being read out, but you will be read out on the next show.
1: Yeah, on the next show. Yeah, exactly.
0: Yes. We always have the lowdown between 8:45 and 9 o'clock, which
1: yes,
0: is a brilliant,
1: do.
0: You know, this is one of the things that you get from local community radio. You find out what's on.
1: That's right.
0: Have
1: it's
0: you
1: good.
0: Got
1: it's
0: your
1: good.
0: What's on?
1: It's good to know what's on.
0: Yeah, exactly, because otherwise, you know, you're just wandering around, you know. Just mind you, let's be clear. In this town, you could just wander around and wander randomly
1: into an event.
0: There's
1: going to
0: be
1: something
0: on.
1: Yeah, that's exactly right.
0: Yeah. I mean, there was something on last night at the goods shed. What was that? I don't know.
1: I don't know,
0: but there were a lot of people turning
1: yes,
0: up there.
1: No,
0: I don't know, but there was something on.
1: I was working on my spring ball costume last night, so
0: no time for
1: wandering around town.
0: Yeah, that's on my agenda. I've done the classic. I've done the what my students do. I've left it to the last minute.
1: Well, at least you're not being graded.
0: Yeah. Well, I mean, you say that, Eloise. You say that, but you know, spring ball costume.
1: Yeah. True.
0: No, that's not true. You can turn up in anything, and you will be welcome.
1: Yes, absolutely.
0: Yes. But I've told everybody that I'm doing this particular costume.
1: Yes, you have. I'm expecting big things, and now you're telling me that you...
0: No. It will happen.
1: It will happen,
0: although it's evolved. I've switched materials at the last minute.
1: Oh, right.
0: You know, and I should never do, but, you know... I just had a sudden realisation that there wasn't enough Argentius in my Codex Argentius. That's silver, people.
1: Right.
0: There wasn't enough silver in my silver book.
1: Right,
0: so.
1: Okay.
0: Yeah, so I've got to rectify that.
1: I am very much looking forward to seeing your costume. I'm
0: very
1: much looking forward to tomorrow night.
0: Oh, yeah, it's going to be awesome.
1: It's going to go off.
0: But you know what else is awesome? Main FM.
1: Main FM
0: is particularly awesome.
1: Absolutely.
0: Do you know
1: awesome.
0: Main FM's won a lot of awards?
1: Has it really?
0: Yes, absolutely.
1: Uh-huh.
0: It's won awards almost every year for the last, I don't know, like these are just the ones that are listed. I'm sure it goes back further. But going back to 2020, there's been Most Outstanding Small Station Award.
1: That's CBAA. So well deserved.
0: 2020, that is amazing. And you know what? There's a lot of competition in small, you know, community mm-hmm. radio. There's Phoenix up in Bendigo and there's other small community radio stations. But I reckon we really kick it here. Oh, yeah. But, you know, even if we don't, it's great that there's a sparkling landscape of media stars out there.
1: Absolutely.
0: We'd love to be part of that. And the more the merrier, I reckon. But, oh, so cool to have Main FM in this town. And, like, we heard about a station over in Canada, I think it was Canada, where it's like a community station and they play some PBS stuff. And, mm-hmm. the thing that was outstanding was that their presenters get paid. We were
1: minds blown by that.
0: But most of their material was pre-recorded.
1: Yep.
0: So it was just sort of playlist stuff for mm-hmm. almost the whole day. And they were making a big deal about the fact that they had 3 hours each morning that was live to air local content. Like, three? What? We have hours and hours.
1: Yeah,
0: we have over 100 presenters coming in here to either to do their show live, which most people do, or to pre-record their show and make sure it goes out on time with all of the promos in it. That's a lot of work.
1: Yeah, it's a lot of work.
0: But we love it. We love it. And what a great opportunity. And it's not just the people on air. You know, we're just the show ponies, but mm-hmm. there's people behind the scenes running the thing. And that is the case with any kind of, you know, performance thing. Whether it's, you know, theatre or music or whatever, it's the people behind the scenes with their skills.
1: Making it all happen seamlessly.
0: Yeah, that's right. Because, mm-hmm. I mean, you know, we're just talking into microphones and pressing a few buttons. There are also the people who, you know what, when the signal goes down and they're scrambling.
1: And
0: it doesn't matter what time of day or night, there is someone out there, you know, who's
1: keeping us
0: jumping
1: on air.
0: In their car, rushing off to where the problem is and fixing that. And you know, we have some challenges with weather, mainly weather.
1: Yep.
0: Sheep occasionally, I'm assuming, but it's mainly weather.
1: Sheep?
0: I don't know. I just imagine that the...
1: Sabotaging the airways.
0: That the mast is out there somewhere in a paddock. But yeah, you know, we have to sometimes jump
1: They're
0: on
1: angels.
0: It.
1: Veritable they are, angels.
0: They really
1: Main
0: are.
1: FM angels.
0: And we want to support them in the best way we can with the best equipment that we can. So please jump on and subscribe. It's really not even that much, like $50 for an individual. That's mm-hmm. for the whole year.
1: Yep.
0: That's not monthly. That's yeah. not like some...
1: No. You know, that's not like a... Yeah, it's right, a monthly subscription.
0: No. Mm-mm. That's for the whole year, $50. Or yep. if you're passionate, $80. Yep. Or if you're unwaged under 18 or concession, $40. If you have a single child under 12, it's $10. Or a pet, unmarried, single pets, $10.
1: You're rather fixated on that.
0: Oh, I just think it's weird. Yeah. Your community group, $100.
1: Yeah, it's a bargain.
0: You know.
1: It's a bargain.
0: Totally. And your business, now that is a bargain, yeah, $150 to be a business subscriber.
1: And that's why so many businesses are giving back, right?
0: Oh, totally.
1: With the daily prizes and the major prizes.
0: We are just overwhelmed with love from our businesses.
1: And awash,
0: we
1: are so awash in
0: grateful.
1: Love.
0: So yeah. Let's celebrate that with a little bit of the Wombats. Let's dance. The Joy Division.

0: Oh, we are so happy.
1: We are so happy.
0: So happy. So happy to be here. So happy to be hanging out, doing this radio show.
1: That's right. Happy to read out your subscriber messages.
0: Yes. Yes, indeedy. So send them in, because that would be fun.
1: That would be great.
0: If we could read some out just before the end, that would be really good. I don't know if we'll have time. We've got 7 more minutes.
1: Mm.
0: So there may have been some come in. We haven't been notified yet, but, you know.
1: That's okay. Somebody will read them out. If it's not us, somebody else will read them out.
0: That is exactly right. It's been a blast. This is Breakfast Epiphanies that you're listening to on mainfm.net. It is Radiothon, such a big week and a bit.
1: So it runs from today till the 19th.
0: Yeah, which means that next week...
1: We had to do it all over again.
0: Yay! So much fun.
1: It is.
0: We are
1: it
0: enjoying
1: is
0: ourselves here. Now, just a reminder, today's prizes. So this is if you subscribe today, this is what you know. These are major prizes. Mm-hmm. We've been through the major prizes. Mm-hmm. But if you subscribe today, you can go in the draw for a $55 Love Shack brewing voucher. So down at Love Shack, $55. That's yours. That's awesome. Yours to spend.
1: Yep.
0: Yeah. A double pass to a gig of the winner's choice at the Theatre Royal.
1: Oh, it's brilliant.
0: So many good gigs.
1: Yeah, I know.
0: Yeah, fantastic. I'm going to see Melbourne Scar Orchestra soon, although that may have been sold out. So.
1: Yeah.
0: Double season pass for Raven's Theatre Company. Now, that's probably 2 shows, I'm guessing, for their season. A $20 Saf's Cafe voucher. This is just today, people. Just today. Mm-hmm. Yeah. A $100 Wonder Pants voucher. All our lovely subscribers that we've been reading out today, this is what they're going in the draw for. Mm-hmm. A $100 Wonder Pants voucher. Fantastic. Love Wonder Pants. And a $200 carefully curated wine pack from Grafting Cellars.
1: Yeah, fantastic. We do love Grafting Cellars.
0: Yeah. So this is, it's going to be brilliant.
1: Yep.
0: 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And while you're thinking about that, we're going to have a little beauty in the world.

0: Well, that was A Lot of Beauty in the World. Yeah, we are out of here.
1: We're out of time. It's, it went quickly.
0: It sure did. It's been a fantastic morning. We have loved getting your subscriptions.
1: Yes, thank you to everybody who subscribed this morning.
0: And we will be back next week.
1: We will.
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9: 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Good morning. You've tuned in to The Lowdown for this week beginning Monday the 7th of September. My name is Isabella and I'm here in the studio with Peter. Hello, Peter.
10: Hi, Isabella. How are you?
9: I'm good. Great to have you back.
10: Fantastic. Thank you. Good to be back.
9: Great. Production and broadcasting for The Lowdown happens on Jajawurrung country. We acknowledge Jara people, their elders past and present, and any First Nations people listening today. Here on The Lowdown, we share the latest in community news and free or low-cost community events and classes. You might like to grab a pen to jot down any details. And don't worry if you miss something, as the show is repeated at the same time every morning this week. So here we go. For this week, starting Monday the 7th of September, as we head deeper into the Jajawurrung season of Dum and Bunjil, Frog and Yellow Flowering Time.
10: 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Isabella. 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
10: Well, spring is here, and we know what that means, Isabella.
9: What does that mean, Peter?
10: Castlemaine Community House's annual Spring Ball is here. This year's theme is Castlemaine Gothic. Dress up, it's strongly recommended, or just come along to marvel at the costumes. They will be amazing. The Spring Ball is going to be held at the Castlemaine Town Hall this coming Saturday, the 12th of September. I think I might be going.
9: Yes, really? Yeah, very good.
10: I've got to work out my dress up. But
9: you sure do.
10: There will be live music with the Castlemaine Idol Band, DJs, dancers, projections, photo booth, supper and more. 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Step into the shadows for an evening of dark elegance, haunting beauty and avant-garde anarchy. Expect opulence, expect divine special guest singers and dancers, expect enigmatic projections, expect the unexpected, Isabella.
9: Oh.
10: So book now via Humanitics.
9: And why wouldn't you? Art for art's sake. Students from Castlemaine Secondary College have collaborated with older artists to transform old gramophone records into unique artworks. And the finished pieces will be showcased in a community exhibition and available for purchase, raising funds for the Castlemaine Community House's art projects. So get along to Castlemaine Community House from 5pm to 7:30pm, Tuesday the 15th of September, and buy a piece of art from the next generation of Castlemaine artists. Last year's show sold out in 2 hours, so you better get there early.
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9: Yeah. So last call for Len Fox Painting Award. Calling all painters. There are only a few days left to enter the Len Fox Painting Award 2026. Presented by the Castlemaine Art Museum, the award is a biennial 50,000 acquisitive painting prize awarded to a living Australian artist to commemorate the life and work of Emmanuel Philip Fox from 1865 to 1915, the uncle of Len Fox and partner of benefactor Mona Fox. The award is open to all painters in Australia and entries close midnight, Sunday 13th of September, so very soon. And for more information and to enter, head to Castlemaine Art Museum, all one word, .org.
10: And still on cam, friends of the Castlemaine Art Museum invite you to a talk exploring the life and legacy of painter and poet Gray Smith. His connection to Castlemaine, his place within Australian modernism, and why his contribution has largely slipped from view. Gray Smith's son-in-law, Sean Callaghan, will lead the conversation, drawing on that connection to bring Gray's story to life. Gray Smith exhibited in Australia, France and England with a work acquired by the Museum of Modern Art in New York. Earlier in his career, he was part of the Heidi Circle, working alongside artists such as his first wife, Joy Hester, whose work is also held at Castlemaine Art Museum. And during the 1970s and 80s, Gray regularly visited Castlemaine, spent time with his son Perry and daughter-in-law Jewel. And it was through them that he became connected with the town's artistic community. So this event will be held from 3:30 p.m. on Sunday the 20th of September at Castlemaine Art Museum. Drinks and afternoon tea will be served following the presentation. And to book tickets, head to Castlemaine Art Museum's website. That was the one at castlemaineartmuseum.org.
9: Doesn't that sound fascinating?
10: 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Mm.
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10: Well, I've been waiting a long time for this next segment, and at last, Godo has arrived.
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10: 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Waiting for Godo will be performed at the Fee Broadway Theatre from Friday the 18th of September, and you can book your tickets through Humanitix.
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10: Well, Castlemaine Library has an event coming up. And in January 2025, Victoria's Goldfields, home to the most extensive and best surviving gold rush landscapes in the world, was added to Australia's World Heritage tentative list. So this is the first formal step on the path to World Heritage status, celebrating the extraordinary history, culture and heritage of Victoria's Gold Rush era. On Thursday the 17th of September, from 2 until 3 p.m, you can hear Trevor Budge discuss the World Heritage nomination process and why the Victorian goldfields are worthy of making the list at the Castlemaine Library. I think we're worthy, don't you?
9: Absolutely.
10: Trevor Budge, AM, is Strategic Advisor on the Victorian Goldfields World Heritage nomination and a former Associate Professor specialising in urban planning and development at La Trobe University. So it's a free event, but bookings are required through Eventbrite, or else just head to the Goldfields Library's website and look under events.
9: Safety and wellbeing training for local businesses. 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Vic Health and Mount Alexander Shire Council have partnered to deliver the Safer Business Initiative. It's a community-led program working to prevent aggression and violence in customer-facing businesses. An incident involving verbal abuse, threatening behaviour, intimidation and in some cases physical violence are becoming an increasing challenge across a range of industries, including hospitality, retail, community services, local government and licensed venues. So whether you're in retail, hospitality and events, community services or any other customer-facing business, there'll be lots of valuable and practical takeaways. It'll be facilitated by Victoria Beresford from Trust Culture, former New South Wales Police Inspector and Workplace Aggression and Violence Specialist. The session will be held from 11 a.m. to 12:30 p.m. Monday the 21st of September at the Fee Broadway Theatre. And to register, visit events.humanitix.com. 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And if you'd like more information, contact Mel.

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1: 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You can text in any time throughout our show, 04888 63186. Big thanks to Georgie and Toby for a wonderful Breakfast Epiphany show this morning. And we just played you music by Australian Northern Beaches band Ocean Alley. And that was their title track, Love Balloon, from their 2025 album. My name's Lauren Adele Stevens. And in the studio with me this morning is Steve-O and Annette. Hello.
2: Good morning, everyone.
1: How
2: morning.
1: Are we?
3: Yeah, we're good. How are you? Good morning.
1: I'm good.
2: Very good. Mm. The spring is very here.
1: Oh, it's gorgeous, isn't it?
3: Yes, it is.
1: It's a stunner out there.
3: It has been for the last few days, hasn't it?
2: Mm. So nice.
3: Mm, it is. Yes, that's right. So we'd like to begin by acknowledging the traditional owners of the land in which we meet today, the Dja Dja Wurrung, and pay our respects to elders past and present. Also like to thank our sponsor, the Moulton Neighbourhood Centre, building friendship and community in the heart of our notable town.
1: Well, we're super pumped here on IMT this morning. We have our annual radiothon here at Main FM. So we're encouraging all our incredible listeners to sign up today and become a subscriber of Main FM, the best little station in the nation. 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And with our diverse shows, we've got over 70 shows on Main FM. 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And yeah, share the love.
3: Yes,
1: there's so
3: yes.
1: many great prizes. Every day we've got prize that started at 7:30 this morning, and it's running until the 19th. And today's prizes are, what have we got, Annette?
3: We've got $55 Love Shack Brewing voucher.
2: That'd be nice.
3: Yes, a double pass.
1: Good day for it.
2: Yeah, it has to be afternoon.
1: It's nearly midday.
3: We'll wait till the afternoon. Yeah. A double pass to a gig of the winner's choice at Theatre Royal Castlemaine.
2: Yep, we have a double season's pass for the Ravens Theatre Co. A $20 SAFS cafe voucher. Thank you to SAFS.
1: Yeah.
2: Yummo. $100 Wonder Pants voucher. But don't think you get Wonder Pants.
3: You don't?
2: No, I don't know what Wonder Pants
1: Wonder
2: is.
1: Pants are cool. They're local too.
2: Excellent. $200 carefully curated wine pack from Grafting Cellars. 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
3: 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In our little cocoon. 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
2: 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How many shows?
1: Yeah, there's over 70. 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
3: Yeah, 24/7.
1: Share our time and our energy and our commitment and our stories and our passion mainly and our connection with our listeners. So,
2: yeah, so become part of
1: our music and conversation.
2: Yeah. I'm surprised how many people do listen to it because the other day, no, when was it? Wednesday. At bowls, yes, I'm a bowler, everyone. At bowls, a person came up to me from Harcourt, who was bowling, and said, "Hey, Annette, is that you on the radio on a Friday morning sometimes?" I said, "Yeah, it is me." He goes, "Oh, I listen to that while he's out at Harcourt working on building a new shed after the fires." Yeah, so a big shout-out to Ronnie.
1: Hi, Ron. Yeah. You can call 5472-4376 and become a main FM subscriber this morning. Yeah, so, if you're, you know.
3: Yes.
1: Thank you for being a fan of Annette.
2: Oh, well, yeah. So, yeah, I didn't think he was listening, but hello, Ronnie. I hope you bowl well this week. And
1: we've had some love already. We've got a shout out to Leah Fistrick. Thanks, Leah, of Campbell's Creek. She has just subscribed to IMT. You're a legend. And we've got Camilo Munoz. Sorry if I pronounced that wrong. It's in Newstead as well. And what's it of Newstead has subscribed to? Oh, Snot Betty. Thank you. So good. We're feeling the love here. Please continue to join up and become a Main FM subscriber this morning for Radiothon 2026, Keeping It Real.
3: Yes, and you've got to realise that we are not controlled by commercial interests too, by the way, which I think is very important. Well, I think it's very important.
2: Yeah, we have sponsors and supporters.
3: Yes.
2: Yeah.
3: So we can't get told what to do.
2: Yeah. Anyway, the weather, because I can see the sunshine out there.
1: Still. I know, it's like
2: beautiful.
1: Streaming in.
3: The people at the bomb would be doing that, looking out the window and putting this nice day today.
1: I feel like they don't have windows at their office.
2: Yeah, that's right. I mean, at least we
1: just
2: have a window. Yeah.
3: Oh, well, if they have the blinds down, then they don't have to do much for the day, do they?
2: I just guess.
1: Well, they don't they don't really nail it very often, do they? So feel like they're in a windowless office
3: building. Yeah, all those
1: building.
3: Billions of dollars they spent.
2: But we can we can put a little sunshine blue sky picture.
3: Yes, we can.
2: So what does the bomb say?
3: Oh, yes, I don't think this is a bomb this time. This is someone else.
2: That's
3: Yes, this could
1: this
3: be correct.
1: This is Steve-O.
3: Sunny conditions today will continue all day with winds up to about 15 kilometres an hour, which is windy time of the year.
2: Yep.
3: So it's around about the 15 at the moment, but it's going up to 19. So about 4 p.m. will be 19. It'll be a lovely temperature, lovely. Tomorrow is going to be the same. Exactly the same, except it's going to have a lower 6, so instead of a lower 4, which we had today.
2: It was freezing, but keep going. Sorry.
3: Yes, it was. And then Sunday, we've got 70% chance of rain, but 21 degrees. So it's still not going to be cold, but we're going to get a bit of aquapura to come down and make the grass grow a bit more.
2: Oh, the weeds, you mean?
3: Yeah, the weeds, the grass, the plants. Well, a lot of things are shooting, I must admit. All my seeds and little things I've put in the ground are starting to pop up out the ground. Yeah.
2: And all the fruit trees are blossoming.
3: Yes, they're all blossoming.
2: The early, the stone fruit trees.
3: Yes,
2: I
3: they're all
2: say.
3: Mine's coming out. Everything. Yes, and we got Tuesday is 40% rain and top at 12, so it's going to drop down a bit. Wednesday's 14, sunny with a bit of cloud. Thursday's back to 17. Friday 18. Saturday 20, and Sunday's 19, so it's all going to be sunny from there on. So we've got just Sunday, Monday and Tuesday, chance of rain.
2: Fantastic. But all the oxalis has put its little head up.
1: It's thriving.
2: Yellow flowers all over Malden.
3: Yes, and that was brought to us you by the Tarangara Times. Yes.
2: Thank you.
1: Coming up this morning on In Malden Today, we've got a fun and vibrant show for you. We're going to be welcoming one of our favourite regular guests, Malden trader Kylie Trott of Beaton Stores, later this morning to join us for our first day of Radiothon here at Main FM 94.9. We're keeping it real.

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3: Keep us on air.
4: Yes. Terrific.
5: I'll keep the whole station on air.
4: Yes. Yeah.
3: $50 for a fully waged individual, $80 for passionate individuals, concession unwaged and under 18s are $40, single child under 12 is $10, a single pet, woof, $10, that's a bargain. Community group $100 and businesses $150. And we've got some cracking prizes for you this morning and all day for the whole of the 11th of September. It's a $55 Love Shack brewing voucher. We've got a double pass to a gig of the winner's choice at our wonderful Theatre Royal in Castlemaine. We've got double passes for season passes, actually, for Raisin Ravens Theatre Company, $20 Saf's Cafe voucher, $100 Wonder Pounce voucher, and $200 carefully curated wine pack from Grafting Cellars. And they're just today's prizes for Friday, and then we have some amazing major prizes. So if you become a subscriber today, even up until the end of Radiothon on the 19th, you still go into the draw for all of our major prizes, which are pretty amazing, aren't they, Steve?
5: Yeah, I know they are. It's just amazing. God, there's even...
3: What stands out for you?
4: What would you like to win, Steve-o?
5: I'm just going through it. I wouldn't mind all of them, actually, but I can't.
4: You've got to choose a favourite.
5: Oh, I've got to... Okay.
4: Have a favourite.
5: Yeah, I know. There's one here.
3: It is hard to pick a favourite.
5: I don't think I want to do the sound recording.
4: No, but a trailer load of firewood is always handy because it'll always be cold at some point.
3: Well, and it's delivered to your property.
4: And delivered. That's what I want.
3: Or mulch. I would probably take the mulch over the firewood at the moment.
4: Well, yeah, it's more springy, isn't it, the mulch?
5: Well, there's a lithium portable power station for camping, emergency power and other things from Central Spark, Victoria, which that's a good price for someone that goes camping and has it at home. That's pretty good.
4: A great one.
5: Yeah.
3: Thank you, Central Spark.
5: There's a voucher for a standard will. I'd better look at that. Yes.
3: Ah, from Granger Legal.
5: Yes. That's
3: very, very practical.
5: Yes. What's it? There's a brewing bonanza, brewing tour, peaches and guided beer tasting for four people at Shed Shaker.
3: Oh, that sounds good.
5: Oh, yeah. We'll put our name down to that, then we'll... when Kylie turns up, we can leave
4: the
5: and go.
4: The four of us, we can go.
5: And a 500 voucher for the salvage yard.
3: We could link a few of them together and make a weekend of it.
4: Well, we could.
3: We could do the two-night midweek stay in Luxury Glamtainer as well.
5: Yeah, it's
3: at the Big Four Castlemaine Gardens Holiday Park. Big shout out to Big Four Castlemaine. Thank you for such an incredible prize.
5: Yes, yes. So I said there's a sound recording, there's Love Shack Brewing, there's... there's one weekend pass to the 2026 festival in March, the Port Fairy Folk Festival. It's a one ticket. That's not a bad...
4: That's a good one.
3: Yeah, that's a whole great one.
5: That's a weekend.
4: Yep.
5: That's like a weekend at Bernie's. It's going to be fantastic.
4: Oh, Steve.
3: Or the Hangover.
5: Yeah. Oh, God. Yeah.
4: Yes. So great prizes. So
3: amazing, amazing prizes. And... yeah, just become a subscriber.
5: Yeah.
3: 5472-4376 for the station's main number. You can also just you can also ask to subscribe to In Malden Today and they'll let us know as well. And yeah, or just jump online, mainfm.fm.net. So Annette, you had the bowling club trivia night.
4: We did. So last
3: weekend, was it Saturday?
4: Saturday, there was 60 people who sat at tables and tested their trivia knowledge. Yeah, it was excellent. So it was a sellout. We had a heap of really good people. So great age. We had a range of ages from like in their 20s up to their 90s, and people had a really fun time. But there was a winning table, so... I forget the name, but a table got first.
3: With some happy folk on it.
5: Yes. They were from, was it Three Bridges?
4: No, the Three Bridges didn't
3: Rick
4: win.
3: And
4: it was Rick's table.
5: Oh, that's right. Oh, Rick. Oh, you prance around like a thoroughbred that just got a carrot given to
3: them. They all look very familiar.
4: Yeah. Yes, well, they got a gold medal with a number one on it. So they're very happy.
5: Oh, they're all going around showing their medals off, yes.
4: So it was a great night, and there were four different categories. So there were questions about politics, questions general knowledge, questions about TV and movies, and questions about music.
5: Music, yes.
4: So, and I was terrible at music, I always am, but everything else I wasn't too bad with.
5: It was a good night. Very
4: thank
5: good.
4: You to everyone who came along and supported the Malden Bowling Club.
5: Yeah.
4: And the Malden Bowls Club is having our community barbecue coming up next Friday the 18th.
5: Yes.
4: So September the 18th, starting at about 5:30. And we're starting all over again with lots of good music and barbecue and barefoot bowls. So come along. Have a go at Barefoot Bowls or enjoy the music when you're sitting
3: have
4: outside.
3: Fun. Artie Rex.
4: Artie Rex will be playing and, so $5, good entertainment.
5: Oh, of course it is.
4: And then you might pick up a
5: raffle ticket.
3: You can bowl with that too.
4: Yeah, so it includes all your bowling and there are always people there who can instruct you if you're not quite sure how to bowl.
5: Yes.
4: And
3: you may even be able to do barefoot bowls.
5: Yes, you could. It will be warm enough.
4: Because it will be warm enough. Not Ugg boot bowls like our winter
5: ones. No, bowls, no.
4: And a barbecue. So pick up a sausage off the sausage
5: Kransky,
4: sizzle.
5: Whichever.
4: Or Kransky, yummo. So that's coming up. So a lot of things at Malden Bowls. So thank you to everyone who came along. Thank you to everyone who's going to come along next week.
3: Speaking of supporting bowls club. Clubs, plural. Newstead Bowls Club are having a come and try open day, which is on this Sunday, which is at 10 a.m. till 2 p.m. And you can learn how to bowl, which is included. There's a sausage sizzle and salad provided. You can meet new people in the town, have fun, enjoy a great day out. And the Newstead Bowls Club, if you're not familiar with it, is on Hilliers Street in Newstead, which is nice and central in the centre of town there. You can always call 0400931347 for more information as well if you'd like to. So, Sunday, 10 a.m. at Newstead.
4: It's all about lawn bowls because that's the time of year.
3: It's yeah.
4: Nice and sunny. A good game for people of any ages, from about 8 years old up.
5: Yes.
4: And keep
5: yes.
4: them going up and up and up.
5: Yeah, that's right. Yeah, it's just good. I know, like when you actually play around the bowls, you do around about 3,000 steps.
4: That's it, yeah, because you have to go to the other end.
5: Other end, and you've got to walk up and bowl. On an average day, it's about 3,000 steps of exercise, just having a good time.
4: Yeah.
5: Isn't it?
4: Talking to people.
5: Yes.
4: Getting out in the out in the sunshine and in the lovely air. So fantastic. So if you ever get a chance to do a barefoot bowls or anything, please come and support our local
5: yes.
4: out Malden Way.
3: Malden.
4: Newstead Way.
5: Yeah, okay. So also Malden UK, which is
3: Malden Essex.
5: Yeah, Malden Essex UK, yes. The local water companies are pledging £750,000 to repair the water pipes that keep bursting.
4: Well, we haven't had that very much in Malden for a little while, but
5: no, we get.
3: I haven't seen one. Yeah,
4: not for a little
3: not
4: while.
3: For a little while,
5: because they've dropped the water pressure down.
4: Oh, is that right?
5: Very simple.
4: That's a way to fix it, isn't it?
5: The more
4: it?
5: Pressure, the more chance of a pipe
4: Mr.
5: bursting.
4: Mr. Plumber. Yeah.
5: So you drop it down to about 500 kPa, and you'll be surprised how much that does stop pipes from
3: breaking. Well, hopefully there's someone listening over in Malden Essex in the UK and they drop their pressure.
5: That's all I have to do.
4: They might not have to spend as much.
5: Yes, well, that's a lot of money. That's
4: £750,000. That's like £1.5 million or something Australian.
5: That's more than what Malden gets as a budget from people, isn't it? Yeah.
3: We've got a text. We've got morning folks really enjoying the show. Cheers, one of the ninnies. Thank you. We had another text in earlier. Oh, where did that go? Anyway.
4: It's gone.
3: Ah, thank you. We have some new subscribers as well. We've got a big shout out to Bella Johnson of Castlemaine has just subscribed to IMT. Thanks, Bella. Thanks for coming on board. And you have a fun weekend. And we've got Sophie, I think it's Guervin of Malden. Oh, yeah, I know that name.
4: We know Sophie.
3: I know Sophie. Hi, Sophie.
4: Hi, Sophie.
3: And Sophie has just subscribed to IMT. Thanks, Soph. Hope you're having fun in the sun today as well and not stuck in the office. And this morning on IMT, we're going to be chatting to Malden local trader, Kylie Trosh. And, yeah, but now we're going to go to some Aussie music, the Ryans. 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
4: 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The time is 9:38. We just played you music from Australian Northern Beaches indie band The Ryans, and that was their track Scumbag. This morning we're extending a very warm welcome to our IMT regular guest, Kylie Trott. Welcome back to the hot seat, Kylie.
5: Dee, thanks for that. Hello, everyone.
4: Yeah. How are you on this sunny
5: morning?
4: Oh,
5: it's gorgeous,
4: morning?
5: Isn't it? We've had about 3 or 4 days of warm weather. But no, yesterday and the day before appeared it was warm, but no. The sun was out, but it was a bit cold.
4: Yeah, it was chilly.
6: But it's good you get having to get up early, isn't it, to see the beautiful days?
5: I'm not sure about that.
6: Oh, yes, you're not sure about that.
5: I don't like the mornings.
6: Oh, I know that. Yeah.
5: I prefer the evenings.
6: Yes, oh, yes. I know. Yes, evenings are good.
5: Yes, very good.
4: Yes. We enjoy those.
5: Yes, the day is done and you can do what you please.
6: Yes. So you're going to become a
5: sponsor.
4: A subscriber. So we're keeping it real here this morning on IMT.
5: Because it's, I really want to win.
4: What's that? Well, today, just for today, Kylie, you can win any of these if you want to read
6: today,
4: them out.
6: That's today.
5: Oh, okay. I've got it here.
4: Yeah.
5: So if you subscribe today, $55 Love Shack Barine voucher could be yours. 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
7: I've got Wonder Pants.
5: And 200 carefully curated wine pack grafting cellars. Everything on that list Kylie would like.
4: Yes.
6: So we can call you Wonder Woman now,
5: yes.
6: Can we?
5: I did get a Wonder
4: Woman. What colour are yours?
5: A soft pink and a grey pair.
4: Nice. Mm.
5: And I met the mother of the lady that created the underwear. She was the one that told me about it. She was a very nice lady. She visited and she showed me her underwear. But that's in sense we're in the clothes shop. It wasn't like we're on the street.
6: Yes.
5: Like
6: that. Okay. Well, that's strange.
4: And then
5: women do share things.
6: Yes.
4: It's true.
5: And she's
4: sharing is caring.
5: And she's very proud of her daughter.
6: Good.
4: Yes. You remember that?
5: Yeah.
4: Nice.
6: Yes.
4: And on the back there's some major prizes. We've all been trying to pick our favourites. So if you subscribe today, you also go into the draw for the overall major prizes as well.
5: Oh, so you've got a double whammy.
4: Yeah.
5: So today there's special ones.
4: Yep.
5: Friday
4: each
5: today.
4: Day until the 19th.
5: And then?
4: The major prizes.
5: Then you go into the major one.
4: Yeah.
5: Ooh.
4: I know.
5: There's lots there. There's so many things for everyone. Lyle Eels, they've gone and contributed again. Shed Shaker, Salvage Yard.
6: Yeah, you want the battery backup, the lithium.
5: I want the battery backup, yeah.
6: Yes. Yeah. So you can get up in the morning.
5: Yes, and I'm not sure about the big four Castlemaine Gardens Holiday Park for me, but I suppose if visitors come, I could give them that.
6: Yes, and you could they could take your van and go there for 4 days. Well, no, they could stay in the glamping tent. It's a glamping tent.
5: Oh, they don't even need my camper.
4: That's the Glamtainer.
5: Glamtainer.
4: The Glamtainer.
6: I've done work. I've installed that.
4: Yes, we're very...
5: Some plumbing in there.
4: Very familiar with it.
6: Yeah, I installed the plumbing on it.
5: Oh, yeah. I think someone I know might have designed it. Was that
6: yes.
5: Lauren?
6: Yes, that's Lauren, yes.
5: Of course it was her.
6: She designed it and I installed it. There you go. Yes.
5: Who towed it?
6: Hey, oh, no, a big truck.
5: A big truck.
4: It got craned in.
6: Big crane in. It's a big one.
4: From overseas. It came from overseas, manufactured overseas, and then craned in.
5: Craned in.
4: Yeah.
6: Yes. Yeah, it's a great spot.
5: Oh, and Granger Legal have offered a standard will.
6: Yes, I know. Yeah. I've got to do that,
4: too.
6: Yes.
4: Steve-O was just saying he might grab that, and I was saying that's pretty practical.
6: Very practical at my age.
5: But why haven't you got one already, mate?
6: I do, but I need to change it.
5: Oh, things have gone awry.
4: You've been kicked out, Kylie.
5: Oh.
6: It might be the opposite.
4: You might be.
6: How do you know, Kylie?
4: You might be.
5: It was they that assumed that I'd been kicked off. I wouldn't think so. Not being a mighty saints that I am.
6: That's right, yes, that's right.
5: Oh, I had a saint supporter who's been a paid-up member in my shop for 26 years. And he gave up his beanie for a new driver's cap from my shop.
6: Oh, gave up his beanie.
5: Yeah, he's been barracking for the Saints for a very long time, but 26 years paid up member.
6: Yes.
5: Yeah. Oh. Most impressive considering the last 26 years haven't been that great. Uh-oh.
6: Yes, I know. He might need another 26 too. You never know.
5: Those poor old Saints.
6: Yes, I know. Yes, yeah. So where's Ricardo? He's got $50 to spend here, he does work. Where is he? Because he could get a $50 loan on the little thing he won the other night around his neck. Yes, he could go and pawn that and he'd get more than $50.
5: Do you think he would like to win a $200 carefully curated wine pack from the grafting cellar?
6: I think he'd like that. Mm. He'd love that. So I'd like to see where. Hey, come on, Ricardo.
4: Come on, Ricardo.
6: Yeah, you text in every week, so you should text in. Text us in and give us an answer on.
4: Show us some love,
6: 0488-63186. And come on.
5: $50.
4: We had a text in from the crew at Handy Andy Molden. They're listening in, giving us a shout out. They're enjoying the sunshine on the job site. So, hi, boys.
6: Yes.
4: And
6: how's the tremor going?
4: Oh, they're gonna be playing golf this afternoon. Well, lucky them. Hopefully,
6: they must be busy.
4: Hopefully, Handy Andy Molden has become a Business Main FM subscriber this morning.
6: Yes.
5: Oh, is it tax deductible?
6: Yes.
4: Yes. It's a donation. 5472-4376 for the office number.
5: The accounts lady's coming out.
4: And make sure if you do become a subscriber this morning, you can share it with us as well on 0488-63186 and we can. Either way, I mean.
5: We'll give them a cheerio.
4: Yeah. Mm. Yeah. A bit of a shout out. Yeah.
5: Yeah.
4: Yeah. Well, footy season is really in Melbourne today. Like, it's hit the city with the NFL. We've got the
5: game would be on.
4: San Francisco 49ers playing they're playing the LA Rams at 10:30 a.m. this morning at the MCG.
6: Yes, that's right.
4: And it's been quite funny having the the San Fran 49ers have been in town for over a week now, but the Rams only just arrived. And it's been funny. They've been trying to get used to our Aussie slang, and a lot of them are saying that they feel like they didn't know that we speak another language down here. So they're like, the ones that have been highlighted are Chuckasicki.
6: Yes.
4: One of them thought it was a popsicle.
5: Oh.
4: Or one of them thought it was a shot. He's like, yeah, I'll have a shot of Chuckasicki. another one they're trying to wrap their heads around is Fair Dinkum.
5: Yeah, we do use that all the time. We don't use it as much as we used to.
4: Oh, and barrack for, like in NFL in America, they don't barrack. So they're all saying like, what is Barack for mean?
6: Not Obama, that's for sure. Yeah, I know. But I watched them. They were at the footy the other day. And guess who?
4: Oh, they went to the AFL, didn't they?
6: Yeah, guess who their escort and everyone they went with? Brendan Travola.
5: Favola.
6: He was there in the booth. He was the one telling them all.
5: I'm a bit scared.
6: Wonder, and they look so...
4: No wonder they know these words then. Yes. Servo, that was another one that popped up. Servo. And lollies, that might have been from the footy.
5: What lolly would you like, yes.
4: Yeah, they had no idea what a lolly was.
6: Hmm.
4: But, yeah, so sun's out and it's a great day for some NFL action in Melbourne.
6: Yes, well, it started on the television at 9 a.m.
4: 8:30 they started doing the pre. The Jonas Brothers are playing. They've flown in for it.
6: Oh. That is a normal thing.
5: And it's part of their weekly round. It's like not just a
6: It's part of
5: show.
6: It.
5: It is part of
4: it. It's a 3-year deal too, and so they've labelled the home. It's a home ground for the LA Rams. It's their home ground now.
5: I wish it was San Fran.
4: Mm. I know.
5: I've been there.
4: Hopefully,
5: there's
4: a sea of red because they've been so fun and just getting out and about and enjoying the sights. They've been loving our coffee. And our food and just the warmth of the people and just they're so down to earth.
5: Well, that's
4: been good. Supporting our businesses
5: in
4: Melbourne.
5: Lots of people come. Yeah, lots of people come. Now, also too, on another note, on AFL, it is a Maldon thing. The under 18 and a halves are in the GF tomorrow at Maryborough starting at 11:30.
4: Yes. Mm-hmm. And there's two netball teams as well in the finals?
6: Two netball teams.
5: I'm a little bit sidetracked with it all because I didn't get all information, but I think it could be under 11 and a halves and maybe under 14 and a half.
4: I think it was, 11 and
5: it
4: something.
5: Wasn't the big girls.
6: Yeah.
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6: 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Okay, she likes Crash Landing. What I love about Main FM, my mum, and the passionate community that gets around Main FM.
5: That's
6: good.
5: Nice.
4: Oh, thank you.
6: And Leah,
4: amazing.
6: Of Frisk of Campbell's Creek has subscribed to IMT. Oh, thank you, Leah.
5: Thank you, Leah.
4: Again.
5: Oh, she's overexcited this morning. Thank
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5: I know.
4: Thanks, Leah.
6: Yeah.
4: We're going to go to a bit of music, but we'll be back shortly. 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
1: 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Please text in 0488 63 186. Would love to hear from you on this radiothon morning. We're keeping it real. 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We just played you music from Australian singer-songwriter hailing from New South Wales, and that is Kyla Bell's new single, Let Me Burn. She's only 17.
2: Oh, that's
1: pretty good. Yeah. A lot of talent there.
2: This morning
1: we've got Kylie Trott from Beat and Story Maldon in the studio with us to talk all things radiothon and just everything, really.
2: Yeah, everything.
1: Just
2: yes, I see
1: chewing the fat.
2: Yeah, I see the market's on again this weekend.
3: Is it the second Sunday this weekend?
1: Yeah.
2: Yes.
1: The 13th.
3: Day was last Sunday.
2: Yeah, yeah. So, 13th. Yeah, that's on this weekend.
1: Maldon Market Day. Mm. Gorgeous weekend for it.
3: Oh, we're going to be really lucky.
1: Mm.
3: Now, the other thing I just noticed, which is quite exciting, what does a person receive when they subscribe?
1: Mm.
3: A special shout-out on the radio and a warm and fuzzy feeling. A subscriber pack in the mail, a bumper sticker, a postcard, a subscriber card, which they can show around town for discounts at participating shops. So I didn't know about that. But honestly, if you invest $50, like if you came to my shop, and maybe I should become a sponsor and therefore do that. If you came to my shop and you spent $120 on a jumper, you would get $12. So before you knew it, your $50 would have paid for itself.
1: Did you keep up?
3: Well, I'm most impressed
1: with
3: about
1: that theory.
3: Yes. I think. Well, I think I'll have to join.
2: Yes, I think
3: and
2: you
3: then,
2: will.
3: Will I get a special sticker to say that, you know, and then everyone on the radio will know that they get a 10% discount if they're a subscriber?
1: Yeah, you can get a Main FM sticker.
2: Oh, you get one of those.
1: Yeah.
2: Yeah.
3: That works beautifully, doesn't
1: so
3: it?
1: So, Beat and Store, if girls are listening out there in the studio,
3: boys.
1: Sign.
2: Boys.
1: Oh, no, our lovely.
3: Oh, yes.
1: Oh, well, our team out there, actually.
2: Yeah.
1: They're out there. And yeah, Kylie has just signed up for Beaton's Stores in Maldon.
3: And saying that.
1: As a business.
3: And I need a special sticker, though, so that people know.
2: Yes.
3: Okay. Thank you.
2: Special sticker.
1: A special sticker for Kylie. Thanks for becoming a subscriber, Kylie.
2: Yes.
3: That's perfect. And also business owners out there.
2: Yes.
3: It's tax deductible because it's a donation.
2: Mm.
3: Mm-hmm.
2: So,
1: we'll
2: all
1: add,
2: those people
1: add you
2: coming?
1: To the list,
3: add Kylie.
1: Kylie
3: to the list, or Beaton's to the list.
2: That's all those people. Yes, they come into your shop because you have a sticker on the front window saying you support Main FM.
3: Yes.
2: And you get discount.
3: Perfect.
2: That's
3: I need them to be a subscriber, though.
1: Yeah.
2: Yes.
1: I have it on the little notice board at the front of my shop. You know, on the front?
3: Yeah.
1: The sticker and the poster.
3: I know the poster.
1: Yeah, and the sticker's at the bottom of it. Yeah.
3: I often look at the poster.
1: Yeah.
2: Yeah, so that's, well.
3: Perfect.
2: Mm-hmm. Could fit more. Yes.
3: Great for businesses.
1: So follow in Kylie Trott's footsteps.
2: Yes.
1: And call the station mainline 5472 4376 or jump online mainfm.net and become a subscriber and grab some of these incredible presents and prizes.
3: They're fantastic, but the big ones are pretty big. Ooh.
2: Are you
1: taking off, Kylie?
2: Oh, what's that?
3: Oh. I don't know. That's not my dulcet tones.
2: No, there's something going on. All the headphones making funny noises.
1: Aliens.
2: Yes. That might be, oh, there's that many people coming on the internet, sign up.
1: Oh, we're going to crash.
2: Yes.
4: There's friction.
2: Yes. That's what it is.
4: The whole system will go down.
1: We've gone viral.
2: We've gone viral.
1: We have, well, so much going on. We've got a cupcake workshop in Malden for 3 dates. We've got the Sunday the 13th, which is this Sunday, and then next Saturday the 19th or Sunday the 20th of September, and that's from 1 till 4 at the Dessert Society, which is 28 Main Street, Malden. And, yeah, you can craft delicate spring flowers from fondant, I guess.
4: Yes.
1: Yes, and learn to colour buttercream and master your piping, I'm sure.
4: Are you going to go, Ian?
2: What, show him something?
4: Well, because you're good at pipes.
2: Oh, yes.
1: I'm actually booked.
4: Oh, are you?
1: Yeah, next weekend.
4: Mm. There's also an Indigo workshop run by the wool shop, Rosie, and that's on the grand final weekend. There's going to be lots of people in Malden. Ooh, I think she's nearly booked out for that.
1: Oh, wonderful. So is that on the Saturday, the 26th?
4: I think so. I think it might even be over the whole weekend.
1: So that's at the Wool Stash?
4: Yeah. Actually, they might even be doing it. It's part of the Wool Stash, but I think they might be doing it elsewhere because they've got so many people. And they wouldn't be able to fit into the Wool Stash.
2: Oh, no.
4: I think it's over 30.
2: Oh, well, yeah.
4: All the ladies are doing that instead of watching the AFL.
2: AFL. Oh, well, yeah. Now, okay, so Poppies of Malden is finally opening on the 19th, Saturday the 19th.
4: I was going to talk to you about that. Have you just given the vital information?
2: Iconic